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4: Mainly fine for Wellington. We've got southerly winds. 6 is the overnight low. Tomorrow, beautiful day, fine and sunny with northerly winds and a high of 14 degrees.
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4: In this update, the US is ramping up strikes on Iran after an army helicopter was shot down near the Strait of Hormuz, with both crew members rescued off Oman. President Donald Trump says Iranian forces were behind it, while US Central Command says the new strikes are a self-defense response. The Wellington train derailment is raising tough questions. The Johnsonville Line train ran a red signal and slammed into a barrier, injuring 6 people on Saturday, with reports safety upgrades that may have prevented it were put on hold earlier this year.
5: KiwiRail Chief Metro Officer David Gordon says it may or may not have prevented the incident itself, but it certainly would have reduced the impact. He says they are currently revisiting their business case with the aim of reducing costs.
4: The government's looking at making it easier to pick up prescription medication. A new bill from Associate Health Minister Casey Costello would allow people to pick up medicine from secure lockers, even after hours. And 4 NASA astronauts are set to blast off on the next Artemis mission next year, taking another big step toward getting humans back on the moon. Artemis 3 will test the key moves needed to land on the moon. NASA Administrator Jared Isaacman.
6: We do so with the experience of Apollo, the lessons of Artemis 2, the crew now of Artemis 3, and the promise of what lies ahead, and our collective effort to build out humanity's first outpost.
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I got drive, I don't need a car. Money really all that we fiending for. I'm doing things they ain't seen before. Bands ain't dumb, but extreme is all. I'm a demon lord. Fall off what? I ain't seen the horse. Called your bluff, better cite the source. Fame ain't something that I need no more.

two shows in August. Ah, October at Zara Larsson. You got Georgia with you for Zidium's jam-packed work day. What I will say is for those listening out for the activator to get in the for winning, make sure that you listen out and call straight away on 0800 ZM, because we can celebrate Jetstar's 17th birthday all day long, and the only way we can continue to do it is for you to get through when those activators go off. So far, I've given away a $500 flight voucher, a $750 flight voucher, a $350 one. You know there's more in there. And I promise you there is a $1,000 flight voucher for Jetstar in there. It's Teddy Swims, ZM.

0: Alex Warren. Fever Dream, his album drops on the 28th of August, just after he tours Aotearoa. You got George with you on ZM when it's time for
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0: So essentially, this is a lunchtime game where you have to figure out if you remember a popular song that we all know, and I'm not going to give you anything other than this. On the days when do you remember what that song is? Who sings that song? And when it was released? The heavens fall upon you. Oh, you love that song too, so if you get it wrong, shame on you. 9696 on the text, and you could win yourself a double pass to the movies. Disclosure Day, it is in cinemas tomorrow. And it's actually directed and everything by Steven Spielberg, so it's big stuff. This is Temper City, Self Aware on ZM.

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2: 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Let's play this game. Do you remember?
1: This is essentially where you have to remember every part of a song. I mean, what the song's called, who the artists are, and when it was released. And this is today's song. Please tell us, what is it, Tash?
3: It is Hell in High Heels, and that is by Net Sky and Jasmine Johnson. Release date was 2023.
1: You nailed it on the head, which has given you a double pass to the brand new movie in cinemas tomorrow. It's called Disclosure Day. And you know what? This is starring Emily Blunt. Coleman Domingo's in it. It's directed by Steven Spielberg, and you'll get to witness it one of the first.
3: Amazing. Thank you so much.
1: No worries. Now enjoy the song. This is such a banger. It is one of your faves, so you got to turn it up. Net Sky, Jasmine Johnson on ZM.

0: ZM, it's Helen High Heels by Netsky, and Jasmine Johnson was released in 2023. All of those facts you had to figure out by just hearing a snippet of the song. Congratulations to all of you that texted 9696, and of course to Tash, who won that double pass to Disclosure Day. You know what's still to come? An activator that could win you Jetstar flight vouchers. When you hear it, 0800 dials it in.
1: 2026 is halfway done.
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15: This is an announcement from Civil Defence. Between 6 and 7 p.m. on June the 14th, we're testing the emergency mobile alert. Therefore, we advise against partaking in hide-and-seek and other hiding-centric activities. For more, here's Barry Kane from Hidden Arts New Zealand. Barry, where did Barry go? Anyway, on June the 14th, between 6 and 7 p.m., listen out for the emergency mobile alert. Oh, Barry, you were behind that curtain. Very devious.
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0: My favourite brothers, Coterie, it's Lay Your Head. You got Georgie with you, and the activator's just gone off, which means...
1: Set in 17 choices with Jetstar.
0: And we have 11 balloons left on the balloon wall. You are the ones that get to pop them and win yourself a Jetstar flight voucher. Intern Soph's joining me.
2: G'day, mate.
0: Oh, g'day. Fear of balloon popping is what I have. So that is why I leave the room and I leave it up to our girl, intern Soph, balloon popper Soph. Winning today, no matter what. Stacey, what's up?
3: Hello.
0: Ooh, why do you sound so nervous?
3: Oh, because I don't know, because I'm on the radio.
0: Oh, my God. Stacey's on the radio.
2: Stacey's made it.
0: Stacey.
3: She made it.
0: Well, Miguel, you're about to make it even more because you have a choice to make. What balloon are you picking to celebrate Jetstar's 17th birthday?
3: Number three.
0: Lucky number three. Also my lucky number. I'm going to leave the room, leave it up to intern Soph to help you out, and I'll be back.
2: Can't believe she's leaving the room. She's such a chicken, honestly. All right, number three. You've really stitched me up with this one because it's quite high up, so I'm going to go over and pop it right now. All right, let's have a look. Oh, not bad.
0: You do the honours, intern Soph.
2: All right, you have won $250 worth of Jetstar flight vouchers.
3: Oh, my God, amazing. Thank you so much.
0: Okay. Where's the first place that comes to mind that you want to go to, jet set off to?
3: Queenstown.
0: Yes,
2: oh,
0: girl.
2: Love it.
3: Absolutely.
0: A weekend getaway for the girls. Congratulations. That is yours. There are still more chances to win. We continue celebrating Jetstar's 17th birthday. Make sure you go to the website to check out the other deals, jetstar.com. 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This is Somba on ZF.

0: been reliving her wedding photos all week. It's Dua Lipa on ZM. You've got George with you. Before 2 o'clock, there are two more chances to win celebrating Jetstar's 17th birthday. Also, I want to know what's on the way for you. The exciting things, the parcels, the concerts, the albums, the songs, anything in your life that is on the way, 9696. I spy with my little eye the ZM Friday scam and a whole lot of Friday jams. Cause I'm good, yeah, I'm feeling alright. Got him! Now we're talking. Let's all get one step ahead of scammers and get one step closer to the weekend with ZM's Friday jams. From Red Handed.
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0: Ed Sheeran on Zadim. You've got Georgia with you. This is our favourite.
1: What's on the way with Georgia?
0: We don't often celebrate the small things that are on the way because there's so many other things going on in life that it's either too busy to do so or there's just too much negative stuff. So this is where you celebrate the packages that are on the horizon, the concerts, the albums you cannot wait to be released, the singles out, whatever it might be. Text 9696. I'm going to kick us off today. I've actually got a couple. One of them is that in a couple of weeks, I have a pottery making class in Christchurch with my mother-in-law and my sister-in-law. And it's a birthday present that we're doing together. So damn cool. So that's coming up. Also, a brand new dress and a denim jacket. Those, because they filled up a little, I guess, endorphin filler I needed. But 9696 or 0800 ZM. What is on the way for you? On the text 9696 already, I've got Reese Maston coming up. Me and my partner have our bubs coming within a month. It's so exciting. Me and hubby are going to Bali for the first time in August. Oh, yeah. Jealous of Bali. So keep those coming. 0800 ZM or 9696. In the meantime, I've got new Fisher and Tone Tonight's favour on ZM.
2: Tell me a story from all of the places you've been. He said, tell me your reason, all of your heavens, your sins.

0: Olivia Dean. A couple minutes on ZM. You've got Georgia with you.
1: What's on the way with Georgia?
0: It's a time to celebrate those things in our lives that are exciting. The things that are upcoming that might help us get through winter, but also get through all the negativity crap that's out there. Because we don't want that. We don't want that at all. I'll fire through a couple of mine. Mine is the fact I have a denim jacket and a dress, as well as a knit, which I forgot about on the way. I just filled the endorphins of shopping for me, okay? The other thing that's on the way is a pottery class with my mother and sister-in-law, which will be very, very lovely. On the text 969, the exciting things coming up for you. We have someone going on a trip to see their son in the GC. Oh, just going to the Gold Coast is great, but bonus getting to see your son. I have a cowboy party for my 24th birthday this weekend. Now, I actually could not be more jealous of that. That sounds unreal. Nikita, what's on the way for you, my girl?
2: Bali trip.
0: Wait, what? When are you going?
2: November.
0: Oh my gosh.
2: Yeah.
0: I feel like that needs to hurry up and get here because you're going to have the time of your life. Have you been before?
2: Yes, we have. Yeah, we've been once.
0: Then you know how much of an unreal place Bali is. Quite a few of you heading there this year. Very exciting. Hayley's text 9696 heading to the Waz this weekend with our three-year-old. Oh, Hayley, you are guaranteed to have a night full of atmosphere. This is Stella Lefty. It's Boston, and there might be an activator on the way to win you... Something, something. On a chain.

0: Miles Smith at Stargazing on ZM. You've got George with you today. We are celebrating a sweet 17. Thank you, Jetstar, for that.
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0: And the balloons are popping. They're doing it all day. Anytime you hear an activator, you call 0800-DIAL-ZM. You pick a number that's attached to a balloon left on our balloon wall, and that could be a Jetstar flight voucher for you. Now, I do have intern Sophie / balloon popper Sophie, who does the honours for me because I may have a little fear of balloon popping.
2: Chicken, honestly. Oh, absolute chicken.
0: But it also adds to the drama, you know what I'm saying? Hoping to win big today. Actually, anything at all. Jess, how you going, gal?
3: Oh my gosh, hi, I'm good. How are you?
0: I'm good, thank you. Okay, so I would like to ask you, which number balloon are we going to choose this afternoon?
3: Oh, I think I'm going to choose number 4.
0: Now, why are we choosing number 4? Is it a lucky number?
3: Oh, I had a little peek on ZM Close Friends on Facebook.
0: Yeah, you did.
3: Seen some secrets.
0: Seen some secrets, eh? This is why it pays to look there. It might not. I don't know how much is a number 4, but we are about to find out. Whatever the outcome, you better be excited. Can you promise me that, Jess?
3: Yes.
0: Okay.
3: I'll be excited. I'm more excited.
0: I'm leaving you in the hands of intern Sophie.
3: Thank you.
2: All right, Jess. Chicken Claudia is running out of the studio because she... because she is... so scared, so I'm going to walk over and pop balloon number 4 right now for you.
3: All right, let's go. Fingers crossed.
4: Oh my God, oh my God, oh my God.
2: Oh my God, I'm nervous. Okay, I'm opening it up right now, Jess.
0: Georgia.
2: What?
0: Georgia. Wait.
2: Oh. Georgia.
0: Hang on. Georgia. Jess, what do you think is the number?
3: 700 dollars.
0: Would you be happy with a $700 voucher?
3: Yes, I'd be happy with anything.
0: Well, I think you'd be happier with a $1,000 Jetstar flight voucher.
3: Oh my God, thank you so much. I'm gonna go somewhere that I've never been on a plane.
0: Oh, okay, where's the first place that comes to mind?
3: I don't know, I might go to somewhere like Aussie, I think.
0: Gal,
3: so exciting.
0: This could be your first trip to Aussie. Congratulations.
3: Oh, thank you so much, guys. You've honestly made my day.
0: That's what we're here for. You know, you can actually thank Jetstar for that.
3: Thank you, Jetstar. Thank you, ZM.
0: Oh, hey, honey, it couldn't have gone to a more deserving person. Congratulations. Do you know what I also see? Another activator coming up inside the next 20 minutes. So good luck.
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1: 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We've sent the accountant into cardiac arrest.
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That one's for the Ella's fellas and the gals that have good taste. Ella Langley, it's Be Her on ZM. You got George with you for ZM's Jam Packs Workday. That song is just so damn good. I don't know what it is, but just every part of it. We can all relate in some way or another, right? Like you see someone else and you can't help it, but you're like, man, I wish I had hair like that. I wish I had tan skin like that. Like you'll get it in some way. And so she's just saying it how it is. Kind of like what Sabrina Carpenter does, right? She's taking you on a house tour. And you can take it literally or not. Up to you. There's a chance for you to win celebrating with Jetstar next. ZM. Thank you.

0: Gracie Abrams, a new album dropping next month called Daughter From Hell. You got George with you on ZM, and let's keep celebrating the 17 years of Jetstar.
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0: All day you've got chances to win. Jetstar celebrating 17 years of flying in New Zealand, and you're invited to their big birthday sale, jetstar.com. Hurry, because these deals end on Sunday, but we've got your chance pretty much every hour today when you hear the activator 0800 dials at M. Do just what Alex did and you could be winning. Hello, Alex.
2: Oh my God, no way.
0: Yeah, welcome.
2: Hi, how are you?
0: Can I get a happy birthday to you?
2: Happy birthday to you.
0: Yes, Alex, that's the vibes we need. Okay, so I have a bit of a fear of popping balloons, which is why I'm going to leave you in the very capable hands of intern Soph, a.k.a. Balloon Popper Soph, who is going to pop your chosen balloon. Now, what number are you going for?
2: Number 5.
0: Lock it in. Ooh. Number 5.
3: All right, Alex. Number 5, we're locking it in. I'm going to walk over to number 5, and I'm going to pop the balloon, and hopefully we've got a large amount of Jetstar flight voucher in there for you. Let's go find out.
0: Okay, so you went with number 5, and today number 5 is $200, Alex.
2: Yeah, thank you.
0: Okay, where do you want to go with that $200 flight voucher from Jetstar?
2: Do you know what? As cliche as it's going to sound, I would love to go up to Auckland to see the family.
0: Oh, it's not cliche. It's lovely. And also, Auckland's a great place to be. Well, congratulations, Alex. Thank you for being a part of the show. There are still more chances. Make sure you listen out for the activators and then call 0800 dial ZM. Last night I was emceeing one of the coolest things I've done, the NZ Viva Beauty Awards, all of the top award winners. I've got details for you next.
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1: Alex Warren, Carry You Home on ZM. His album is dropping just after his NZ tour on the 28th of August. You've got George with you, and last night was actually a really awesome event that I was a part of. I was emceeing the NZ Viva Beauty Awards for 2026. There were 36 categories, and it was cool to see Kiwi brands be recognised in a New Zealand and international scale for the products that we use all over our face, our hair, including the tools, the way we get treatments, and all the places that we go to on the regular. So I just want to highlight a couple of things which I think are standout and ones that we should keep an eye on. So taking away brand founder of the year was Emma Lewisham. She has some of the most beautiful products that actually took away quite a few awards, including New Zealand's beauty brand of the year. So two of the top awards. Innovation Award, and some of you may have used this, Pure Mama, the complex scar serum. I know a lot of my friends who have had babies or are pregnant are all amongst that Kiwi brand. Sustainability Awards, which went to EcoStore. And also the Hall of Fame Award. This is a product I absolutely thrash, and I remember coming back from Bali, and you know when you get really dry skin after being in the sun too much? This Weleda product, or anything that they use, is amazing. Absolutely amazing. And a dude that I know, which I'm super proud of, Breakthrough Brand of the Year, went to the Whitening Co. So congrats to Kennedy. And this one was a special favourite for me because she was actually my makeup artist for my wedding, and I could not talk more highly of her. Cassia Stanisic, she took away Makeup Artist of the Year. Of course, you can go and see the full list of winners, including Best Blush, Best Place to Go for Skin Treatments, Base, which is your foundation. They're all up. NZ Herald / Viva Beauty, all of the updates. This is the latest from Taylor Swift. It's I Knew It, I Knew You on ZM.

Zara Larsson, Midnight Sun on ZM with Georgia. Okay, I see your text coming through, 9696, asking when the next chance to pop a balloon for Jetstar's 17th birthday is. And I'll tell you, it's coming up in the next 10. Does that help? When you hear it, 0800 dials an M and you can pop a balloon. This is Malcolm Todd, Earrings on

0: It's Post Malone and Swae Lee. I'm sitting with Georgia. Bree's joining me. What's up, Bree? How
1: What's
0: are we?
1: What's up, my G?
0: What's up? We're back. You're back in action. How you feeling?
1: Oh, so good.
0: So good.
1: Now I'm feeling much better, much better.
0: We are all day today, in case you don't know, are actually giving people the chance to win, celebrating Jetstar's 17th birthday.
2: Set in 17 choices with Jetstar.
0: Ellen, do you happen to be there? Hello? Ellen, hello?
3: Hello, Ellen.
0: Oh no, we're frozen. We've completely frozen. Producer Claude, can you please help us get Ellen on?
1: Go on, Claude. Isn't it nice having them producers out there?
0: I don't get this luxury.
1: Ready, watch this. Hey, producer Ella, would you mind making me a cup of tea, sweetheart, please?
0: Oh, see, I don't know how to get Ella on.
1: I guess that's a no then. You're off the hook.
0: Wait, I cannot get Ellen on at all. Ellen, are you there? Oh, no. Oh, do you know what? Hello, Ellen.
4: Hello.
0: Do you know what?
1: There she is.
0: I'm in the other studio and Clint's got it on Clint's profile and it's all backwards.
1: That's what we say about his opinion sometimes.
0: We don't mean to laugh so hard. It just comes out. Yeah. Okay, so Ellen, you have the choice of balloons 7, 1, 12, 14, 16, 8, 15 and 10. What are you going to go for?
4: I just completely forgot all the numbers you said.
0: All right, round two. 7, 1, 12, 14, 16, 8, 15 and 10.
4: Can I go 12, please?
1: You sure can.
0: You sure can. I'm just going to leave you with Bree because I can't handle this, okay? I'll be back.
1: All right, Ellen. We'll just wait for Georgia to leave because it traumatises her to pop balloons. But I'm going to do it just for you. Here we go. Number 12. Hiya! Ellen. Number 12, I'll let Georgia read it out.
0: No, it's on you. You go.
1: Okay, you've won $100.
4: Oh, thank you so much.
0: Yay, gal, a $100 Jetstar flight voucher, all yours. Congratulations.
4: Thank you guys very much.
1: You're welcome.
0: Just like that, I'm so done running in and out of the studio. I'll leave that up to you.
1: That balloon blew my hair back.
0: That's what I meant.
1: It's a big balloon.
0: That literally
1: messed up. I'm going to need to go to my chiropractor.
0: Oh, you've got more chances to win this afternoon with Bree and Clint. Wow, I'm sorry how messy that was. I'm with you for another 30. Justin Bieber's on the way. He's just dropped a new merch line. Details on that.
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Her name is Sienna Spyro, and that is her brand new track, Material Lover. ZM is so excited that she has come to the country 27th of Jan. You've got to be there, Auckland's Town Hall. All of the details, ZM Online. Tickets go on sale next Thursday, 10 a.m. This guy is breaking into the speaker and headphone world. Of course he is. It's Justin Bieber. ZM.

0: Brand new Ariana Grande called Hate That I Made You Love Me on Zitting with Georgia. She has kicked off her tour. Hopefully we'll get more from this upcoming weekend from those shows. You know, when the next time someone asks when was the last time you cried, I will quite happily say roughly 30 seconds ago watching Pink do all of her Broadway musical performances, opening for the Tonys and hosting the Tonys, which was honestly phenomenal. And all of the comments on her Instagram are Pink to do the Super Bowl halftime show because she puts on a show. God, and there I go welling up again. Why are they like that? Oh my gosh, I love it. Your chance to play Tradie versus Lady is next, and you know what that means? Brie and Clint are back.
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21: In this update, the Chief Ombudsman's investigating the Prime Minister's Office handling of an official information request. It's around lobbying documents from Fonterra on changing climate legislation, received by a staffer via personal email. ACT announced its climate policy, saying if elected, it'll quit the Paris Agreement unless New Zealand's commitment alters. David Seymour says taxing farmers won't change the climate. Labor says hundreds of thousands of Kiwis will benefit from its policy to cap weekly bus and train fares at $20 in Auckland, Wellington and Christchurch, and $10 everywhere else. A police and council sting in Tauranga, Mount Maunganui and Papamoa on Friday found five bars and restaurants didn't take the right steps to confirm the age of a minor buying alcohol. Christchurch's Cathedral Square could be the coolest spot in the city this winter, with an ice rink opening for a month from the end of June. And that's your update.
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22: Don't come near us, we're contagious.
0: I'm sick.
22: Wins one radio award, takes half the week off. Yeah. We've seen your comments, okay?
0: We celebrated a little too hard last week and we were struck down with illness.
22: Party like a Gen Z, recover like an elder millennial. That's our motto.
0: No, we're mid-millennials.
22: Oh, yeah, Bree's on a campaign to be recognised as mid-millennial.
0: No, it's not a campaign.
22: You're not mid to me. You're not mid.
0: You're elder to me. I'm mid. You're elder.
22: No, you're not mid.
0: Hey,
22: I'm
0: sorry.
22: I'm trying to pay you a compliment.
0: Sorry.
22: You're not mid.
0: Sorry, I should respect my elders. Hey, it's good to be back, isn't
22: it? It's good to be back.
0: It's good to be back.
22: Big Jetstar Day today, their 17th birthday. I'm looking at the wall of balloons. I reckon you should pop 10. That's what my suggestion is.
0: Okay.
22: For the next one, you should pop number 10. But it's up to you. There's going to be an activated play before 4 o'clock. There's going to be an activated play at 4 o'clock as well, if you're really keen. Oh, so
0: we're giving away bloody Jetstar money all over the shop
22: in
0: the show.
22: All over the shop.
0: It's going to be great. Listen out for those activators if you want to win. Also, Tradie versus Lady, it's back. $50 up for grabs. Where are we at?
22: 40 tradies, 45 ladies.
0: The tradies picking up a few wins last week, didn't they?
22: Yes, they did. So who's got it today?
0: Is it you? Well, you have to call now if you want to play.
22: Or is it you?
0: Maybe it's you.
22: Or is it you with the headphones on?
0: Maybe it's me.

0: Disco Lines in Tinashe on ZM with Brian Clintz. Your next activator for the Jetstar birthday competition. It's coming up in about 25 minutes. First, though, it's time for a round of Tradie versus Lady.
1: It's Tradie versus Lady.
2: 3, 2, 1, let's go. Right, if you keep score, we give it to you every time. The Tradie's on 40, the Lady's on 45.
0: Our Lady is in the Bay of Plenty. She's in Tauranga. She's 32 at the end of this month. Welcome to the show, Sabrina.
2: Hi, Sabrina.
3: Hi.
2: What date exactly is your birthday?
3: The 25th, thank you very much.
2: Gemini?
3: Cancer.
0: Obviously, Brie.
2: Obviously. My mistake, Sabrina. How dare I?
0: You're taking on our Tradie from the Waikato. They are 42 and she is handy with the hedge trimmer. Is that a euphemism? Welcome to the show, Poppy.
4: Hi, guys.
0: Hi.
2: Hi, Poppy. What hedge trimmer are you running at your joint?
0: Yeah.
4: Still, guys.
2: Oh,
4: still.
2: It's got to be still.
0: And how in need of a trim is the hedge, Poppy?
4: A lot.
0: Okay.
2: Planted in the 70s, I heard. It's a 70s bush.
0: Poppy, Tradie, that's your buzzer. Sabrina, Lady, that's your buzzer. Actually, nah, scrap it. We're going to go with names as buzzers. Often hard to tell two ladies apart in this game. So your names are your buzzers, and the first of 3 point answers gets the $50 cash from KFC.
2: Here we go. Best of luck. Question number one. Who was the first New Zealander to reach the summit of Mount Everest?
4: Poppy.
2: Yes, Poppy.
4: Sir Edmund Hillary.
0: Correct.
2: It was Sir Ed. Fun fact, also a Cancer.
0: Really?
2: Yep. July 20 was his birthday. We move on to question number two.
0: You said that so confidently that I believe you.
2: I'm pretty sure it's okay, all right. I'm pretty sure. Imagine if it is. What a fact to pull out of the air. Claudia?
0: She's fact-checking as we speak.
2: Is that right? Correct. Get in. Let's go. Question number
0: two. Why do you know Sir Edmund Hillary's birthday?
2: Because it's the due date of our baby.
0: Oh.
2: And the midwife goes, great birthday, it's Sir Ed's birthday. We're like, love that. Question number two, which pop star had hits with Toxic, Piece of Me and Circus?
3: Sabrina.
2: Yes, Bye-bye. Sabrina.
3: That was Britney Spears.
2: It was, of course, Britney Spears. We are one apiece in this game. Question number three, buzz in when you can tell me who sings this song.
3: Sabrina.
2: Sabrina's in.
3: That's T-Pain.
2: It is, of course, T-Pain. Two to the ladies, one to the tradies. You need this one here, Poppy. Question number four. What is the fictional brand of beer on The Simpsons?
3: Sabrina.
4: Poppy.
2: Sabrina for the win.
3: Is it House?
0: House, no.
2: Now, what did you say, Sabrina?
3: Duff.
2: Duff.
0: Is that what she said?
3: D-U-F-F.
0: I'm going to take your word for it.
2: She's a lady. Oh, oh, oh, she's a lady. Duff man, can't breathe. Oh no.
0: Oh.
2: Oh, no.
0: Sabrina, you're the winner of Tradie vs. Lady. Congratulations.
2: She's stoked.
3: Awesome.
2: Well done. We'll get the $50 out to you. Good job.
3: Thank you.
0: It's another win for the ladies. They're on 46 and the tradies are on 40. ZM.

0: Nico and Vince. Am I wrong on ZM with Bree and Clint?
1: Everyone is speculating around whether or not Taylor Swift and Travis Kelce have already been married. So it's gonna be forever, or it's gonna I'm still holding strong that I think it's start of next month.
0: Okay. But why would you be mad if they've got married in secret?
1: Nah, good for them.
0: Yeah.
1: But I just don't think that you could keep secret like that.
0: No, the plane spotters will look at the private jets flying in. Mm-hmm. The train spotters will look at the gaps in people's calendars when the key people are not appearing on any red carpets.
1: Although,
0: to hide anything these days.
1: Did you see, though, Travis and his brother Jason Kelce do that podcast New Heights?
0: Yes.
1: And they took a week off from the podcast.
0: Oh, then it's done.
1: So
0: it's gonna
1: be forever. So who knows?
0: Either that, or they're both just such enormous men, they had to, like, fly somewhere to get their suits fitted.
1: Maybe.
0: They had to go to, like, the Biggs Big and Tall factory store.
1: The bigger and taller stall.
0: Gucci were like, we'll make your suits, but you'll have to come to Milan, because we will have to make them, like, we'll have to sew 4 suits together for you guys.
1: Let's just get a tent. We get a tent organised. There's multiple sources that have been talking about where it's going to be, the venue. Like, where are they going to get married? How many people are going to attend this wedding? Because there's lots of reports saying that there is no physical invite and it's all been done through text.
0: Oh, text.
1: Texting secret location, details, all that kind of jazz. But there's multiple sources.
0: Taylor Swift sends you a letter and all the letters, all the words have been made up out of magazine clippings.
1: I mean, it is her favourite.
0: Yeah.
1: Easter eggs are her favourite thing.
0: She's like, and the guests are like, God damn it, I have no idea where the wedding is.
1: Some people turn up in Nashville, some people turn up in Ibiza.
0: The wedding invite is written in invisible ink.
1: There's now rumours saying that the wedding venue could be, in fact, Madison Square Garden.
0: Oh, okay.
1: Which is home of the Knicks, the Rangers, and numerous concerts, including Taylor Swift has performed there.
0: It's where Harry's residency is going to be.
1: Yeah, it's a huge arena. One of the most famous arenas in the world, I would say, Madison Square Garden. And I looked into how many people they reckon are on the guest list. Mm-hmm. And this is all rumoured, but they believe that the guest list is going to be between 1,100 and 1,200 people.
0: That's a crazy big wedding. That's like stadium seating at your wedding.
1: I'm just going to look at my personal Facebook page and just see how many people I'm friends with.
0: Exactly.
1: I'm not even that friends with that many people on Facebook.
0: I don't think you can have a room of tables for that many people. You might be able to, but it would have to be like a ballroom. Not like
1: Madison Square Garden could fit up.
0: Yeah, what, everyone on the floor?
1: Maybe. It's Taylor Swift and Travis Kelce. They could have the whole arena.
0: Yeah.
1: You know?
0: Yeah.
1: They might. They might have the whole arena decked out.
0: Do you want to get married in an arena, though?
1: It's pretty iconic.
0: Is it?
1: Like Madison Square Garden.
0: She like comes in from the roof.
1: She could do. She does like a full errors tour performance.
0: But then Travis is like, babe, we could get married at the Chiefs Stadium. I could get it pretty cheap. And she's like, no.
1: Yeah, well, they could. But they're saying Madison Square Garden. It is an iconic stadium. Like, I don't know if they would want to get married at, like, Spark Arena.
0: Yeah. Oh, rude to Spark Arena.
1: I mean, doesn't...
0: I know what you mean, though. They're not getting married at Trusts Arena in Waitakere.
1: No. Or a Core Stadium in Sydney, you know?
0: Oh, I love a Core Stadium in Sydney.
1: But it's not the same as Madison Square Garden. Like, Madison Square Garden is like where Michael Jordan played.
0: Yeah, yeah.
1: Like, every famous person under the sun has performed there. Like, to sell out Madison Square Garden is like everything to an artist. And she's done it.
0: Yep.
1: So that would be pretty iconic.
0: She could sell tickets to her wedding then. She could have all the guests. This is how they used to do the music awards in New Zealand. They'd have all the guests on the floor at tables.
1: Uh-huh.
0: And everyone at the tables would be served food and drinks. And then all the seats around Spark Arena would be for the public.
1: All the peasants.
0: Yeah, yeah. And they just got to watch all of the guests party down on the floor. She could do her wedding like that.
1: It was fun, though, because remember one year we went and we were up in the stalls?
0: Yeah, we're in the popo seats.
1: We're in the peasant seats. And they give you, like, rotten fruit to throw down at the people sitting at the tables.
0: Yeah, I got Stan Walker in the back of the head.
1: And that was so fun.
0: It was great. It was a real bonding experience.
1: That's such a core memory for you, huh? Core memory.
0: 0800 dials at M or text to 9696. We want to try and find the biggest wedding we can. Have you been to a huge wedding?
1: Mm-hmm.
0: We said possible 1,200 for Taylor Swift. It might not be that big, but it might be up there.
1: It could be somewhere around that.
0: I know some friends of mine who have been to pretty big, pretty lavish 3-day Indian weddings.
1: Yeah, they love a huge wedding.
0: They love a huge wedding.
1: Have you been to one? Maybe it was your own wedding.
0: 0800 dials at M, or you can text us to 9696.
1: How many people were at the big wedding?
0: And did you book the TSB Arena in Wellington?
1: And did it go off?
0: And how are the acoustics? Here's Dominic Fike.

0: Olivia Dean's Baby Steps on ZM with Brian Clint. Your Jetstar activator is up in a couple of minutes. You were suggesting that people think maybe possibly Taylor Swift got married over the weekend, but she can't have because pictures have just dropped from her on the red carpet of the Toy Story 5 premiere. You don't go straight from your wedding to the Toy Story 5 premiere, do you?
1: Nah, surely not.
0: Not if you're Taylor Swift.
1: No.
0: Although she does work a lot.
1: Yeah, I mean, she's always busy, and maybe she thought this will really throw them off that I would have got married.
0: Bree has suggested there could be up to 1,200 people at Taylor Swift's wedding, and it could be held at Madison Square Garden, which you said would be iconic. Mm-hmm. Someone said, guys, selling out Madison Square Garden isn't impressive. It's only 19,500 people.
1: Have you done it then?
0: That's impressive. Okay. Did you see how hard we celebrated when we sold out a 400-person theatre for the roast of Brian Clint? 19,500.
1: It's a big deal.
0: It's a big deal.
1: I just know I've heard multiple artists say that if you sell out Madison Square Garden, that's like a huge benchmark.
0: It's a benchmark. Yeah. And yeah, it's not the biggest arena in the world, but.
1: No, but it's Madison Square Garden.
0: So we said, did you go to or have a really big wedding? Someone said, my brother-in-law's wedding had 170 people for a sit-down lunch. And later that evening, another 300 people showed up for the party and buffet. That's 470. I don't know 470 people.
1: How much would that cost to feed that many people?
0: And if it's the party bit, surely the bar's open.
1: Yeah.
0: So should we do a bit of quick math? How much do you think per person they're drinking?
1: God.
0: Let's allocate $60 as a
1: minimum.
0: Conservative number.
1: That is conservative.
0: So you're going to drink $60 worth of booze.
1: Some people will drink more than that.
0: Some people will drink less.
1: Yes, true. Some people will drink nothing.
0: Oh, so it's only $28,200 on the bar.
1: Oh, is that it? Far out. That's crazy. What about this? It says, guys, my cousin had 420 people at her wedding.
0: 420!
1: 420. Do you reckon her and her partner were like, we've got to... Like, once they got to 400...
0: Yeah, they had 412.
1: Yeah.
0: I'm like, we have to find 8 more people.
1: Got to go to 420.
0: Yeah.
1: They said it was less of a wedding and more like a music festival. We spent 20 minutes trying to find her in the crowd.
0: Yeah, you're like, I'm front left at my wedding. Do you mean the aisle? Yeah.
1: Yeah.
0: Yeah, yeah.
1: Yeah.
0: I'm
1: find
0: the left,
1: there.
0: He's on the right. That would be such a fun wedding to DJ. Or to be a band.
1: It'd be amazing.
0: At.
1: It'd be a huge crowd of people.
0: Yeah, yeah, yeah. We asked, big wedding, did you have one or attend one? Someone said 800 people at the wedding, 300 at the reception and open bar. See, that's an interesting one. You get invited to the formal bit in the church, and then only the VIPs get to go to the party afterwards.
1: That sucks. I'd rather not go to the formal bit go to the party.
0: I've been invited to 2 weddings like that.
1: Yeah.
0: And I didn't go to either.
1: Did you not? Wait, so which part did you get invited to?
0: The boring church bit.
1: Oh, and not the after party?
0: Yeah.
1: Oh, does that mean they thought you weren't fun?
0: Maybe.
1: Oh.
0: Well, it definitely meant they didn't want to pay for me.
1: Do I know them?
0: Yeah.
1: Okay, tell me off air. Are they, oh, here's my question.
0: Yeah.
1: The 2 weddings that you got invited to that were like that.
0: You know one of them.
1: Are they still married?
0: Yeah.
1: Oh. Interesting.
0: Yeah.
1: Someone else texted through and said, my husband's Samoan family wedding had over 500 people. The food bill alone would have paid off my student loans. Someone else said, oh, here's an Indian wedding.
0: Yeah.
1: I attended a wedding with 600 guests in India. It lasted 3 days.
0: 3 days.
1: By the end, I felt like I was a part of the family. That's
0: cool. Pretty cool. Yeah.
1: That's my goal in life. To get invited to an Indian wedding. Because from what I've heard, they do it the best. No one does it better.
0: You're currently planning a wedding. What's your number?
1: What? Oh, the guests.
0: Yeah.
1: That's a great question. Because it's quite difficult. Because a lot of the time, I feel like once you find the venue, because some venues don't hold.
0: Yeah, some venues dictate the number. Yeah.
1: Where,
0: but you have a base number. Like you go, we have to get a venue that can hold at least.
1: Yes. At the moment, we're looking between 100 and 120.
0: Oh, yeah.
1: Is
0: this is a good wedding.
1: Yeah.
0: Yeah.
1: Like it's big enough, but it's not like crazy big. Mm-hmm. How many do you have?
0: 100. We kept it 100.
1: 100, and I wasn't on that list.
0: You are 101.
1: Just missed out. Just missed out.
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1: ZM's 17 choices with Jetstar.
0: Yeah, happy 17th birthday to Jetstar. You call up when you hear the activator. We'll pop a balloon for you and you get what is whatever's inside that balloon.
2: That is correct. You get a choice, though. Hi, Mallory.
3: Hi.
0: Not heaps of balloons left, Mallory, but there's a few. What number do you like?
3: I'm going to go with number 10.
0: Number 10, yeah. That's the one I thought you should do.
4: Good choice.
0: All right, Bree's going to go. I'm going to pop that for you now. Good luck.
3: Thank you.
0: Oh! Mallory, it's a $200 Jetstar voucher.
3: I'll
0: congratulations.
3: Thank you so much.
2: You are welcome.
0: Where are you going? Where do you want to fly to?
3: Maybe Queenstown. Somewhere local-ish.
0: Yes.
2: Hell yes, Mallory.
0: Local-ish, but also feels international.
3: Yeah.
0: Yeah, totally. Nice. Okay, hey, congratulations. We'll get that out to you ASAP.
3: Thank you so much.
0: There's another activator for this. Bang on 4 o'clock if you're keen to pop a balloon. It's for Jetstar's 17th birthday sale. That's on right now at jetstar.com. Next on the show, Ariana Grande's single again. Surprise!
2: Is she? I haven't heard this.
0: We'll get it in the tea next. Here's Alex Warren on ZM.
5: They say the holy water's watered down, and this town's lost its faith. Our

0: Pantheress and Zara Larson on ZM with Brian Clint. 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Very good. Time for the tea.
1: This is the tea.
2: How bloody exciting. Ariana Grande, or as my mum calls her, Ariana Grande, is back, baby. She's back in a big way. New music a couple of weeks ago, and she performed at her first night of her Eternal Sunshine tour. I'm so excited. She hasn't released any more dates. I feel like it's going to be quite a small tour. Like America and the UK. Yes. No word yet if she's coming down under.
0: Hopefully.
2: But one of the big stories that people were talking about is one of

0: The lines she sings in the song Thank You Next, where she talks about how she only wants to get married once and she wants to do it right.
1: Yes.
0: You might know it as this lyric here.
2: Only wanna do it once real bad. Go make that last. God forbid something happens. At least that song is a smash.
0: During the first night of her tour, she sings that line, and of course she's gotten divorced recently.
1: Yes.
0: And she pokes fun at herself, and instead of singing once, she says twice.
1: Yeah, that's good. The other big Ariana Grande news today is that she is single again. Her and her boyfriend SpongeBob have broken up.
0: Oh, yes, the guy she met on set of the Wicked movie.
1: So Ethan Slater, he's 34. He was Bok in Wicked, but he's more famous for playing SpongeBob in the 2016 musical, which is a role I feel you don't recover from.
0: Did he play SpongeBob?
1: He was SpongeBob.
0: I thought he was Patrick.
1: No, he was SpongeBob in SpongeBob.
0: Oh.
1: Anyway, People Magazine says they have been broken up for months. Do you remember they were both married?
0: Yes.
1: They were both married. He was married. She was married. They got together on the set
0: affair.
1: Of Wicked. And do you remember we interviewed him when we went to Sydney to interview Ariana and Cynthia? We got to interview him as well. We were not allowed to ask any questions about Ariana.
0: We would have been kicked out of the junket
1: immediately. And he wasn't allowed to be in the interview with Ariana.
0: No.
1: He was in some stink room off to the side. And I felt like, I don't know about you, but I kind of got a vibe that he was like, oh, what am I doing the dumb interviews? You know?
0: You didn't like him from the start.
1: No, I'd never said that.
0: You were like, why do we have to interview this guy?
1: Why are we talking to SpongeBob? His ex-wife wrote an article in 2024.
0: I remember this.
1: And she said, I never really thought I would get divorced. Especially not just after giving birth to my first child, and especially not in the shadow of my husband's new relationship with a celebrity.
0: Very, I think, messy breakup.
1: Yeah. That's the tea. Brian Clint, we have more Jetstar prizes to give away with their 17th birthday if you're keen.
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4: 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Good afternoon, State Highway 2 heading north. It is now very heavy through Silverstream. There's a heavy patch earlier on at Melling. Southbound, it's moderate from Petone through to the interchange. Northbound on State Highway 1 is free-flowing, though. Anything else, update us on 0800 JAN. 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
18: Mainly fine for Wellington. We've got southerly winds. 6 is the overnight low. Tomorrow, beautiful day, fine and sunny with northerly winds and a high of 14 degrees.
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19: In this update, ASB has been ordered to pay $6.7 million for breaches of anti-money laundering and counter-financing of terrorism law, a record penalty under the Act. The Prime Minister says he's confident red tape can be cut and environmental outcomes improved in farming, while announcing $59 million for rural projects. A Christchurch 81-year-old found alive in Ferrymead days after going missing is recovering in hospital, surrounded by loved ones. Police are treating a large fire and trees at Oamaru's Waitaki Boys High School yesterday morning as suspicious. Several people are assisting police. High hydro storage levels and a steady coal stockpile means Genesis Energy can shut a gas generator at Huntly Power Station next month until December. Genesis says it allows more access to fuel for higher value users and consumers. And that's your update.
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1: Happy 17th birthday, Jetstar. Activators all day on ZM. And Michaela, you've got through. Hi.
0: Hi, Michaela.
20: Oh, hello.
1: Hello. Hello.
20: I've been trying all day.
1: Oh, you're here now, right. Michaela. It's good to have you. Where are you in the country?
20: I'm in Auckland.
1: Okay. And where would you like to go, Michaela?
20: I'd like to go down to either Wellington or Palmerston North to go see my little granny who's got Alzheimer's.
1: Oh! Okay, yeah.
0: Let's bloody get you there then, Michaela.
20: Yeah, I've been trying so hard all day to get these flight vouchers.
1: Oh, this is a good one. Okay, your remaining balloons are 7, 1, 15, 16, 8 and 14. Which one do you want, Michaela?
20: I'll have 15, please.
1: 15.
0: 15, it's you
1: the,
0: got it.
1: It's the biggest balloon that's left, Michaela, if that means anything. Here we go.
20: I'm so fingers crossed.
1: Whoa! All right, it's gone flying.
0: Okay, I'm just opening it up. Inside for you, Michaela. Let's see if we can get you to visit your gran. $650 voucher.
20: Wow. Amazing. Thank you so much.
0: That'll You're welcome. Bloody get you there,
1: that
0: Michaela.
1: Should do it. Thanks for listening, Michaela. We appreciate it.
20: Yeah, that's awesome. Thank you, guys.
0: You're welcome.
1: Good. Jetstar's 17th birthday sale is on now at jetstar.com. It ends on the 14th of June, that's Sunday, at midnight. So get amongst if you've got somewhere to go. No better opportunity. And we'll have another one of these prizes. Your activator for that is coming up just before 5 o'clock.
0: Correct. So be listening out for that.
1: Up next, Kevin Jonas, the third sexiest
0: one.
1: Jonas brother. Has revealed what song is at the top of his indoor gardening playlist.
0: Has he really?
1: Yeah. So, if you ever wondered.
0: I'm just trying to picture it.
1: What, him?
0: Yeah.
1: Yeah. I'll tell you what the song is and the artist after Bella Kay. Oh,

0: Bella Kay, and I live it, I live it, I live it on ZM with Bree and Clint. Jonas Brothers. Namely Kevin, who you said is your hall pass.
1: 100%.
0: Yeah, yeah. Of the three, you said he's the one.
1: He's a sweetheart.
0: He has done an interview where he has given us a glimpse into his indoor gardening routine.
1: Oh,
0: if
1: Kev.
0: You will. He has said who the artist is that's on his playlist. You know, he's going to set the mood and he's going to get things, you know.
1: Is it?
0: Happening.
1: S Club 7.
0: No, not S Club 7. That would be fun, though.
1: Oh, no, that's 5.
0: What? I was going to say, getting down,
1: babe. I could just imagine Kev getting down.
0: What did S Club have? S Club party.
1: S Club, yeah. Throw your hands in the air. Whoop, whoop. Like you just don't care. Look, babe, no hands.
0: Oh, yeah.
1: Whoop, whoop.
0: Reach for your toes. No, Kevin Jonas has said he has Michael Bublé on his indoor gardening playlist.
2: It's beginning to look a lot like
1: it's so basic.
0: Not just basic, it's a real everywhere boner killer.
1: Michael boner killer.
0: Yeah. She's like, babe, when I said keen for some boobs, I didn't mean this. Can you imagine that? He pours you a glass of wine.
1: Wait, obviously
0: lights,
1: he's not putting on
0: candles.
1: Obviously he's not putting on Michael Bublé, the Christmas album.
0: What else is there?
1: What else?
2: You better watch out. You better not cry.
1: No.
0: Kevin Jonas is taking off his undies.
2: Santa Claus.
1: What is in the system of Michael Bublé that's not Christmas?
0: Kevin Jonas is coming. That's a good question, Bree. What other? We might be the first people to ever play non-Christmas Michael Bublé.
1: He's got stuff. Come fly with me.
0: I'm struggling to
1: come
0: find
1: fly,
0: it.
1: Fly, let's fly away. Isn't that Michael Bublé?
0: Oh, he's got this one. Would this do it for you?
2: It's a new dawn. It's a new day. It's a new life.
1: Be a slow striptease.
0: I think it goes. There it goes. Here.
1: This part where it's like, yeah, yeah. Donna! Donna!
2: And I'm feeling good.
1: Oh, this is a bit pretty good.
0: Okay, this is a bit better.
1: He's kicking on, just kicking off his shoes.
0: Yeah. And you're just about to hit the big moment, the big crescendo in your indoor gardening, and then
2: you better watch out. You
1: better no, not cry. Off that CD. You better take it out. It skips.
0: Let me come home.
2: Santa Claus is coming.
0: Anyway, who are we to judge? Because everybody is different, right? And
1: yes.
0: I thought this afternoon we could get a glimpse inside each other's indoor gardening routine and ask, "What's your song?"
1: It's a great idea. I think Ella should go first.
0: Okay, sure. Ella, do you have a song?
3: Yeah. Do you know Addison Rae?
0: Yeah.
1: Yep.
3: It's called High Fashion.
1: It's a lot to concentrate on.
0: Yeah, yeah.
1: I feel like I'm distracted.
0: Ella's hopping around the room trying to get her jorts off.
3: Hey!
1: They get stuck on her Crocs.
0: Claudia, you got a song for us?
3: Well, I don't have a playlist, but if I did, I feel like anything from the 50 Shades soundtrack would go nicely on there.
0: Oh.
3: But this one from The Weeknd. Girl, you're
1: perfect. Handy P.
3: That's better.
0: Damn, Claudia is a saucy mink.
1: I know what's up.
3: Do you have a room as well?
1: Slowly takes off that vest.
3: Mind your business.
1: To reveal another vest.
0: Excuse me while I get unvest.
3: I'm not laughing, Claudia. I stand with you, Claude. I do not laugh at these jokes.
0: By the way, the law is Claudia hates the vest joke.
1: We're technically not allowed to make jokes about the vest.
3: Not technically, you agree.
0: And the reason is because Bree said only lesbians wear vests.
3: And that's not actually the issue.
0: Oh.
3: What's the issue? Fine. She just makes fun of them, so I don't wear them anymore.
0: Claudia's like, don't make fun of my culture.
1: You know what the funny part is I make fun of them, but I wear vests because
3: I
1: think vests are cool. But the only reason I make fun of it is because you have the biggest reaction to it.
3: But you agreed you would never do it again, and if you did, you were going to buy me lunch, which you owe me anyway.
1: It's worth
3: it. 2 weeks now. Thank you very much.
1: Oh, hop on you're there. Pushing it. Thank I'll buy one.
0: Free lunch, Claudia. You earned it.
2: Girl, you're perfect. Girl, you're perfect.
0: Mine's total basic B. Mine, I don't have a playlist either, but mine would have Usher on it. It's 7 o'clock
1: on the dot. I thought you were about to pick the song Climax from Usher.
0: Oh, it'll be on there. It'll be on there.
1: And I was going to be sick in my mouth a little bit. Oh, no. You, a white man, putting this song on, I'd just be like, nah.
0: That song's on in the first 3 minutes.
1: picture this for me.
0: My playlist is one song and it's just Climax.
1: You're like, babe, there's only one song on this playlist. Yeah, that's all I need.
0: That's all we need, babe.
1: It's a short song.
0: We know, we know yours. We figured it out earlier this year.
1: Which was Ariana Grande, Into You. Sultry.
0: Very literal.
1: Very literal. But another song that you guys don't know about me is that if I really want to turn the heat up, picture this. The lights are down low in the bedroom, but the light from the bathroom is giving some residual light into the bedroom.
0: Some ambient light.
1: Yes, over to the bathroom. I walk out of sight and I slowly take off most of my clothes, just bra and undies.
0: Yeah, nice.
1: And I then come out into the doorway of the bathroom with the darkness behind me.
0: Mm-hmm. Backlit.
1: Backlit.
0: Silhouette.
1: So you can just see
0: outline.
1: The outline of my body.
0: And the curves.
1: And then I turn this on.
0: Yeah, right. I'm there.
4: If I was your boyfriend, I'd never let you go. I could take you places you ain't never been before.
0: I know when it kicks in.
1: Yeah.
4: I

0: party.
1: Whew, is it hot in here or is it just...
0: It's the fondue. Yeah. Gives off a lot of heat.
1: Claudia's had to take her vest off. Sorry, I'll go halves on the lunch.
0: Okay, that's a good deal. Claudia is so not happy.
1: We want to know your song, okay? We know it's intimate, we know it's personal. Yes. But if you had to have a song for that moment,
0: what would it be?
1: What's your indoor gardening song? 0800 dials it M or text it to 9696.

0: Taylor Swift's Open Lights. On ZM with Bree and Clint, Kevin Jonas has revealed the main artist on his indoor gardening playlist is Michael Bublé.
1: It's beginning to look a lot.
0: Which is the most Kevin Jonas song you could have on an indoor gardening playlist.
2: Once you said it, I was like, this suits Kevin Jonas to a T.
0: By the way, I think we might have new listeners to the Bree and Clint show. Indoor gardening is our code word, and I'll just say it is what you think it is.
2: Yes.
0: All right, we just use that so that we can talk about some things.
2: Uh-huh.
0: But those who don't need to know, don't know.
2: You know.
0: But we want to know what's on your indoor gardening playlist. Brad has been brave enough to call through. One of the only people brave enough to go on air. Hi, Brad.
2: Hi, Brad.
3: G'day, team. How we doing?
0: Good.
2: Thank you, mate. What is your go-to indoor gardening song, Brad?
3: First on the playlist is a good old Fitty Cent with Candy Shop.
2: Brad wants to taste all the lollies.
0: Just bit, Brad. Whoa.
2: I'll have chocolate. I'll have gummies. I'll have a lollipop.
0: Thanks, Brad. Sarah's here. Hi, Sarah.
2: Hi, Sarah.
4: Hi, how are you?
2: Good, thank you, Sarah.
0: Incredibly intimate glimpse into your private life, Sarah, but what is the song? What song are we putting on when the moment strikes?
4: Versace on the Floor by Bruno Mars.
0: Oh! Versace on the Floor. I'm looking at Bree, whose face has puckered up like a cat's butthole. She is not a fan of Bruno Mars, in or out of the bedroom.
2: I'm sure, look, not for me, Sarah, but I'm sure you make it very, very sexy. Your Versace on the floor. Lights down low.
0: I can't believe you yucked Sarah's yum like that. That's so rude.
2: I'm not yucking Sarah's yum. Bruno Mars is just not my yum.
0: We asked you what is the song, if you had a playlist, or maybe you do, what's on it. A lot of traditional ones like, but you put this on and your partner's like, oh, I know what's happening.
2: It's a little bit cliche.
0: Yeah, yeah, yeah. As is like, this.
2: Be a little bit more subtle.
0: As is this. R.I.P. George Michael.
2: It's a little bit cartoonish to me.
0: Oh, don't get me started on cartoons. We said, what is your go-to indoor gardening song? And someone texted in and said, theirs is the Looney Tunes theme.
2: Longer than I thought. And it's over.
0: Yeah,
2: wait.
0: Oh.
2: On the back. On the back.
0: That's all, folks. okay, let's get sexy. What about Destiny's Child? I need a
2: soldier. Hell yes. Anything Destiny's Child is sexy.
0: What about the Spice Girls?
2: Different kind of mood, but yeah, I could see this. I feel like it depends on the people.
0: Yeah.
2: And
0: this is a bit serious.
2: It's a little bit slow for me.
0: Yeah, yeah, yeah.
2: And quite literal.
0: Very literal, yeah. Someone said Flo Rida.
2: See, this is a whole different vibe altogether.
0: It's got
2: down,
0: a good,
2: down. Very literal as well.
0: It's got a good tempo to it. Again, also quite literal.
2: What else we got?
0: Someone said this. What are you, a stripper?
2: I quite like it.
0: Kings of Leon. Great song. A bit literal in the bad way.
2: Yeah, you don't want someone to describe something being on fire during that.
0: You don't want indoor gardening on fire.
2: No.
0: No, I don't even know this. Oh, Rihanna.
2: Anything Rihanna's hot. Whoa!
0: We're doing this.
2: It's Jackhammer style. Too much.
0: No, jump off me,
2: too
0: thanks.
2: Much.
0: That's way
2: yeah,
0: too
2: that's
0: much.
2: That's way too much. Calm down, would you? I'm going to have a bad hip tomorrow from that.
0: All right, jump off. Hey, thanks, guys. That was a very personal and intimate glimpse.
2: Very insightful.
0: Wasn't it? Should we put it together as a playlist?
2: I think so.
0: Release it for the people.
2: Why not?
0: Google Down. Shortly, you can win free KFC if you can beat Bree in Google Down. First, though, here's Tame Impala and Jenny and Dracula on ZM. The morning.

0: Tame Impala and Jenny on ZM with Bree and Clint. Google Down's up next. We've got free KFC up for grabs, and all you have to do is guess two movie plots correctly before Bree does. No, what? It's not KFC. It's cash, isn't it?
1: What?
0: Are oh, no, you? What? Wait,
1: mate.
0: What?
1: Let me, hey. Let
0: oh,
1: me
0: my God. I got completely the wrong game.
1: Let me take over.
0: Holy crap.
1: You said Google Down, yeah. And then you said something about movie plots, and then you said it's for cash.
0: Wow.
1: You've got sick brain.
0: I am still sick.
1: Yeah.
0: Oh,
1: let me see,
0: man.
1: Let me see if I've got it.
0: My brain just leaked out my ear.
1: Google Down is up next, where you can win 50 KFC chicken dollars.
0: Yeah.
1: All you have to do is text through the name of the person you think is going to be the fastest Googler this week. You can text through Clint, Claudia, or Ella to 9696. And we'll play next.
0: This is Claudia's fault for making me come to work today. I told you I wasn't ready. I told you I wasn't ready, Claudia.
2: I needed you here, okay? I can't do it by myself again.
1: Now we know why she bought that whip hog line.
0: To crack it. Well, I think I know who you shouldn't bet on for Google Down.
1: I mean, if that isn't an advertisement, I don't know what is.
0: We'll play next.

0: Tate McRae on ZM with Brian Clint.
1: Do you feel lucky? Well, do ya? It's time for Brian Clint's Google Down, punk.
2: All right, here we are. We're back with some Google Downing. And if you've texted through one of the names to 9696, you could win yourself 50 KFC chicken dollars.
0: Record low amount of votes for Clint this week.
2: Yeah.
0: Which is understandable. I had a total brain meltdown just before, which kind of shows you the state of my brain at the moment.
2: Yeah, it's not in its full working order.
0: Neither Bree or I are at 100%. But in saying that, how funny would it be if I win now?
2: It would be pretty funny.
3: I wouldn't be laughing.
0: I would.
2: All right.
0: I would, and so would the one person who texted in my name.
2: Here's how the game works. I will ask you these questions that I have asked Google. If you're the first person to yell out the correct answer, I will give you a point. First to three takes home the win. Are we ready?
0: Ready.
3: Yes, ma'am.
2: Question number one. In what year did Jesus die and come back to life?
3: 30 AD.
2: AD 30. Clint's got it. 30 AD. Google technically says 30 AD or 33 AD, but I would have accepted both.
0: You said AD 30.
3: It's the same thing.
0: No, it's not.
3: It is 100% the same thing.
4: Wait, what did...
0: No.
4: What is happening? Is the same thing.
3: You said 30 AD and I
2: just have never heard anyone say
0: it
2: that way.
0: No one says it that way.
4: AD 30 is what is in Google, though.
3: I'm confused. It's
4: the same year.
0: 30 AD, 30 years after death.
3: Yeah, after death, 30.
4: That's what
3: it's
4: she
3: the same
4: said.
3: Year. I mean, semantics, but...
2: I'm going to retract.
4: The point.
2: I've never heard anyone say it like that.
0: Yeah.
2: I'm just going to wipe the point. Is everyone happy with that?
4: Yeah.
0: Well, I'm not super happy with it, but...
2: Okay, we move on. Question number two. Scandal. How many weeks was the hit song Genie in a Bottle in the number one spot for? How many weeks?
0: Five.
2: He's right. Mm.
3: That was a fair point, Clint.
2: God, way to back it up.
0: Years.
2: Really drive it home.
0: Weeks five.
3: You'd accept that, wouldn't you?
2: I would have accepted that. Question number three. In what year did Helen Clark become the Prime Minister of New Zealand?
3: 1999.
2: Oh, 1999. Claudia's back.
4: 1999.
2: It was 99. We've got one for Clint, one for Claudia.
0: And one erased point for Clint.
2: Question number four. Don't worry, he won't remember that soon.
0: I reckon I'll never forget it.
2: Question number four. In what year... did the song Wannabe...
0: 1997.
3: Yeah, 97.
4: Oh, my...
3: 1996!
4: Oh, it's
2: Ella
4: 96!
2: Gets it done. And you know why?
0: Well done.
2: In the UK, it came out in 96.
3: Oh, my God.
2: In America, they released it in 97.
0: Was that the question?
4: That's hilarious.
2: No, I just said in what year did Wannabe come out? So technically, it was in 1996.
0: I did that one from the brain and I was so arrogant. I was like... I was like, lived experience.
2: And to be honest, you were so close.
4: I did
0: a walk off.
4: Loser.
2: Oh.
4: Wow.
2: You know what?
0: No video of that, please.
2: It's a three-way tie. This is for the win. It's all or nothing. Question number five. In what year did the Berlin Wall fall?
3: 1961.
4: 1989.
2: Is it 61 or is it 89?
0: It's not 61.
4: It's 89.
2: It's 89. Clint and Ella both said it. But Clint said it first, which means he's won Google Down for this week.
0: Steph, are you there?
5: I'm here.
0: You were one of only two people who believed that I could get the job done today. And look at us now.
5: I believe in wild cards, so thank you.
2: Good on you, Steph.
0: I feel like that meme of Paul Rudd when he's on Hot Ones, and he's like, who would have thought?
2: Look, I just want to check, Steph. We'll get the 50 KFC chicken dollars out to you. That'll be great. Producers, Claudia, Ella, you gave him the winner.
4: Yes. Yeah, of course. We discussed that off air.
2: Yeah, you got your
4: Steph,
0: mutual decision. We'll take it, eh, Steph?
5: I'll take it.
2: Thank you.
5: A win's a win.
0: A win is a win. Brian Clint, be back after this on ZM.
6: Ha! You thought you could get rid of me that easily? 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
12: 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Good afternoon. It's very slow from the Esplanade heading south on State Highway 2. If you're heading north on State Highway 2, a moderate patch at Melling and then heavy from Silver Stream. State Highway 1, no delays through Johnsonville or Churton Park or Tower. 0800 jammed to update us. 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
24: 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Ricky Reed will get you sweating with the first taste of her next project. This is...

0: Sam Fender and Rein Me In on ZM with Bree and Clint. Some people don't know this, but as a team, we're all actually classically trained actors. Yeah, aren't we? We all have a background in the theatre and, you know, we've tread the boards, haven't we? Oh, my God. Bree's sitting in a different seat. Is it that one?
1: Yeah.
0: No? Is it that one?
1: Nope.
0: Can you just sit in your normal seat?
1: It's got that ugly background.
0: What about that one?
2: Trained actors, but not trained in radio.
0: Okay, wait. People might not know this, but we're actually classically trained actors here at the Bree and Clint Show.
2: People are always yelling out the window at me, thespian!
0: Massive thespian!
2: You massive thespian!
0: Nice Doc Martens, you big thespian!
2: And I'm like, how do they know that I'm classically trained in the theatre?
0: Which is why we're so happy that our producer Ella has brought us an acting challenge today.
3: Always.
0: Finally, something in our wheelhouse.
2: Finally, something that's not below me.
3: What?
2: Beneath me?
3: Below you? No. Later.
0: People not might know this, but we are classically trained actors.
2: Go, Ella.
0: And our producer Ella has brought us an acting challenge.
3: I saw it on TikTok. This lady is, her challenge is, what would you do if you were kidnapped but you couldn't swear?
0: Right, okay.
3: Because you do imagine if you're in high stressful situations, you would drop an F-bomb.
0: Yeah.
3: Mm-hmm. Your mother.
0: More than that, the language would be very blue.
3: Let me out of here!
0: Let me out of here, you SOB.
3: Son of, good. Yeah, exactly. So what if we strip that back and try to reenact what it would be like being kidnapped, but no swears?
0: Here's an example.
4: No, please. Oh, frick!
3: It's so stupid.
4: Great heavens. Yikes.
0: Yikes. We can do better than that.
3: Yes.
0: We are classically trained actors we can do better than this. Our producer Claudia has asked to sit this one out.
5: I'm not a thespian, guys. I'm not ready to acknowledge that I could be a thespian.
2: I thought if she's not ready to come out and say that she's a thespian,
0: we will not out you as a thespian.
5: I'm working through it, okay?
0: Okay.
2: It's a one day you'll be ready and we'll be here to welcome you open arms.
0: However, me, massive thespian, and I'm ready to go first. Okay? This is me if I was kidnapped.
5: I feel like I'm going to cringe.
0: But I couldn't swear. Oh, gee willikers.
3: Ew.
0: Golly, let me out. Let me out, you big bully.
3: Like
0: let me out. Gosh darn it, this is so freaking tight.
3: What?
0: Ouchie. Ouchie.
2: I feel like this is
0: insane.
2: This is taking a turn.
3: Yeah, what? It's like you've lost your shit.

0: guys have done such a good job representing us.
1: Please, please bring it home.
2: You're the you're the thespian spokesperson.
0: The leader.
2: You're the queen of the thespians.
3: Okay, here it is. Bree, she's been kidnapped, but she can't swear.
0: Look at you and your dumb, stupid mouth. Your big, dumb, stupid mouth, your poo face.
1: Yeah, nice.
0: Oi, poo head. Poopies, let me out of here. Your big, dumb face and dumb mustache.
2: And see.
0: You no, silly bugger.
2: Oh, not seen.
0: That's it.
1: Okay.
2: God, you'd be so annoying to kidnap. You'd be like, let her go.
1: Claude, you want to bring anything to the table?
0: No, thank you.
2: You sure after all that you don't want to turn?
0: I'm just not ready. Crazy. I might have to leave the thespian community. That wasn't a good display from any of us.
2: You might be forcibly removed.
0: Yeah, they might kick us out.
2: Someone said none of you would be kidnapped for very long if you acted like that.

0: City on ZM with Bree and Clint. Stop pushing all of the buttons. I don't know what all of these buttons do. I've pushed the same three buttons for 8 years. If you start pushing other buttons, there are like grooves in my brain for which buttons to push, okay?
1: I've turned all the mics on now.
0: I'm too old to learn a new skill.
1: On. That one's on. That
0: don't
1: one's,
0: push that. Me, Thomas L. Not today.
1: Oh, this one's on. Anyway, I got you. If you need me to turn, I'll turn this one off.
0: Yeah. Okay. Thanks. Yeah.
1: Oh, don't worry. I got you.
0: Huge help.
1: You're welcome. Oh, no. I've turned mine off.
0: I'm not helping you anymore. No, I'm not helping anymore.
1: Don't worry. I've got it. Got it. You go on and say that this is so hard. Look, it's on.
0: Do you want to talk about your wedding? Do you want to talk about your wedding or not? Should I just because we got other things we can do? We can do the Jetstar competition.
1: All right, don't get your knickers in a knot. We can talk about my wedding venue. You are keen on this.
0: It was your idea,
1: mate. If you want to talk about my wedding, then we can. All right, so let's talk about it this weekend. This is exciting. This is a big wedding update. Clint's not happy. Big update for you guys. We are going to look at a wedding venue this weekend, and I think it

0: the one.
1: Ooh.
0: We're banking on it being the one. It has to be the one.
1: Why?
0: Because all the other places we've kind of looked at, we've done all the research. There's nowhere really in Auckland that we've found.
1: Yeah.
0: And this place is up in the Bay of Islands.
1: Oh, okay.
0: And so we're going away for the weekend. We're making a little, having a little baby moon, and we're going up to look at it. And to be honest, if this isn't the one, I don't think we'll get married for a long time. Yeah. No, I'm being dead serious.
1: Yeah.
0: Because, and the reason why I wanted to tell you guys, if we go this weekend and decide that this venue is the one.
1: Shotgun wedding.
0: We might be getting married as early as February next year.
1: Oh, okay. Yeah, that's ages away.
0: That's not too, that's pretty
1: soon. Well, your baby's due in like 6 weeks. I thought you were going to say, if we look at this venue and it's good.
0: I should have just said that.
1: Pack your bags, guys, because the wedding's in 2 weeks. That would be exciting. Oh, that would be so impulsive.
0: No.
1: The people who truly love you would make it.
0: I feel like my partner, who is currently 34 weeks pregnant, would not enjoy that.
1: Also, it's a massive drive to the Bay of Islands, and it'd be a huge risk that she goes into labour. Oh,
0: that'd be the last thing we would need. You know? But no, so I mean, I thought that was pretty soon. Like, we're what? We're in June now.
1: Well, yeah, and you will have a 6 month old. So it's quite a lot to put on your plate. So you'll have a 6 month old baby and you'll have to plan a wedding in that 6 months.
0: Yep.
1: And it took you 8 weeks to paint the baby's room. So it's a big challenge.
0: We were doing bits and pieces of that. Yes, producer Ella, you're dying to ask a question.
2: I know Mama Di will probably be at the wedding, but could I be on baby duty?
0: Well, we don't know. Oh, that's really sweet of you to offer
2: her
0: that.
2: Because him.
0: Well, we have been going back and forth about what would happen because we want my mum to be able to actually enjoy the wedding and not have to babysit.
2: Oh my gosh, please, I would be honoured.
0: You would be the perfect person. I would trust you.
2: I'd feed the thing, I'd change the nappies, entertain them.
0: Bottle feed, right?
2: Yeah, okay. Fine, yeah.
1: I feel like she'll do whatever's required.
3: Yeah.
0: Yes, you could be the front runner.
2: Me and Claude can share.
4: I'm actually busy that day. Sorry.
1: Claudia's not keen. Don't volunteer, Claudia.
2: I won't drink.
0: Do you guys think that's a good idea? Because, and the only reason that it would be that time is the venue that we're looking at this weekend.
1: Yeah.
0: Is like pretty much
1: booked out. Yeah.
0: So there's only certain dates that are available left.
1: I don't want to talk you out of it if it's your dream. I feel like it's a lot to put on your plate.
0: Too much, do you reckon?
1: Just with first baby. You know, Ella's saying, no. Look, guys, I've had a first baby.
2: Oh,
1: I know how much.
2: Yeah.
1: Okay, all right.
2: No, look, I've if you want. I get what you're saying. But if you want to make it work, you will work. I can help you out with the food. We've both been through it. Claudia's planned a 30th. She's also been a planner.
4: It's the same thing, right?
2: She's an executive producer.
0: Same.
2: You've got all these heads here to help you.
0: I have said this to Sophia because Sophia's like, I'll be on maternity leave. I'll have all this
2: there
0: time. And I'm like, I don't know, babe. I think it's going to be pretty full on.
2: Yeah. What do you guys like? Are you plan A, like, what is it?
4: Type A.
2: Type A or type B? Because if you're type B, then you'll be fine.
0: If I don't know what the types mean, what type would that be?
2: Type C. Yes, C.
0: I'm type C.
1: Are you asking when she's medicated or unmedicated?
0: Yeah.
4: In this moment right now or in general?
0: I feel like I'll have to definitely get some subscriptions. Prescriptions.
2: Oh, no.
0: You'll
2: be fine. Honestly, music playlist, tick. We're in the music world. We'll be fine there. Do you want a live band?
0: Yeah.
2: Yeah, we'll sort that out. Drake's project. Claudia,
0: What are the main things?
1: Drake's project.
2: Oh, Kaylee Bell.
0: Shan's listening. Kaylee Bell. She's invited to the wedding. But I don't want to ask her to have to perform.
2: No, true.
0: I just want her to have a good time.
2: Tech guy Chris Bradley does music.
0: Yeah, it's true. What are the main things that we would need? I mean, how much does it...
1: Food. Alcohol.
0: They're the two big
1: entertainment.
0: Ones.
2: But if you're hiring a venue...
1: Dresses.
2: Bar should be there.
1: Flowers.
4: Bathrooms.
2: You're not doing bridesmaids.
1: Toilets. We bring toilets in.
0: No, I'm pretty sure they're on the venue.
1: Celebrant.
0: Guest list.
1: Invitations.
0: Yeah.
2: Oh, God.
4: Outfit.
0: There's a bit more than I thought.
2: But you've got graphic designers in the office. They can do that for you for the invitations.
4: If you let us live stream it could be your work thing.
0: Just ask a bunch of favours.
1: Someone said, Clint, remember this is two mums planning a wedding. They will be fine. They actually share the mental load of motherhood. Excuse me.
2: Burn.
1: Shots fired. Anyway, watch this space. Brilliant, Clint.
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8: 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Good afternoon. State Highway 1 northbound, it's moderate heavy through Johnsonville. If you're heading south on State Highway 2, it's moderate heavy from the Esplanade. Northbound State Highway 2, mostly a good run, though it is heavy as usual through Silverstream. 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
23: Mainly fine for Wellington. We've got southerly winds. 6 is the overnight low. Tomorrow, beautiful day, fine and sunny with northerly winds and a high of 14 degrees.
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0: In this update, the Transport Minister's urging Labor to release details of how it'll pay for its public transport policy. Leader Chris Hipkins has promised to cap fares at $20 a week in Auckland, Wellington and Christchurch and $10 elsewhere. He says it'll cost about $65 million a year, coming from the Land Transport Fund. Chris Bishop argues the fund is already oversubscribed. A report says councils need more support on managing the risks of natural disasters. IAG says New Zealand has major gaps with no clear strategy, a lack of consistent and effective rules, poor funding tools, and no incentives. Some Auckland councillors don't want beggars and rough sleepers included in legislation to allow move-on orders. A bill letting police shift or evict people being disorderly, begging or sleeping rough passed its first reading in May. Mayor Wayne Brown says views are mixed on the council, but he doesn't think this legislation will fix the issue. And that's news.
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1: For Jetstar's 17th birthday and the 17th birthday sale, we have flight vouchers inside big orange balloons. We'll pop one for you and you can get whatever's inside.
4: Correct. Anna, you have gotten through on 0800 dials at M. What balloon would you like?
7: Number 7, please.
1: 7. There's only four or five balloons left.
4: Oh, yes, 7 is still available. Here
1: seven
4: we go, there, Anna.
1: I'll pop it for you. Boom!
4: Right. Inside balloon number 7 is a $600 Jetstar
7: Woo!
4: Voucher.
7: Oh yay!
1: Where are you off to, Anna? Where do you want to fly to?
7: Well, me and my husband, we never got to do our honeymoon, so this will go to a honeymoon.
1: Beautiful,
4: lovely, Anna. You deserve it.
1: Hey, congrats!
7: Yay!
1: When did you get married?
7: Last year, December, and I know a great, celebrant if you need it.
1: Yeah, yeah.
4: So okay.
7: I'll hook you up.
4: Let me know, girl. Let me know.
1: How long between the proposal and the wedding did you guys have to plan the wedding?
7: We only planned it in a year, so I can feel the stress.
4: Okay.
1: You reckon Brie could do it in 6 months with a newborn baby?
7: Oh, girl, you got this. You're fine.
1: Yeah.
4: Thank you, Anna. I like that confidence.
1: Very cool. All right, we're going to pop another balloon at 6 o'clock. If you're keen, it's for Jetstar's 17th birthday sale on now at jetstar.com. The sale ends at midnight, Sunday the 14th of June. By the way, speaking of prizes, we've got a double pass to Sienna Spiro up for grabs. She has announced that she's coming to play Auckland's Town Hall. And when you hear Sienna Spiro on our show before 6 o'clock, if you're the first one through, you can have 2 free tickets to see her live.
4: God, we've got all the good things. Up next on the show, speaking of weddings, who has Kate the Princess Middleton ran into at a wedding she's gone to recently? Someone she really didn't want to run into.
1: Is that her official title, Kate the Princess Middleton?
4: That's what I call it. That's her middle name.
1: We'll talk about it after Harry on ZM.

0: Harry Styles and American Girls on ZM with Brian Clint.
1: Kate, the Princess of Wales, that's her middle name, Middleton.
0: that's her official name, yeah.
1: She's in the news today because of a wedding she attended. So they attended apparently some dude called Rupert Finch.
0: Oh, yeah.
1: No, sorry, that's her ex who she ran into. It was the wedding of Peter Phillips and Harriet Sperling.
0: Okay.
1: Which I believe Peter Phillips is...
0: It gets so murky in royal families, eh? Because you're like, sorry, whose father is who and who married who?
1: I believe it's Prince William's cousin.
0: Oh, okay.
1: That's how they're connected.
0: So long as they're not in the Prince Andrew side of the family.
1: I don't believe so.
0: Then we're cool. Yeah.
1: But anyway, so Kate and what's her husband's name?
0: Prince William.
1: You can tell that I'm really up to date on the royal
0: future
1: stuff.
0: King of England.
1: William and Kate attended a wedding.
0: Okay.
1: It was a royal wedding, and someone else who also attended that wedding was Kate's ex, a guy named Rupert Finch.
0: Right. Okay, I'm with you.
1: So she's run into an ex at a wedding. Relatable.
0: Very relatable. She is the next Queen of England.
1: Yes.
0: You'd think that she would have the power to say...
1: Wait, is Camilla not in line for the throne?
0: She's on the throne. Camilla?
1: Oh, yeah, technically, eh?
0: Okay, do you know who the king is? Do you know the queen has died? Do you know Queen Elizabeth is dead?
1: Did she?
0: Do you know that Charles is the king?
1: No, I know that Charles is the king.
0: Yeah, so...
1: I thought that Camilla was like the first lady.
0: Nah, before the queen died... She said, this is legit.
1: Before she died,
0: Queen Elizabeth said, by the way, I'm chill if Camilla wants to be queen.
1: So can you explain to me?
0: Yeah.
1: So when the queen was queen.
0: Yes.
1: Why was she like the head honcho and then her husband was like.
0: So he wasn't king because, and I'm not saying this is right, but a king outranks a queen. But because it's her bloodline, she is the queen. So he can't be king because it's not his bloodline. So he had to be the duke. Because
1: if
0: he was king, he'd be the boss, but she was the boss.
1: Mm.
0: Whereas when William is king, Catherine can be queen. But the reason that Camilla had to get permission to be queen is because she's a second wife. And that's not chill, bruh. But before the queen died, Queen Elizabeth, she goes, by the way, I'm chill with Camilla being queen. And Charles was like,
1: so where does Beyonce fit in this?
0: She outranks them all.
1: Oh, so she is the tippity top.
0: Yeah, yeah.
1: Gotcha.
0: Because Beyonce
1: and
0: King Charles.
1: And what about RuPaul?
0: Different bloodline.
1: Different, right.
0: Yeah.
1: Gotcha.
0: Different royal family.
1: Different
0: yeah.
1: family of queens.
0: Oh, completely different.
1: Okay.
0: No less relevant or powerful.
1: Right.
0: But different.
1: Oh, well, I've learned something. okay. So Kate is at this wedding.
0: Yes.
1: And her ex, who she has dated, and according to reports, and I'm just learning all this now because I've never been a big royals person, apparently she was involved with this guy when she kind of met Prince William.
0: Oh, he was the...
1: At the fashion show.
0: So she is the one that got away for him.
1: I think so.
0: Yeah, all right.
1: I think so. And I mean, how do you compete with Prince William?
0: No, you can't. And you always want to be doing better than your ex when you see them.
1: Mm.
0: I feel like she is the ultimate case of this. He's like, what have you been up to? And she's like,
1: I don't know.
0: Oh, I don't know.
1: Just being married.
0: Ascending to the throne.
1: You know, it would be awkward. I wonder if they like talk.
0: Yeah. Sure.
1: Like, are they cordial?
0: I don't know.
1: Ew. What table is Finchie at? Oh, good. He's down one of the back tables, darling.
0: Let me send William over.
1: Yeah. William, go say hello to Finchie.
0: Yeah.
1: Just, you know, be the better person, bigger man.
0: And wear your sword.
1: your sword was always bigger than Finchie's.
0: Have you had this? Have you had to attend an event where you knew one of your exes was going to be?
1: Yes.
0: What was it?
1: Oh, there was this years ago... This birthday party, and it was a 30th birthday party from one of my really, really, really good friends.
0: Yeah.
1: And they were also really, really, really good friends with one of my exes.
0: Yeah.
1: And so I didn't even ask because it's not about me. And I was like, they're going to be there. Just prepare yourself. And so I like went back and forth because the breakup wasn't good.
0: No.
1: And it was quite fresh too. And I was like, oh, this is just not the vibe.
0: Fresh is worse.
1: Fresh is way worse. Anyway, I like agonized over it for days and I was like, oh, I'm dreading this. I'm dreading it. Anyway.
0: And they would have been too. That's the thing.
1: Right.
0: They would have been like, oh, I have to see her.
1: Turn up there. Turns out they got sick. Couldn't come.
0: Great result. Dream result.
1: What a dream result. What about you?
0: Nah. When I break up with someone, I make it a point to
1: You break up with everyone?
0: Yeah, yeah. I change my identity. I get a new friend group. So I never have to socialise with them again.
1: That's brutal, man.
0: We want to know, when did you get forced to go to an event that you knew your ex was going to be at? Mm-hmm. And how did it go? Was it awkward? Was it fine? Did you do something to make yourself look better? Did you make a dick of yourself?
1: Did you hook up with them?
0: Ooh.
1: Saucy.
0: You can text 96962. If you want to share your story, we'd love to hear it. Or call us on 0800 dial ZM. Here's Role Model.
2: Well.

0: Ariana Grande. And Hate That I Made You Love Me on ZM with Bri and Clint.
1: Kate, the Princess of Wales, has gone to a wedding with her hubby, William, and she's run into an ex at said wedding.
0: Might be the only relatable thing that happens to her this year.
1: Mm.
0: Yeah.
1: Quite relatable.
0: Very relatable.
1: Where you run into an ex at an event because your life's intertwined.
0: So we want to know, did you get forced to go to an event that you knew your ex was going to be at? Or even worse, you didn't know?
1: Yeah, I think that's worse.
0: And there they were. This person wants to be anonymous. Hi, Anonymous.
1: Hi, Anonymous.
2: Hi, guys.
0: Tell us, what happened with the ex?
2: So I dated my friend's brother, and it didn't work out. Like, it was just, a bit casual and everything.
0: Yeah.
2: But then I went to my friend ended up getting married, and I knew he was going to be there, and I was so nervous, and got pretty messy and pretty boozy, but, I caught up with him at the end of the night, and, we ended up getting married 2 years later.
0: Oh, my God.
2: That was like 14 years ago, so it all worked out really well.
3: What a plot twist.
1: That is such a plot twist. That is not where I thought that story was going.
0: I made a huge dick of myself. He was there with his new girlfriend. Happy ever after.
2: It was meant to be, so it was cool. But
0: You got a bit too drunk because you were nervous. We're talking about relatable things.
1: Oh. Mm.
0: Very relatable, Anonymous.
1: So relatable. He was probably doing the same thing, Anonymous.
2: Yeah, 100%. Yeah. So anyway, it was kind of good. It was like the catalyst.
0: Oh, happy ending. That's great.
1: What a nice story.
0: We asked you guys, did you end up at an event where your ex was? Someone said, I went to my ex's wedding. It's all good. It was 15 years after we were together and we had stayed friends. I think it's less weird for you than it is for his
1: new partner.
0: Yeah, the person he's marrying.
1: Mm.
0: But they were obviously okay with it too, unless they didn't know.
1: Yeah, but maybe it had been so long and you'd been friends for like so long that you're not an ex, you're a friend.
0: Are any of your exes coming to your wedding?
1: No. I'm going to say no. What about this text? It says, I was house captain with my ex, was together for a year, and we broke up 1 month into the new role.
0: Oh, yeah. And you got to work together.
1: That sucks.
0: My ex married my best friend and I had to go to their wedding. Sucks to be me.
1: Wait. Yeah. I need to break this down. My ex.
0: Your ex?
1: Married my best friend. Why is your best friend
0: marrying,
1: hooking up with your ex?
0: And then marrying them.
1: Not a very good best friend.
0: Is it ex and ex best friend? Or is it ex and best friend?
1: Yeah.
0: You know?
1: Is the best friend still your best friend? And why did they hook up with your ex?
0: Oh.
1: Doesn't sound like real best friend behavior to me.
0: This is such a good one that we said, where did you have to see your ex? Someone said, okay, so I'm a primary school teacher. I had a kid in my class with a generic last name. Mm-hmm. At Meet the Teacher in February, imagine my surprise when an ex walked in with his wife. Very awkward because I have had that child for the rest of the year.
1: Mm. Oh, that is awkward.
0: Oh, hi. And the new partner's like, hi.
1: How do you guys know each other?
0: Yeah.
1: Mm. Someone said, my ex was going to be at our mutual friend's 21st birthday. I hadn't seen him in years and the breakup was bad. I had an identity crisis and I cut my hair super short.
0: Oh, no.
1: Got 5 new piercings,
0: oh,
1: a fake tan and a new outfit, all for the party. He never even turned up. Similar to my story.
0: Oh, you basically went in disguise. That's crazy.
1: God, you would have felt like such an idiot, but then you would have been so relieved.
0: Here's the flip side of it. It says, when I planned my 30th, I invited all of my friends, including 2 people who were exes. I figured they could just get over it for the evening for me. Yeah, well, easier said than done. You are potentially setting off a drunken time bomb in the room.
1: Yeah.
0: You know?
1: Uh-huh.
0: But if you're prepared for that, then all good.
1: Yeah, exactly. And you just all move on. Someone else texts through and they said, dated my mate's older brother on and off. It didn't end well. Found out that he was in a relationship. Anyway, decades later, I went to my mate's wedding and naturally he was there with his wife, the poor girl that he had been cheating on.
0: First time
1: I'd seen him since I was sick to my stomach with nerves. I bet you were.
0: Decades later too.
1: That's an awful situation to be in. Terrible.
0: Wow, thanks, guys. Sienna Spiro, she's going to play on ZM before 6 o'clock. If you like Sienna Spiro and you'd like to see her at the Auckland Town Hall, you can if you're the first person who can get through. Don't call for it now, though.
1: Not right now.
0: I'm looking at you guys. Hang up.
1: Not now.
0: Yeah, that's one. Yeah. You hang up, too.
1: You hang up. Hang up. We know you're calling. We're talking to, like,
0: yeah,
1: you guys.
0: Well, unless you know and you're calling for Birthday Banger.
1: Again, if you call.
0: Yeah, if you're calling for Birthday, call through again. Come on, call now.
1: 0800 dial ZM if you want to find out your Birthday Banger.
0: We'll do a round of Birthday Bangers after Ella Langley and Be Her on ZM with Brian Clint.

0: Leon Thomas and Mutt on ZM with Brian Clint. Free Sienna Spyro tickets up for grabs when you hear Sienna Spyro before 6. We were talking before about bumping into your ex at an event, and we talked specifically about inviting your ex to your wedding and people who do that. Someone texted in and said, I was invited to my ex's wedding. She didn't speak to me once.
1: What?
0: How awkward is that? You're like, oh, okay.
1: Maybe she was busy, though. It is her wedding.
0: Yeah, but this makes it sound like she avoided you. You know? You'd be like, well, what am I doing
1: I need
0: here?
1: More details on that situation.
0: Yeah.
1: Like, why did you break up? How long it had been?
0: Why'd you go to the wedding?
1: Why was she inviting you to the wedding?
0: Yeah, true.
1: Yeah.
0: Okay, there's more to come. Free and Clint.
1: Birthday. All right, this is what we need. Is your birthday. We figure out what was the number one song when you turned 16. That is your birthday banger.
0: Amy's here. Hi, Amy.
1: Hi, Amy.
2: Hi.
1: How's your day been, Amy?
2: Could be better if I win this.
1: Okay.
0: Ooh, okay.
1: Well, you're in with a shot. You're here. Let's find out. What is your birthday?
2: 7th of February, 1989.
1: All right, Amy, that means you were 16 in 2005. And on that day, this was number one. You should let
2: me love you.
0: Oh, yeah.
1: Oh, it's an sultry sound from Mario.
0: One of the very first Friday Okies that Bri and I did.
1: You think we would have stopped, but
0: yeah. It wasn't good then, it wouldn't be good now. But this is good, Amy. You like it, don't you?
2: Yes, I do.
0: Okay,
1: fun
0: very good.
1: Fact, this is the song that was Neo's and he gave it to Mario.
0: Is it that way around?
1: Or did Mario give songs to Neo? I can't remember now.
0: Something like that, eh? Alex is here. Hi, Alex.
1: Hi, Alex.
3: Hi, how are you?
1: Good, Alex. What have you been up to today?
3: Work and lots of kids' activities. Kind of stuff.
1: What are the activities you've got on at the moment?
3: Tennis and dance today. It could be anything.
0: I mean this politely, Alex. You sound like you're a little bit over it.
3: Oh, no, I love it.
0: Okay. Well, you sound like you've had a long day, okay?
1: Hey,
0: it sounds like it's been a long day.
1: Good acting.
3: No, I love it.
0: Good acting.
1: What are your kids' names? We'll give them a shout out.
3: They are Tom and Ella. They would love a shout out.
1: Well, shout out to Tom and Ella.
0: Hey, guys.
1: Good on you. Do more activities. That's what
0: Mum
1: wants.
0: Loves it.
3: Absolutely.
0: She wants a chock-a-block
3: sign
0: full calendar.
3: Everything.
1: She loves it.
3: Absolutely.
1: All right, Alex, what is your birthday?
3: 23rd of August, 1983.
1: All right, that means you were 16 in 1999. And Alex, we've done our calculations. Here's your birthday back. Oh, come on, J-Lo.
0: Vintage J-Lo. 1999 yeah. J-Lo. What do you reckon?
3: Pretty good.
1: I like it. It's a goodie from J-Lo.
0: It's got to be around the time of The Green Dress, this song, doesn't it?
1: Yes, I believe so.
0: Yeah.
1: She's got that movie out on Netflix at the moment.
0: Is it any good?
1: It's very corny.
0: Yeah.
1: But I've seen her do worse ones.
0: Yeah. Luca's here. Hey, Luca.
1: Hi, Luca.
4: Hello.
1: What have you been doing today, Luca?
4: Just at work.
1: What do you do for work, Luke?
4: A contractor.
0: I hear a Southland accent in there, Luca. Am I correct?
4: Yeah,
0: boy.
1: Oh, we love him from the south, Luca. What is your date of birth?
4: June the 12th, 2009.
1: All right, that means you were 16 in 2025. So just last year. Oh, in a couple of days is your birthday, actually. And here's your birthday banger. The angels up in the clouds are jealous, knowing we found
0: something so wild for the ordinary. Luca's birthday on Friday.
1: Happy birthday for Friday, Luca.
4: Thank you.
0: What do you reckon about Alex Warren as your birthday banger, Luca?
4: Yeah, pretty good.
1: It was everywhere, that song.
0: Are you turning 17?
4: Yep.
0: You got a fake ID?
4: Pardon?
0: Have you got a fake ID?
1: No comment.
4: No.
1: Say no comment. Don't ask him that.
0: He's a contractor in Southland.
1: Yeah, but he'll incriminate himself.
0: He's about to celebrate his 17th birthday. Oh, good point. Yeah.
1: Yeah. Good answer, Luca.
0: Good answer, Luca. Alex Warren, J-Lo, Mario.
1: I think J-Lo for me today.
0: Yeah, I reckon J-Lo as well.
1: Had a vibe about it. And then there was Alex, Tom and Ella. They were the crew.
0: Hey, guys, you've won Birthday Banger. Congratulations.
1: Well done.
3: Oh, amazing. The kids will love it.
0: Hell yeah. From the year 1999, here's a bit of J-Lo for Birthday Banger. If You Had My Love on ZM with Bri and Clint.

0: with Brian Clint. 1999, it's a birthday banger for Ella. Sounds like 1999 too.
1: What a vibe.
2: Yeah.
1: Take me back. That new movie I was talking about that she's in, does anyone know what it's called?
0: The J-Lo Netflix movie?
1: Yeah.
0: No.
1: Anyway, there's a scene.
0: Made in Manhattan?
1: No. Yeah. Producer Claude?
3: It's called Office Romance.
1: Office Romance, that's the one. There's
3: I wonder
1: a scene,
3: what it's about.
1: I think it's about she saves the world, I think. Yeah. From alien
0: it's
1: invasion.
0: About a pandemic.
1: There's a scene in that movie that everyone's talking about where her and her love interest are on the beach and she's in a bikini. It's actually ridiculous. Yeah. And I don't want to sexualize her body and like, but looking at her, I literally was like, how old is this woman? Because
0: yeah.
1: She does not age. And it doesn't even look like
0: we had
1: like
0: the same
1: she's...
0: reaction to her in Hustlers, and that was 5 years ago.
1: You should see this scene. And just her face and just her body, like she's just so beautiful. And I'm like, she doesn't look like she's had any work done.
0: Mm.
1: And I've Googled.
0: Yeah.
1: She's 56. Her as a person, she doesn't look a day over 25. I'm telling you.
0: Yeah.
1: It's outrageous. Like the filters that they must have on that camera, I don't know.
0: That's either going to make you really want to watch it or really not want to watch it.
1: I never want to see it again.
0: No,
1: made me
0: exactly.
1: Very depressed.
0: Two cool things coming up. Well, three, actually. Here's the prizes you can win. Sienna Spyro tickets. We play Sienna Spyro. Mm-hmm. We've got football tickets. We've got tickets to the AFC Women's and the AFC Men's games coming up against Chelsea and Tottenham. And also, I haven't said this yet, but I have figured out the name of Bree's baby.
1: No, you haven't.
0: I have.
1: You have not.
0: I have.
1: I don't believe you. This is some funny bit that you're doing.
0: It's not a funny bit because you told us what your baby's name is. And I have the audio and we're going to play it next.
1: What?
0: Stick around.
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5: 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Get it fixed with Hornet Roofing. Good afternoon. Heading north on State Highway 1. Heavy in the usual spots in the CBD, then moderate through Johnsonville with a small heavy patch there before freeing up. Southbound, it's moderate on State Highway 2 from the Esplanade. If you're heading north, heavy at Melling, a small heavy patch at Kennedy Good, and heavy again, Silver Stream. 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Time saver traffic.
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0: That's the incredible Sienna Spyro on ZM with Brian Clint. She's just announced she's coming to the country. She's going to play the Auckland Town Hall on January 27 next year. And we have some free tickets up for grabs.
1: We sure do. Bailey, you're going to be going to that show. Well done.
2: Oh my gosh, thank you so much.
0: Two tickets, very cool show and a very cool venue too.
1: Also, I feel like this might be the last time you get to see Sienna Spyro in such a small venue. Yeah. So that's really cool as well, Bailey.
2: Yeah, thank you so much.
0: No worries. You're welcome. Tickets go on sale 10 a.m. Thursday, June 18. That's next Thursday from ticketmaster.co.nz. All your Sienna Spyro details are at ZM Online. Okay, important business. Brie, you're having a baby?
1: Yes.
0: It's due soon, about 6 weeks, 7 weeks?
1: Give or take.
0: You keep asking us to help you come up with baby names.
1: Yeah, I need some ideas.
0: I believe that you already have a name for the baby.
1: Yes and no.
0: And you've had the name all along.
1: What makes you say that?
0: I received a DM from a listener of this show.
1: Okay.
0: Rachel has been doing some archival work in the Brian Clint podcasts.
1: Right.
0: She has pulled this clip from, it must have been one of our very first shows. It's the podcast that we posted on the 16th of July, 2018.
1: Whoa.
0: So we started
1: That's
0: in July 2018.
1: Internet?
0: It's still on the internet.
1: Okay.
0: And in there, you reveal the baby's name.
1: No.
0: You do.
1: Shut up.
0: You do. Are you ready to learn your own baby's name?
1: Yeah. I'm ready to learn what I wanted as a baby name back in 2018.
0: Here it is. Once you hear it,
1: okay,
0: you have to do it. You have to stay true to yourself.
1: That's not how it works. I could have changed my
0: mind.
1: You
0: don't want to be a liar. We podcasted this.
1: Okay.
0: Here's Bree's baby name.
1: Okay.
0: According to the 2018 version of Bree.
1: All right. I actually, I'm going to name my baby Barry.
3: Yeah, okay.
1: Yeah.
3: Well, you are?
1: Well, if I ever have a baby.
0: Barry the baby.
1: I thought it was actually going to be a legit thing where I shared what...
0: It is.
1: Look, no offence to our Barrys listening. I think Barry's a great name.
0: Yeah.
1: I just... It's hard for me to picture little baby Barry. What if the baby's a girl?
0: Barry.
1: Here's my little baby girl.
0: Baby Barry.
1: Barry.
0: Barry. No, Barry. Barry. Barry.
1: Like Barry. Hillary Barry.
0: Barry. Barry. It's okay if you don't want to use it. I feel like we have plausible deniability. That doesn't sound like you or me. You sound way more Australian and I sound way more high-pitched.
1: Let's hear it again. I actually, I'm going to name my baby Barry.
3: Yeah, okay.
1: Yeah.
3: Well, you are?
1: Well, if I ever have a baby.
0: Don't you reckon?
1: Yeah.
0: I'm going to name my baby Barry. And then I'm like, yeah, what a cool idea, Brie.
4: I thought that was a guest. I didn't think that was you, Clint.
0: No,
4: on first listen.
0: No, that's me, yeah.
1: I thought that was Blinky Bill.
4: Oh, yeah. What did you say, Brie?
0: Oh, a lovely name for a baby,
4: that's a great
0: Brie.
4: That's a great name for a baby, Brie. Yeah, so,
1: wow. And then?
0: It was before my balls dropped.
1: It was before your surgery.
0: Mm. Yeah, to lower my balls.
1: Oh, where they cut, yeah.
0: Yeah.
1: And then they just dropped right in.
0: Oh, that surgery. Yeah. I have had a few surgeries, so yeah. Yeah,
1: yeah, not the nose. Oh, could have been the nose surgery.
0: No, it was. Anyway.
1: Yeah.
0: Anyway, baby Barry, there it is.
1: Well, way to ruin my surprise.
0: Oh, yeah. Well, you said it, so.
1: Can I go with middle name? Barry?
0: If we say no, does it matter?
1: Not really.
0: Do we have anything to do with it?
1: No, you don't.
0: Hey, do you want to go to the football?
5: Yes.
0: Do you want to choose the game that you go to?
5: Yes.
0: The games are Tottenham Hotspur versus Auckland FC on Friday, July 26th.

0: or Chelsea FC versus Auckland FC Women's Invitational, which could have Bree in the team. We've still got to film her trial video.
1: Oh, no.
0: That's on Saturday, the 8th of August. 0800 dials at M. First in, first served. We're giving away a double pass.

0: Della Lefty on ZM with Bree and Clint. We get a chance to go to the football.
1: Bree and Clint's football picks.
0: We have your way to come to the New Zealand International Football Festival with flights and accommodation. You just have to choose which game you want to be in the draw for. And we can do that for you guys right now. Is that what we're doing, Clint? We're putting people in the draw for this.
2: It's a pretty big prize.
0: Yeah, okay. Dev's got through. Hey, Dev.
2: Hi, Dev.
3: Hi, how you going?
0: We're good. What's your preferred game, Dev?
3: I would love to go to the Tottenham Hotspurs game.
0: Okay, we'll pop you in the draw for
2: You're in the draw. Let's go to Mel. Hi, Mel.
4: Hi, there.
2: Which game would you like to see, Mel?
4: Chelsea.
2: Perfect. We'll pop you in the draw.
4: Thank you.
0: Did you see we've got Bria trial for the Auckland FC women's team?
4: Sorry?
0: We've got Bria trial for the women's team. Because it's an invitational team. They're putting a whole team together, so they said Bree could try out.
2: Trying out for the centre sweeper.
4: Awesome.
2: You know?
0: All right, very good. You're in the draw for that.
2: I didn't sense a lot of belief in Melissa's voice.
0: No, it almost seemed like Melissa wanted to change the game that she was going to.
2: Yeah. Do you want to... Let's ask her, does she want to change now?
0: She's gone.
2: Oh, she's gone. She goes, I'm not sticking around for this.
0: Good stuff, guys. All right, who wants to win the Jetstar prize?
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10: 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Good evening. On State Highway 1, it's starting to free up a little bit through Johnsonville. Now just moderate there. State Highway 2, it is heavy southbound from the Esplanade. Heading north, heavy at Melling and again through Silverstream. Anything else? 0800 JAM. 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Tim Roxburgh, Time Saver Traffic.
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22: Mainly fine for Wellington. We've got southerly winds. 6 is the overnight low. Tomorrow, beautiful day, fine and sunny with northerly winds and a high of 14 degrees.
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23: In this update, a view New Zealand's clearly too slow in adapting to our changing climate. A report by insurer IAG finds a government approach to risk reduction fragmented and poorly coordinated. It highlights recovery bills topping $4.2 billion every year. A lower hut service helping at-risk youth is facing closure after missing out on $600,000 funding for its driving school. The Youth Inspire charity says government talk of helping at-risk youth isn't being backed by money. Police say they're currently executing search warrants across Northland and Auckland as part of Operation Phoenix and will reveal more details tomorrow. It's part of an investigation into the manufacture and supply of methamphetamine. And a man's been charged with vandalising Rakaia's famous salmon statue at a Greenpeace protest in February. Local Democracy is reporting the 35-year-old will be in court this month. And that's news.
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0: Jetstar's 17th birthday. We've been giving you guys prizes all day, and Laurie's got through. Hey, Laurie.
2: Hi, Laurie.
24: Hey, how You're, are you?
0: We're
2: good, mate.
0: You want to win a Jetstar voucher, Laurie, and go somewhere fun?
24: Yes, please.
0: All right, Bree's right. Standing by with the popping pencil.
2: That's right, Laurie. What number would you like?
24: What numbers are there?
0: Wow, just one, actually.
2: Yep,
24: there's one. I'll have that one, please.
2: All right, Laurie, you got it. Here we go.
0: Oh! Home of the big things, Laurie. You have scored yourself.
2: Here we go. $150 Jetstar voucher, Laurie.
24: Woo! Thank you, guys. Awesome.
2: You're
0: very
2: welcome,
0: Laurie. It's for Jetstar's 17th birthday and their 17th birthday sale that's on now until midnight Sunday, the 14th of June at jetstar.com. Thanks, guys.
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0: 0800 dials it in if you're keen to play The Password. 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
1: The Password.
2: Yes, welcome along to The Password. You and I, Clint, work together with a teammate, giving out one-word clues. Whoever guesses the password first wins $50 cash.
0: Amy, you're on my team. Good evening.
3: Yes, I'm on your team.
0: Yep, we're going to work together. Yeah, I'll do my best, Amy.
2: And that means, Jody, you're on my team. G'day, mate.
4: Hello.
2: All right, we need to know what the password is.
0: We haven't seen it yet, ladies. Claudia, please, could you reveal today's password?
5: Here it comes. But don't tell anyone.
2: Oh,
5: it's a secret.
0: Oh, what?
2: Oh.
0: Okay.
5: This will be fun. It'll be great.
0: We've rocked off already. I'm going first. Are you ready for your first clue, Amy?
3: I'm ready.
0: Cough.
3: Syrup.
0: No. Good guess, though.
2: I've got this. I've got it. Jody?
3: Okay.
2: Strepsil.
3: Throaty?
0: I reckon you've got it now, Amy. I reckon Bree's handed it to you, but I'll give you soothing.
3: Lozenge?
0: Yeah. Bree fist bumped as if I'd given a shit clue, but...
2: No, I thought you were going to give a shit clue.
3: Just a smidge.
0: Yeah, yeah, yeah.
2: And then I heard your clue and was like, oh, we're done, Jody. We're done like a dinner.
0: The only Claudia tries to make it a bit harder. She bans some clues, and the only word she banned was throat. You should have banned strepsil.
5: Yeah, yeah, I forgot that existed.
0: And you should have banned throaty.
5: Yeah, I forgot that existed too.
2: Wait, what's a throaty?
5: Wouldn't you like to know?
0: That's Claudia's nickname in high school.
5: Hey!
2: Not.
3: Well done.
0: No, that was not okay as a joke.
2: Good. Good. Show, Amy. You've won $50 cash. Well done, mate.
3: Thank you so much. Well done.
0: I just want to take back that joke from before.
5: I don't forgive you.
0: No, you have to forgive me.
2: Hey, Claudia, you've got the audio of HR.
0: No, I can't. Yes. I can't go back to the tribunal, guys. Not this soon.

0: Alex Warren's Fever Dream on ZM with Bree and Clint. Jeremy Clarkson's new season of Clarkson's Farm is out. Have you watched it yet?
1: I've watched all four eps that are out.
0: That's right, it's coming out in four, isn't it?
1: Yeah.
0: He also is in the news today because he has launched a new app, which is called Only Farms.
1: God, he's smart, isn't he?
0: Like OnlyFans, but it's for farms and farmers. Mm-hmm. And on the app, because it's all about supporting farmers, right? And getting people connected with farms so they don't have to go through big businesses and you go, I want to do a farm tour.
1: Yeah.
0: And you don't have to pay a big company. You can go direct to the farmer. So as a farm, you can put whatever you've got on there. You can go, you can come and pick apples at our farm, or you can come and do tractor rides with the kids on our farm.
1: We've got these kind of meats at our on farm, on site butchery.
0: Very clever. OF, Only Fans, Only Farms. I've been thinking about this, and there are other apps that could benefit from this too.
1: Okay.
0: So I've thought of about a few because it's OF that gets people's attention, right?
1: Yep.
0: What about Only Flats for people who are looking for a flat?
1: I thought you were going to say something else.
0: No, Only Flats. Find a flat.
1: Your accent maybe thought you. I nearly thought you said, you know what.
0: Okay, no, okay.
1: I mean, that's another good one, and it could be for the thespians.
0: Yeah, right. We'll get to that. Only Fish for people who have been out fishing and they caught too many fish.
1: That's good.
0: And you go, oh, I got too many fish. Anybody want some of these fish?
1: Yep.
0: So you use Only Fish.
1: That's great.
0: Only Figs. Have you got a fig tree?
1: We don't have a fig tree.
0: God, I've got a fig tree. And when it is full of figs.
1: Why don't you bring some of the figs
0: in? So many figs. Oh, yeah, I could do that.
1: We'd love girls, would you like some figs?
2: Yep, I love a fig.
0: Yeah, all right. Well, hit up my Only Figs.
1: We've got to get on Only Figs.
0: Get on my Only Figs. Mm. We'd also work for Only Feejoers, because you know how you've got no Feejoers and then you've got a million Feejoers?
1: There's so many Feejoers around.
0: Only Feejoers. And then the other one I thought of, OF, would be Only Flaps, which would be for cat and dog door installers. If that's all you do, Only Flaps.
1: That's a great business name, I think.
0: And you go, I need.
1: Because you know what it's got? It's got cut through.
0: Uh-huh. Through the glass that's already installed. And then you put the flap in.
1: Yep. No, we know how flap works.
0: Yeah.
1: Yeah.
0: Anyway, all those are trademarked. If you want them, you have to buy them off me, at Clint Roberts.
3: You thought you could get rid of me that easily? Banker Bryn here, and boy, oh boy, do I have another deal for you.
4: $1,200!
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9: Catch the next chapter of Super Rugby, the semi-finals. Good evening. On State Highway 2, earlier on, there was a breakdown just north of Silverstream, so it's still making it very, very heavy there from Haywards. Otherwise, State Highway 2, both directions, is now free-flowing. State Highway 1, no delays at all through Johnsonville, and free-flowing the rest of the way. 0800 jammed is the number. Watch the Blues versus Hurricanes and Chiefs versus Crusaders this weekend live on Sky Sport.
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0: Ivan Lenay and Love Me Not on ZM with Brian Clint. Show's brought to you by our good friends at KFC. You can feed the whole crew this Super Rugby season with their fan feed menu. 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
1: This is The Tea.
0: Tis the era of reboots, isn't it? And sequels from movies that were popular a couple of decades ago, like Devil Wears Prada. And to a lesser extent, the Zoolander and all of those remakes that have happened.
2: Is The Devil Wears Prada...
0: Not a reboot.
2: Not a reboot.
0: Well, you're rebooting the storyline, aren't you? But it is a sequel, yeah.
2: But yeah, different. It's different to a reboot. I feel like a reboot is where you have none of the Yeah, none of the original cast, none of the original people who were in the first one.
0: Well, this is a true sequel, and I think at least the millennials will be excited about this. A sequel to the 1997 cult classic Romy and Michelle's High School Reunion is officially in production.
2: Hell yeah. That movie has such a cult following.
0: It will have Lisa Kudrow.
2: And amazing.
0: And it will have, excuse me for not being able to pronounce her name, Mira Sorvino? The other one.
2: Yeah, she's great too.
0: Yeah, she was great, yeah. It's going to stream on Hulu, which means we'll get it on Disney.
2: We get
0: Hulu through Disney.
2: I think so, yeah.
0: A bunch of the core cast are coming back for the sequel, and it's the same writer that is writing it. So, all good signs that Romy and Michelle's High School Reunion Part 2 could actually be good. And if you go as a high school reunion, what was it? Were they going back for their 10-year high school reunion?
2: I think so. I think it was their 10-year.
0: So that's 1997. If this comes out next year, 2027, that's... 30 years later.
2: 40 years.
0: So it'll be their 40-year high school reunion.
2: How good.
0: That's actually a really good storyline.
2: I think it's a great storyline, and that's what it needs to be.
0: Some people at the reunion will be dead.
2: Unfortunately, yes.
0: Because everyone in the room will be 58 now. And some will be on their third marriage.
2: I hope it's not as much of a disaster for Romy and Michelle second time around.
0: Yeah.
2: You haven't seen it, have you? You haven't bloody seen it.
0: Haven't seen anything.
2: How have you not seen that movie?
0: It's your job to show me movies, okay? If anyone's fault, it's yours.
2: You need to watch it before this new one comes out.
0: Okay, I will.
2: No, you won't.
0: Try. Two. Here's Dominic Fike on ZM.

0: Ricky Reed's latest on ZM with Bree and Clint. It's called Sauna. And that's the end of the Bree and Clint show. Thanks for joining us.
1: Guys, I have been dying to tell you about this new TV show that I've been watching.
0: Oh, okay.
1: Because I've had no one else to talk to about. Yeah, yeah.
0: I've just wrapped up a couple of shows.
1: So what shows?
0: Friends and Neighbours.
1: Oh, yes.
0: On Apple TV.
1: I've
0: John
1: Hamm. That as well.
0: Very good.
1: So good.
0: And I think I've got one episode of Four Seasons on Netflix left.
1: Oh, yes. I've finished that one too.
0: Yeah.
1: I've just started a new show and I'm late. Because the finale of the fifth season has just happened.
0: Fifth season?
1: And I've started at the first season.
0: Okay.
1: Half-hour episodes.
0: Yeah.
1: So they're quite quick.
0: I don't hate something with a big back catalogue.
1: Yes. Five seasons worth, and the show's called Hacks.
0: Oh, why is this show blowing up now? I just saw Maddie McLean finished it too, and he was crying.
1: Well, I think everyone's talking about it because it's the last episode, so it's the finale.
0: Yeah.
1: So everyone's kind of talking about it, but essentially it's centered around this comedian, and I straight away was like, "Oh, this is based on Joan Rivers."
0: Right. Okay.
1: The comedian.
0: Yeah.
1: It's really good. The writing's on it, like, is just really good. It's funny, smart.
0: It's got that that female comedian Robbie Hoffman in it. Is she the one? Or what?
1: Robbie Hoffman.
0: Does she play Randy in the show? Am I looking at the right show? She's the one with a really thick kind of New York, almost like Boston accent. That one?
1: She hasn't come into the show in the seasons that I'm watching yet, but maybe she comes in later.
0: This person. Is that not? Am I not looking at the right show?
1: Maybe not. It's called, yeah. So the one that I'm talking about has Jean Smart. She plays the main character.
0: Yeah, this is the show. This is the show.
1: I think Robbie Hoffman, she must come in later because she's not in the first two seasons.
0: Oh, you're not finished?
1: No.
0: Oh,
1: I've just started it.
0: Oh, okay, right.
1: Yeah, I've just started.
0: Well, cool. That's a good suggestion. What's it on?
1: HBO Max.
0: Yeah, okay.
1: It's on HBO Max is where you watch it. It's fantastic. Go watch it.
0: HBO Max launched in New Zealand.
1: Prime? Is it on Prime?
0: Have a great night, everybody. See you later.
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16: 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I've been catching mad FOMO with this Jetstar 17th birthday. We've got chances for you to win flight vouchers. 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Pop one of the last three balloons left in studio and whatever. I've been looking at some flights as well. $200 you can fly to Cairns. An Aussie, very tempting. Also one way, very tempting. So make sure you listen out for that activator coming up. On ZM's Late Show with Brooke, we have to talk about this new Instagram feature because it's just jumped the queue, okay? There's no order or decorum to what features get updated first on Instagram, and I have thoughts and feelings to other features that could be updated before this latest one. But let's jump into the show with a game of this versus that. Two tracks, one artist. You decide which one comes out on top after Sam Fender. Olivia Dean on ZM's Late Show.

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1: My Tiger Kung Fu is better than yours.
2: This versus that.
0: It's a family-friendly fun game that we can all play. This versus that. Two tracks, one artist, who is Ellie Goulding tonight. You decide if you want this new one or that throwback from her after announcing her next album and giving us the first track off it. Do you like the sound of this? It doesn't feel like love to me. It's called Black Pride Address. If you do like the sound of it, you need to text the keyword this, THIS, to 9696 to vote for it. But I have this sneaky feeling. That quite literally anything could happen with this versus that. That throwback tonight, anything could happen. If you'd rather it, the keyword that, THAT, is what you need to text to 9696. We'll go to the votes to see which track takes it out in two on ZM's Late Show with Brooke right now. It's Kiwi Made Music from

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1: My tiger kung fu is better than yours.
2: This versus that.
0: Tonight, in a game of this versus that, Ellie Goulding is our one artist, two tracks from her. The new one is off her upcoming album called I Know Too Much, which is out September 4th. She says it explores themes of identity, vulnerability, and truth. Sick album artwork. I'll say that. You can see what it looks like up a ZM Late Show Instagram story. The track,
3: it doesn't feel like love to me.
0: It's called Black Prada Dress, but it just, I don't know, it might be one of those songs where the title doesn't, you know, the drapes don't match the curtains. The title track doesn't match the sound of it. This going up against, that 2012 throwback track, which has had a huge resurgence, and it's what you want to hear for this versus that tonight. Taking it out from 2012, it's Ellie Goulding and that throwback on ZM.

It's from 2012. Ellie Goulding, Anything Could Happen, taking out This Versus That tonight on ZM's Late Show with Brooke. All thanks to our lovely ladies at haircare.co.nz, our online leading hair care retailer around Aotearoa. If you want access to a free Kerastase heat protected spray worth $84, then all you need to do is text that keyword hair, H-A-I-R, to 9696 right now, and we'll flick you an exclusive link. Everyone say thanks, haircare.co.nz. Right, coming up next on the show, this new Instagram feature. I'm not feeling it, but we'll see how you feel about it next on ZM. It's Lady Gaga, Ariana Grande.

Yeah, so it's Warren Jelly Roll right here on ZM's Late Show with Brooke, and I just know those two are going to love this new Instagram feature. They said that this has been long requested on Instagram, which I don't understand. So now, with this new feature that they're planning to launch in specific countries, it probably won't make it to our shores for a wee while, but Instagram users can now rearrange the posts on their profile grid instead of being stuck to the way that they were posted, as God intended. Based off themes or colours or whatever. But in my head, that just doesn't make sense. Why would you want to drag a photo from 2016 up to the top? It just defeats the whole purpose of your grid. Your grid goes in order. If you, 9696, are you fizzing about this new feature? I could probably think, why don't you and I have just a little drawboard session here at the moment? What do we need from Instagram? I need Instagram to, at some point, just know it's never going to deactivate itself. But you know what I would genuinely like Instagram to do? This is actually feasible. Instagram could find people near your location who have the same For You page as you. Like, say, someone near me. My neighbors might like ASMR as much as I do. Imagine if they just put you all in a group chat. Ugh, that could get some people in trouble. But then that way you could find like communities and pockets of people who like the same stuff as you online. Imagine if you found a whole group of cyclists that you, because you're a cyclist, I know you like your Lycra. You're in them right now. Why are you wearing Lycra at this time of the night? But you could just find like-minded people near you with similar For You pages. Or another great idea, Instagram, can you just do a massive refresh? And like, let us completely, so you don't know any of my favorite, because I'm getting sick of seeing the same old stuff that I like. Just give me something new. It's like when you look over someone else's shoulder onto their Instagram For You page and you're like, I would have never seen that. My grid would have never showed me that. But I don't know. This latest feature can get in the bin for all I care on ZM's Late Show. It's Pink Panther S, Zara Larson.

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0: Three balloons left to pop in the studio with flight vouchers thanks to Jetstar and their 17th birthday. Big sales on with them at the moment. But Jared, you're going to have a pop. What number are you out of the three left are you gravitating towards?
2: I was thinking 8.
0: Number 8? And have you got a little holiday in mind where you'd like to head to?
2: To be honest, no. I'd probably use it to go back home.
0: Oh, where's home for you?
2: Tauranga.
0: Oh, nice.
2: Yeah. Okay. So I'm down in Christchurch.
0: Let's pop this number.
2: Yep.
0: Here we go. Okay. All right, Jared, in balloon number 8, $150. Well done.
2: Nice.
0: Awesome. You enjoy that trip home to see your family, all right?
2: Cool, thank you.
0: That means there's two more balloons left in the studio, two more chances for you to win those flight vouchers thanks to Jetstar. So just listen out for that activated tonight on ZM's Late Show with Brooke.
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It's Can You Grace right here on ZM's Late Show with Brooke. We are so back. Movies in theatre, we are so back. There's been bangers lately. This next one, it's coming out tomorrow, Disclosure Day, starring Emily Blunt, directed by Steven Spielberg. If you want to win yourself a double pass, 0800 dial ZM right now. We've got one each night this week to give away, so let's get your hands on this Disclosure Day double pass next on ZM's Late Show. It's Olivia Dean.

0: Sabrina Carpenter's Man Child right here on Zidium's Late Show with Brooke. Each night this week, a double pass for you to go along and see the new Steven Spielberg movie in cinemas tomorrow, Disclosure Day.
1: If someone showed you, proved it to you, would that frighten you?
0: And you're keen to do that this week, Amber, because you've got a bit on?
2: Oh, yes, I definitely do. I'm doing a field days this week as well.
0: Oh, it's a bloody busy week. Busy time of the year, isn't it, winter?
2: Oh, yes.
0: What was the last movie you went in cinemas to see? Do you remember, Amber?
2: It would have been Masters of the Universe, which would have been Friday or Saturday.
0: Oh, not long ago. How was that one?
2: It was really good. They threw in a old terms like awesome sauce and things in there.
0: Awesome sauce. We should bring that back into our everyday chit chat. Eh?
2: I still say it.
0: Perfect. Hey, Amber, thank you so much. And you enjoy this.
2: Thank you so much. And you enjoy the rest of your night.
0: A double pass to Disclosure Day in cinemas tomorrow. If you want to win another double pass, listen out on ZM's Late Show with Brooke.
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5: Good evening. Well, what am I doing in the news read? We've been celebrating Jetstar's 17th birthday all day, and there is two balloons about to go down to one in the studio with some flight vouchers inside them. Jessica on 0800 dials in. You've heard the activator. What number are you feeling is lucky for you?
6: Number 14, please.
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5: 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Otherwise, coming up this hour on ZM's Late Show with Brooke. The stunning Kiwi artist Imani J is going to swing by the studio and catch us up on her latest nighttime routines on ZM's Late Show with Brooke. So make sure you listen out for that next. Right now, it's Somber and Homewrecker.

0: Addison Rae, Diet Pepsi right here on ZM's Late Show with Brooke, being joined by the incredibly talented Imani J. Kia ora.
1: Hello.
0: Back in studio, busy, busy, busy as per.
1: That's right.
0: How are you going?
1: I'm great. I'm really good.
0: You've got new track coming out this Friday.
1: Yeah, which I'm super, super pumped for. I think everyone's going to love it. It's one of my favourite songs that I've ever written, so I'm really excited.
0: Yeah, I don't know if we talked about this last time, but someone who came across your page I was talking to was like, this feels like New Zealand Zara Larsson. Especially with the new music video clip.
1: Yeah, it's very much just like a tropical vibe.
0: Yeah, which is exactly what we need, like in the midst of winter.
1: Yeah, a little bit of colour.
0: Yeah, so that's Friday. We're going to play the track tomorrow on ZM's Late Show.
1: Yes,
0: so an exclusive little link. But I did want to ask while you're here swinging by, in terms of an Imani J perfect nighttime routine, so you've got a whole night to yourself,
1: mm-hmm.
0: What would be like the dream scenario for you?
1: Okay, my dream scenario would be I would sit down. Actually, you know what? I would start with a shower. long shower. It's called a forever shower. It's not an everything shower. It's a forever shower because it takes forever.
0: Are you writing in there?
1: I do sing, honestly. Yeah. And sometimes that's where I write the best music.
0: Yeah.
1: Like if I ever get sent beats or anything, that's where I'll listen to them. And I listen to it for the first time when I'm in the shower because that's when I have the most creativity.
0: Oh, wow.
1: Yeah, so you got to seize the opportunity.
0: Yeah, yeah, yeah.
1: So obviously I'll have my music blasting to a speaker. And then I would probably sit down and binge watch like Love Island, Too Hot to Handle. Like, ooh. I love a good reality TV show.
0: Yeah,
1: that's
0: yeah.
1: That's my guilty pleasure.
0: So. It is. In terms of like skincare, are you a 700 step skincare routine girl or are you just like minimal?
1: You know, I used to be a 700 step routine girl, but then I kind of decided that maybe it was important to be a little bit more minimal. Yeah. I used to do like at home face masks as well. I remember once.
0: With like turmeric and stuff? Like,
1: once I did turmeric, cinnamon and honey, and I put it on right before I went to school, but the cinnamon burnt my face, and my face, I'm telling you, like, it was bright red, and my parents made me go to school. I was like crying because it looked so bad.
0: First day of school, want to make a good impression, and I show up
1: looking sunburned. It was horrific.
0: Oh my god, I feel like that's a weirdly universal experience with girls, like putting toothpaste on their pimples and it just goes south. Thankfully we don't do that anymore.
1: No, now I'm minimal.
0: A little bit
1: simple.
0: Of groundwork, studying. Imani J joining us. Thank you so much. We're excited to have you on the show tomorrow and to play Me Over You. Where can we find out more about you and your socials?
1: Come follow my Instagram, which is Imani J Official, or my

0: Zara Larsson right here on ZM with Brooke. Your last chance to score a holiday thanks to Jetstar's 17th birthday, which we've been celebrating all day. One lucky last balloon to be popped in studio if you want to take it. And the flight vouchers inside, you listen out for that last activator to play. It's coming up on ZM. Dial through as soon as you hear it, and we could be sorting you out with some flight vouchers. All thanks to Jetstar on ZM's Late Show with Brooke. Let's have a throwback.
1: Be not working hard. Yeah, right, picture that with a Kodak. Or better yet, go to Times Square, take a picture of me with a Kodak. Took my life from negative to positive, I just want y'all to know that. And tonight, let's enjoy life.

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0: We've been popping balloons all day to celebrate their 17th birthday, and you've got your eyes on the last prize. Where are you destination-wise looking to go?
2: Queenstown sounds good.
3: Oh, bloody hell, does it what? 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When was your last time away?
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0: Oh, let's take a look-see. The only place on planet Earth where you can get your star sign accurately read to you like this.
2: Capricorn, practical and patient, devoted in relationships, and judges you for missing a deadline.
0: No matter who you're measuring yourself against, the comparison game is a losing one tomorrow, Capricorn. You either wind up feeling smugly superior, I don't like that, or like you never quite will quite be enough. Try comparing yourself with you last week instead, Capricorn. Yeah, that's kind of shocking. I don't know if you've ever like got a memory on your camera roll and it was like, hey, remember when you were a little bit skinnier last year and your hair was like a little bit healthier? Thanks, haircare.co.nz. Not true, but comparison, the thief of joy.

0: Ariana Grande, Hate That I Made You Love Me, right here on ZM's Late Show with Brooke. From the villa to the birthing table. Isn't that the age-old tale? Molly Mae and Tommy Fury, who obviously met on Love Island, have now given birth to their second baby, a baby boy who it wasn't known what it was going to be. We didn't know what it was going to be. It could have been a deer, for all we knew, to come out. No, it was a boy, but the name, Molly's doing what she did again with Bambi, her first daughter, where this is really businesswoman at her finest. Even after giving birth, she's like, how can I cross-brand this with Tommy? In Tommy's next fight, we're going to find out what the name of the boy is, which they did with Bambi, their daughter, by putting the name Bedazzled on his belt to fight in, which I actually... contrary to what you may think, I actually really like it. It's a cute idea. But we can still speculate. Obviously, with the name Bambi as the older daughter, I thought, could she go B again and do like Bennett? Bennett and Bambi as her babies. Or Bambi, obviously, like the deer. She just goes animated. Alvin. Theodore. No. Theodore? Wait, Theodore's actually kind of cute. But, okay, what if she wanted to do both? What if she wanted to do it starts with a B, but it's animated? I said, oh, it's got to be Bart, Bartholomew.
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10: It's always hard coming off the back of a short working week last week and now going into, I thought fully today was Thursday, but, well, basically it is. Wednesday night, Thursday tomorrow, then Friday, baby. How bloody good. All right, coming up this hour, I believe to have found, we all know the Jame name, you know, experiment, boys with J name, just straight Josh, James, Jack, just ass up, like, ugh. But I believe I have found one exception, one J name for boys that isn't a bum. Okay, maybe you'll be able to debunk it, but we'll get into that next on ZM's Late Show with Brooke. But let's jump into a game of this versus that. It's two tracks, one artist to side, which one comes out on top after Bella K and I Love It on ZM's Late Show. I like being

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2: My tiger kung fu is better than yours.
1: In a game of this versus that, two tracks, one artist, you tell me whether you want this new one from them or that throwback. Tonight, our one artist is Miss Ellie Goulding, who's promised a new album out in September. Her first single off it is this. It doesn't feel like love to me. I feel like this was written for a movie. It has that pre-made sound to it, but this is your new one. If you like the sound of it, the keyword this, that sounded like an insult. This sounds like it was made for a movie. No, just purely an observation. This, THIS, if you like this new one and you'd like it to win this versus that, unless... Anything can happen. Anything. That throwback is what you're vibing with tonight from 2012. Ellie Goulding, just peak, bleached brows, candy, cotton candy, hair, shaved sides, Ellie Goulding. Anything could happen. The keyword that, THAT, is what you need to text to vote for that throwback tonight on ZM's Late Show. We will look at the results next.

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1: My tiger kung fu is better than yours.
2: This versus that.
0: I'm assuming 5 foot something. Ellie Goulding is our one artist for this versus that. Actually, how tall is she? We've got 2 tracks from her, either this new one or that throwback, which you've been texting 9696. To vote for. That was me multitasking. I don't think you noticed. She's okay. She's 1.65 meters. That does nothing for me in foots. Give it to me in feet, please. Not the first time. 5 foot 4 inches. Bingo bango. 5 foot 4 inches of.
3: It doesn't feel like love to me.
0: This new one going up against 5 foot 4. Or do you think she's grown in the last 10 years? No. Of Ellie Goulding, who's been back in the studio. Her next album, I Know Too Much, is out September 4th. But you are thirsty for that throwback track where she was 5 foot 4, I'm assuming, back in 2012. Dropping bangers like this on ZM's Late Show with Brooke.

It's 2 for 2. Ellie Goulding from 2012. Anything could happen. Taking out this versus that tonight on ZM's Late Show with Brooke. It's the show brought to you by the leading online hair care retailer around Aotearoa, haircare.co.nz, where if you want to score yourself a free Kerastase Heat Protected Spray, which this is a game changer, you can text the keyword hair, H-A-I-R, to 9696. Thank you, Nancy, for an exclusive link. T's and C's apply when you spend $25. 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Let's get back into your Wednesday night with Drake's Project. She's like-

0: for nothing, so there's nothing to regret. Other than this 4/4 kick drum pounding in my head.
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It's Chapel Run with the Subway right here on ZM's Late Show with Brooke. We all know about the J name theory. A boy with a J name is just like a male Gemini. It's just kind of, you're automatically already on the back foot. If your name, Jamie, Josh, Jake, Jacob, sorry. Look, I don't make the rules, I just play by them. However, I believe I found an exception to the J name in boys, because I don't think I've ever, no, I know for a fact, because I actually haven't met that many of them, maybe like two, with this J name that I don't think are a-holes. But that's what we're here to talk about, if you can debunk it for me. I genuinely don't believe that this boy name adheres to the J name theory. Joel. All right? Think of the Joel you know. Aren't they just a sweetheart? I've met two Joels in my life. Both of them, sweethearts. But that's what I'm open to. If you know a Joel who's an a-hole, you can text 9696 and tell me why that Joel is an a-hole to debunk my J theory. On ZM's Late Show, it's Sienna Spyro.

0: the Killer Roy, right here on ZM's Late Show with Brooke. If you want to make it a permanent spot on ZM, you can rate the tunes and go in the draw to have us looking after your subscriptions for this month. So text the keyword RATE, R-A-T-E, to 9696 right now. Rate some of the songs on ZM and we could be shouting whatever subscription, maybe that you've had to cancel because of cost of living. We'll get you back on it for free, thanks to ZM's Rate the Playlist this week. Right, coming up next, something that has reached boiling point in my flat. I'm now boycotting it. Next.
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It's Temper City, self-aware right here on ZM's Late Show with Brooke tonight. Literally boycotting, heavy on the boy, because I live with a bunch of boys and no one has unloaded the dishwasher but me this, I swear this is not even an exaggeration, this whole year. I put it on. I don't even know if these people know where the powder is to put the dishwasher on, and I'm always the one unloading it as well. So I have, what are we, day five of boycotting, unloading the dishwasher. I thought they would have done it by now. Honestly, I had more hope. But

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0: All right, time to get into another round of guest lists. This is where I give you a couple of celebs who are all getting on the guest list tonight. If you know what they have in common, you can text 9696. Are you ready to meet who's on the guest list tonight? It's the hot girl. Body crazy, curvy, wavy, big titties, little weight. Body crazy, curvy, wavy, big titties, little weight. AKA Megan Thee Stallion, Nick Jonas getting on the guest list tonight. But I'm shy, blow a mustache. Along with Renee Rapp. It's not my fault, you can't be hurt, she might leave with me. It's not my fault. Also on the guest list tonight.
3: Hey, I'm Hugh Jackman, and this is my last meal. I love eating.
0: Okay, so Megan Thee Stallion, Nick Jonas, Renee Rapp, and Hugh Jackman, what do they all have in common? Why are they getting on the guest list tonight? If you know it, 9696 on ZM's Late Show with Brooke. This is Taylor Swift. I knew it. I know you.

0: That's Olivia Dean on ZM's Late Show with Brooke. Party
1: people! Gonna need some ID.
2: I think you'll find I'm actually on the guest list.
0: All right, guest list tonight. We had Megan Thee Stallion, Hugh Jackman, Renee Rapp, Nick Jonas, and Molly was able to get what they all had in common. Live Broadway theatre show. So Megan Thee Stallion, she's just sort of wrapped up Moulin Rouge, the musical. Hugh Jackman, The Music Man. Renee Rapp, Mean Girls. Nick Jonas, the most surprising one, I'd say. How to succeed in business without really trying. Molly, are you a little bit of a musical theatre nerd yourself?
3: Yeah, a little bit, I guess.
0: Aww. Undercover. Try keep it. Okay, we'll go as anonymous then, Molly, all right? What was the last one that you saw or you rated?
3: The last musical?
0: Yeah.
3: I just rewatched Burlesque for like the 50th time.
0: Oh, good one. As someone, me, who's not like a massive, like I've done Moulin Rouge, I've seen that. Is there, what do you think the, like a good baby step to get someone obsessed into theatre? Do you remember the movie that made, or the musical that was like your hook, line and sinker?
3: It's got to be Mamma Mia, I would say.
0: Oh, okay, so if you like Mamma Mia, would you class someone as like a musical nerdish?
3: I would say it's the beginner step, definitely.
0: It's the gateway drug, okay.
3: Yeah, it's the gateway drug.
0: Perfect. Hey, Molly, we'll flick you $50 for getting guest list tonight.
3: Thank you so much.
0: Inspired by, thanks, Molly, the Tonys actually wrapping up as well. Pink being on stage in her, like, flying around. Pink, get down. Get down, Pink, on ZM. With Brooke for your Wednesday night. We've just added Ella Langley. This is Be Her on ZM's Late Show with Brooke tonight.

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0: It's Billie Eilish on ZM's Late Show. As if she wasn't cool enough, her and her brother Phineas have just attended in support of their mum, Maggie, their non-profit support feed foundation, in a fundraiser via pickleball. So Billie Eilish, Phineas on a team, pickleballing it out, winning some money for a good charity. Angelina Jolie was there as well, supporting a good cause. Man, pickleball. Pickleball is just, it's it right now. What were we talking about the next it sport? I feel like bowls is probably going to have a comeback too, so we should jump on that a little bit early. And would you like to make a bowls team? We could call ourselves like the Bowling Stones or something sick.
1: Ha, you thought you could get rid of me that easily? 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
1: So I'm raising the stakes and giving ZM's Deal or Reveal a new style. 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
0: 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Let's take a quick gander into tomorrow for you.
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0: Don't be too quick to, catastrophize today. I kind of like that word, catastrophize. Catastrophize today. Or turn every minor hiccup into a Broadway production. Oh, whoa, I didn't even realize you were insulting me. Underneath it all, you may simply be afraid of getting something wrong. 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Ah, ye old copper feel on my emotions. Okay. 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Right here on ZM's Late Show with Brooke, it's Sabrina Carpenter.

0: It's Will Swinton, only one right here on ZM's Late Show with Brooke. Only a couple left of our show quests across Aotearoa. 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

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So text that keyword RATE, R-A-T-E, to 9696 right now. 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

it's Olivia Dean, Baby Steps right here on ZM's Late Show with Brooke. Did you see that news today that was like a man's been charged after allegedly stealing $9,000 worth of chocolate? Which, firstly, how? How did you do that? How did you steal $9,000 worth of chocolate? Because when you think $9,000 worth of chocolate, you're like, that's a lot. But then, honestly, like Lindel, that's getting up to the $20. Like, there would be only a few, like, trays of those Ferrero Rochers. Still, $9,000 is quite a lot of money. I didn't know if I was going to talk about this, but the other day when I was grocery shopping, I saw this kid shove something down his pants. That sounds so out of pocket. What I meant is, like, it's trying times. It's getting harder and harder. This guy stole $9,000 worth of chocolate. I'm assuming he didn't do the down the pants route. It wasn't like petty theft, shoplifting energy. It must have been some other means that he stole $9,000 worth of chocolate. I mean, the Easter Bunny does that every year, doesn't he? On ZM's Late Show with Brooke, it's Pink Panthress and Zara Larsson.

0: is hot. New music from Ricky Reid right here on ZM's Late Show with Brooke. 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
1: 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I've known you forever. 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
0: I do. On ZM's Late Show with Brooke, wrapping it up. Done and dusted for another night Thursday. Hello. You look bloody good, don't you? Oh, and that tight little red dress. Oh my God, someone put something in my brocker. Something's been slightly off for the whole entire night, and I don't know what it is. I'm scratchy, I'm itchy, I need to go home and watch my latest episode of Love Island. I hope you have a blessed, wonderful rest of your night. If you're on the roads, take care. Ka kite anoa. We will see you again tomorrow on ZM's Late Show with Brooke. 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

I bet. Said I got drive, I don't need a car. 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
1: Yeah. It's been a ride. 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
1: Kia ora, this is Muraki on ZM. This is my favourite track off my new album. I can't wait to come back home to Aotearoa later this summer to play it for you live.

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1: Been a recent study out of Australia looking into how often or how many farts a day is normal.
2: Why?
1: Considered normal. Because we must know. The people must know. Now, there were old textbooks that used the figure 5 to 20 a day, but that was based on nothing. Like, the research was not thorough. Whereas this new Australian study of 6,500 people logging 360,192 farts collectively in an app that they had created for the study specifically called Chart Your Fart.
2: So funny. You'd open the app after a little toot and be like,
1: farted 2:13 p.m.
3: Would it ask you for the scale of the fart?
1: I'm not sure about length. It's just each fart is just one fart, regardless of
2: what if it was a
3: intensity.
2: Yeah, without being crass, you know, because there's a
1: yeah,
2: but there could be a
1: yeah, yeah, or when you know when you walk
2: like a Morse code fart. Yeah, yeah, yeah.
1: Is that one episode or I don't know?
3: That's a really good question.
1: That's a really good question. I'm not sure that this study has broken it down enough.
2: Okay,
1: for me.
2: I'd just class that as one. If it was
1: it's
2: a long,
1: one event.
2: That's one release.
1: So this has shocked me, the results of this Australian fart study. The normal range, 2 to 7 a day with an average of 5.
2: What?
1: Who's farting twice a day?
2: Yeah, maybe. It all depends what you eat, right?
1: Totally. But normal, this is over an extended period of time. Men farting slightly more than women, 5.2 versus 4.8.
2: Okay.
1: But they say that societal norms might have swayed the information a bit, that women would be like, oh, I'm not going to say I farted 8 times today. How embarrassing. You know what
2: yeah,
1: I mean? So,
2: yeah,
1: like, we'll
2: yeah.
1: only, you know, count the ones that. And also, I don't know if they had an audio thing that, because night farts.
2: That's, oh, yeah.
3: Yeah, I've woken myself up a couple of times sort of semi-recently with a rumbler and I'm just like, whoa.
1: So the peak fart window, 6 p.m. to 10 p.m, which lines up with like fibre heavy dinners.
2: Dinners, yeah.
1: So your meals kind of doing that. Fun fact, Benjamin Franklin used to log his farts and he was at roughly at 7 a day.
2: Okay.
1: Just a fart. He genuinely did that.
2: Right, okay.
1: So I was like, 2 to 7 doesn't feel like a lot.
2: Well, you've got IBS. So
1: then I asked, I just went online and asked, you know, would this be affected by IBS? And absolutely, yes, it would. Because your stomach is fermenting things and you're creating more gas. So you'd have to release more.
2: Yeah.
1: So I might have swayed the numbers on this. 9696, how often are you farting a day?
2: I don't think we need to know that.
1: 9696, it's 6:44 in the morning. How many farts have you done so far today?
2: I don't think we need to know that.
3: I used to fart three or four times a day, but since I'm on Monjaro, 50 farts.
2: I didn't know it would impact.
3: Why does Monjaro increase the farts?
2: Because
1: the jab farts.
2: The jab farts. What? Because is it doing something to your metabolism and your guts?
1: Yeah, maybe. You're not eating as much.
2: Because
3: So by slowing down gastric emptying, the food sits in your digestive tract for longer. This gives gut bacteria extra time to ferment the food, which increases flatulence, bloating,
1: that's
3: and sometimes this thing, sulfur burps.
1: That's
2: okay.
1: What I have. It's because I've got that hung colon.
2: Really long colon.
1: Eight passes slowly.
3: 872 will report no farts today thus far.
1: Cool.
3: Whereas 754, probably 20 farts already this morning.
2: Good Lord. Okay.
1: Good Lord, are you right?
3: Yeah, they're a woman. So okay. It might be that and they put, I'm a woman, dot, dot, dot.
1: Also menstrual cycle.
3: Menstrual farts.
1: Man, you fart up a storm. So funny.
3: Somebody else here, Sheila said, have you read that right? Are you sure it's not 2 to 7 an hour?
1: I love that we're getting a pulse on the nation here. We've got farty listeners and that's all right. Better out than in.
3: Sheila had a colon resection and farted about 100 times a day. Ask my husband whose nostril hairs have been burnt off.
2: I'm sorry, a what? A colon what?
3: A colon resection. Is that where you take a bit out? Maybe if there's a cancerous or a growth they're worried about, you slice, reconnect.
1: Stick it back together.
2: Goodness.
1: Well, let her know if she needs more colon. I'm hung. Yeah. When I got my first colonoscopy, they were like, that's a long colon.
2: Wow. Well, you'd donate some of yours.
1: I would.
3: I have Crohn's. I never fart.
2: Okay.
1: Oh.
3: Only if I eat really bad food or it's close to my period.
2: Okay.
3: From the 812. I, a woman, would have estimated I would be upwards of 20.
1: Yeah.
3: 7 a day is low.
1: Yeah.
3: low.
1: I think as a nation, we're not going to do it because we're in a small studio, but I'm just going to give us a countdown. And if you feel so
3: don't
1: inclined,
3: push it. Don't
1: push
3: no, it. Push
1: out
3: really,
1: of fun. No. Three, push it. Two, one.
2: Someone's just shit themselves.
3: Yeah, someone pushed and it was like...
2: I hope you're happy.
1: What a way to start the day.
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4: Ha, you thought you could get rid of me that easily? 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
1: It's $5,000.
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0: Leslie on Fletch, Vaughan and Hayley.
1: Now, long listeners of the show will know that I had a bit of a conundrum with my couch. Hey, like, it broke.
2: You
1: it arrived broken.
2: A lot of back and forth with the...
1: Yeah, with the Australian company that I told Fletch never to buy from, and yet he has. Good luck when that breaks. Yeah, it looks great. Looks great. Nah, but look, it was fine, but it took like a year to get replaced.
2: Yeah.
1: And then it got replaced, and it came in, and I was like, great, new couch. And then it started doing the exact same thing, fades bad, like profoundly. It's so
2: this
1: bad.
2: This is the problem with linens, Hayley.
1: Yes,
2: you
1: no,
2: don't
1: I know
2: buy
1: linen
2: fades. Couch.
1: I know linen fades, but this one fades in a patchy way. Like, just
2: right.
1: It's real bad. It's ugly. It's so horrendous. But here it is. And it's also a feather couch, right? Which I like the feel of and the idea of. But it was getting real thin, so it like wasn't very comfortable. And also a complete waste of money. But again, I refuse to even go there. Then I've been really busy between like February and now working on comedy and everything. I have not sat on my couch for a really, really long time. I haven't like watched TV for ages. And my mum and dad have been enjoying the couch because they moved in with me and they watch their movies at night. And
2: how much they've been enjoying this couch?
1: Yeah, well, hopefully not too much.
2: Not too much enjoyment.
1: Hopefully not too much. And anyway, so they've gone away and my schedule's freed up a bit, so I've been back enjoying my couch. And I was like, it feels different. It just feels different.
2: Right.
1: It's like harder, but more puffy, but it's not, something's not quite right. And then I finally sat on one of the seats because it just wasn't like sitting properly, the cushion bit.
2: Mm.
1: And I was like, what is up with this effing couch? And I unzip it to be like, what the hell's going on? And my mother has apparently taken it upon herself to sort of stuff them with little extra bits and odds and sods that she's found around her old shit. Like, one of the cushions had four old cushion inserts.
2: Right.
1: Sort of thumbed in there.
2: She's puffing it up.
1: And another cushion, because once I unzipped one, I was like, oh, I've got to see what this bitch has been up to. One of them had a folded extra quilt that wasn't being used. And she's been, like, stuffing.
2: So she stuffed them in to harden it up.
1: To like, fluff it up more because it's too flat. No, it sucks. Because it's
2: what happens if you take them out as she stretched the fabric?
1: Probably.
2: It's going to be a bit baggy.
1: Yeah, and it will go back to being all thin and whatnot. But it's like there's no consistency because of them have cushions in, some of them have blankets in. I think one's that's got like a towel in
2: you
1: it.
2: You should have a towel, okay, towels are pushed. Yeah, that's not
1: like,
2: comfortable.
1: What is my
2: but
1: couch?
2: It's why you should have on your bed all different sorts of pillows.
1: No, but on a couch, the base layer should all be the same. Like, it is so botched. It looks botched. Like, my couch has had bad filler. Do you know what I mean?
2: And it's like lumpy. A little bit too much has gone to the lip.
1: Yeah. Like some of it's migrated to the cheek and it's hard and kind of a bit odd. And I was like, I can't believe my mum, without asking as well, has just like kind of used my... It was expensive, this couch. Used my expensive couch as her old storage system.
2: Well, it obviously doesn't have enough support for the oldies.
3: Yeah, obviously they had a low couch.
1: Yeah, they hate a low couch.
2: This reminds me of when a mate of mine bought a boxing bag and I said, what's in these? And he's like, I don't know, sawdust? I was like, I don't know, let's open it. We just opened it, it was all secondhand clothes.
1: Yeah. I mean, it's a great use of secondhand clothes.
2: Yeah, rather than going into landfill. But then, yeah, it was really weird. And so we took them all out.
1: Yeah.
2: God, we never got them all back in.
1: No.
2: It was really packed in there. There must be a machine that does it.
1: Well, that's the thing now. I'm like, do I take it or do I bother? Or do I just have this lumpy, botched couch that's like ugly, faded, probably going to break? I'm not going back to that company ever again.
2: Worth a lot of money.
1: Worth a lot of money, but honestly worth nothing to me because it's uncomfortable. And yeah, Patsy's just like tried to DIY refill
2: across the couch cushions? Well, could you go to like Spotlight and get some filler? You know, you get some...
1: I'm going to have to do like a proper filler.
2: Just get a bunch of... What about just a bunch of cheap pillows but put them under?
1: Yeah. What about air?
2: What an ear couch.
1: What if I got my leaf blower in? What if I got plastic around what's in there already, but then tightened it and then got the leaf blower in?
2: Do you remember those inflatable Tui, the beer, had, if you bought so many Tui's, you could send away and that sends you an inflatable chair.
4: Many
2: in the early 2000s, many a flat had an inflatable armchair.
1: Oh, yeah. Block furniture was all the rage.
4: I don't know if Tui furniture goes with Hayley's decor aesthetic.
1: Well, it'll be orange, and there are hints of kisses of orange through the house.
2: It could be good. It could be the look.
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0: Well, Shannon, our producer, if you're new to the show, gives us these hacks.
1: Yeah, she does. She gives them freely, and we judge them harshly. If we're being honest.
2: Yeah. I think we judge harsh but fair.
1: Stern but fair. We're not going to hand it to her. Mm.
0: There is some talk that producer Shannon's new segment, Unpredictable History.
2: It's already surpassed.
0: We love that. And may overtake and replace.
2: When are we going to get some more history?
0: Shannon's really hacks. Good. Well, Shannon, what have you got for us today?
3: Well, it is flu season. Everyone is getting sick. Every office is depleted at the moment.
2: Also, don't just get a cold and say you've got the flu.
1: Oh my God, it's my least favourite thing.
0: If you've got the flu,
2: you are ruined. Yeah. Like, proper ruined. Don't be like, I'm flu-y. No, you're not. You just got a head cold.
1: Do you know maybe who loves doing that?
2: Maybe a light sinus infection.
1: Men.
2: No, we
1: men
2: don't.
1: Men are so quick to say, I've got a flu.
0: No, that's not the flu.
1: Not me. And not all men, is that what you say?
3: Well,
1: oh, man, I've got the flu. I'll give you the flu.
3: Everyone's getting sick at the moment, and the number one thing you need when you're sick is a roll of toilet paper with you at all times to blow your nose. I think that's a personal issue for you. But my hack today, instead of having to physically carry a roll of toilet paper around your house or having multiple tissue boxes everywhere, my hack is when you're wearing your dressing gown, because obviously you're sick, you're wearing a dressing gown, right? You loop the toilet paper through the rope of your belt as a little holster.
0: I'm sorry. This is so trash.
2: Enjoy your caravan park. I'm out.
1: The moment she said
2: robe,
1: I was like some kind of wearable, portable.
2: The only time where you should wear a robe is if you're a woman going through, you know, menopause and you just need comfort.
1: Yes.
2: Or if you're at a hotel and you put one on, you're like, look at me, I wear a robe. What?
1: No, we wear robes.
4: No, we don't wear robes.
1: Yes, we do, Vaughn.
3: Yeah, grow up.
1: Have some whimsy.
2: Grow up.
3: Yeah.
1: I've got a nice light cotton one. You know, it's lovely.
3: Imagine you now are your own toilet paper dispenser.
2: No.
3: Like, you are. Like, God, I just
0: if
3: like.
0: Only, you got a photo of this? Yeah. If
3: I've
0: only
3: tried
0: they
3: it.
0: Made boxes of, you know, this kind of toilet paper.
3: But it's
0: that
3: not
0: was inside
3: portable.
0: It.
3: That's not. I'm talking. You're just walking
1: sort
3: around
1: of like
3: the house.
1: Small square.
2: So you had the tissue, just the dispenser of it,
3: you know?
0: Yeah, but it could be in some kind of dispenser, like a box. They could invent
3: so
0: it.
3: But how are you carrying the box around?
0: And you have
1: this is a new
2: well, the same way you're carrying the toilet roll around. You could jam somewhere, don't you?
3: No.
1: Also, if you're wearing a thing and you're pulling it, the snag on your fluffy robe is going to break it off. It is going to be the most infuriating thing.
3: No, it's not.
1: This is terrible.
0: One star. In fact, almost, I think
1: it's
0: we cancel.
1: Zero.
0: I think
2: almost
0: we cancel.
2: Zero.
0: I think we cancel the segment.
1: Is this it?
0: I think we almost think we cancel.
1: I think we
3: open the text machine.
1: Yeah, there's two. One says it slaps, one says shit hack.
0: Well, it's at 50%.
1: Someone said buy some tissues. Did you really want me to keep opening the text machine?
2: What do you do with the used?
1: -5 stars.
0: Well, you could put a plastic bag on the other side of it.
2: Tying a rubbish bag on the other the hook on your bathrobe.
3: I just think the holster of a toilet paper is the kind of whimsy
4: like.
3: I need.
4: As in, like your string belt. Is there, and then you put the toilet paper through.
0: How is it this hard to imagine?
4: Like this.
1: That's just because it's
2: bad. I'm trying to think. It's so bad. I'm like, it must be okay the way they are so on board with it.
0: No, it's terrible.
2: But I'm imagining it wrong.
1: Yeah.
3: No, you're not. You're just dumb.
1: Yeah.
0: Okay.
1: It's one for me. People on the text machine are loving it.
0: Okay, well, let...
2: It's a no to a robe. In fact, you know what? Robes 9696.
0: No, I'm
1: anti-robe.
0: I don't mind a robe. We got those lovely robes at the JW Marriott when we stayed, didn't we?
1: Yeah, they were lovely. Sort of a toweling insert.
0: Yeah, they were lush.
1: For a swim. No. It's a one.
0: Is there any more positive feedback?
2: Someone said, if you guys, I love this hack.
3: Yeah. Next time you're sick, I hope you're extra sick and you can't clean it
1: up. And you can't blow your nose.
2: That's a horrible thing to say.
1: Wow. Someone did say, why are you walking around so much?
2: Sit down.
1: That's a great call. That's a great call. We're going to be resting.
3: That's a good point.
1: Yeah.
0: Okay, I might upgrade to a 1.5.
1: No, I'm not.
2: What's the difference between a dressing gown and a robe?
3: One's a house coat, right? That's what Canadians call
1: them. I feel like
3: them.
1: A robe is a slinkier. House coat.
3: Yeah, that's
1: and a dressing gown is like the fluffy, linky ones.
0: Yeah, right.
1: Okay. And a robe would be your silks and your cottons, your linens.
0: Okay, where are we settling
1: someone
0: on?
1: Someone said could be the worst hack of all time.
0: Yeah.
3: You're avoiding all the good ones.
2: A robe prioritises absorbency and is designed to dry you off after a shower. A dressing gown is an elegant layer focused on style and modesty.
1: Oh, so I was going the other way around.
0: Okay, I'm back down to one.
2: Yeah, I'm on one.
0: Is it a one-star hack?
2: Yeah. Should we put a thread out there, one more one-star hack, and it's cut.
0: Yeah, we'll cut the segment.
1: We need Shannon to save your segment. Shannon's
2: hacks. Don't come back with another hack until you're sure it's going to be a five.
1: We're happy to take a break for a small amount of time so you find a good hack.
3: The issue is I thought this was a good hack.
2: Yeah, right. Yeah.
1: So maybe chuck it through a few more filter systems, because when you started speaking and you said it out loud, Carmen put her head in her hands. Maybe run it past her.
3: But now I'm on board.
1: She's gone around. Okay.
3: But it's like a three. It's not a five.
1: It's a one.
3: It's a three.
2: Okay, one across the board? One. Okay, here we go.
0: Okay, one. It's a
1: We're
0: one.
1: We're the judges.

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1: Ha, you thought you could get rid of me that easily? Banker Bryn here, and boy oh boy, do I have another deal for you.
2: $1,200!
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1: So I'm raising the stakes and giving ZM's Deal or Reveal a new style. 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
9: Cloudy periods and possible frost this morning, otherwise mainly fine today. We've got a high of 14 and 9 is the overnight low. Tomorrow mainly fine and a high of 14 again.
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9: In this update, meth use in New Zealand is still climbing, with the latest wastewater data showing consumption jumped 15% in the 3 months to March. Chris Wilkins from Shaw and Fariki Drug Research says the cost of meth is dropping.
11: From the New Zealand Drug Trends Survey, the price of a gram has actually declined by over a half since 2017 once we adjust for inflation.
9: A public transport advocate says Labor's plan to cap weekly bus and train fares could be a game changer. The policy would cap fares at $20 a week in Auckland, Wellington and Christchurch and $10 elsewhere. Campaign for Better Transport Committee member Neil Robertson says it will draw people onto public transport.
12: Especially for working people and people who are on low wages, they will be looking very, very carefully at how much it costs them to get to work and back.
9: The government is putting $59 million into rural projects to help farmers get more out of the land we already have. Kiwi fruit growers say the goal is to make every hectare work harder. And hiring the wrong person could be costing Kiwi businesses nearly $1 billion a year. Rob Clark from SEEK says it's hard to find the right person.
13: Despite really high levels of applications at the moment, there's still really no guarantee that it'll work out. One in five hires goes wrong at a cost of somewhere in the vicinity of around $20,000.
10: 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ZM's Fletch, Vaughan and Hayley.
14: Thank you, Bryn. Good morning. Welcome to the show, Fletch, Vaughan and Hayley. Happy Thursday.
15: Happy Thursday. I'm in a great mood because I think I've found the show's next silly purchase. We've got a little corner with Herman the German leading the way, Lady Di and some of the weird demonic animals.
14: Uh-huh.
15: A taxidermied stillborn lion cub. So it never lived.
14: Okay, you've got to stop this.
15: He sent it to me?
16: No, someone sent it to me.
14: Oh, right.
16: Again,
14: okay.
16: I'm not Hayley's personal assistant just because she doesn't check all her DMs.
15: He's not getting a cut.
16: I do.
14: Okay, well, I'll say to the listeners, please stop sending Hayley taxidermy. She can't afford to buy it.
15: She can't afford
14: She's
15: it.
14: She's doing a renovation.
15: She is.
14: And you're just tempting her.
15: Yeah, gosh. I mean, it'll be a good talking. I saw also that yesterday there was a full taxidermy donkey. You want to tell me I'm not supposed to?
16: The Jerusalem donkey.
15: The Jerusalem donkey.
14: Donkey.

0: fully full size.
1: You could hire that out at Christmas to some churches.
0: And it's just like, you're telling me that I'm not supposed to at least inquire as to whether or not I could wiggle that into the budget.
1: Top six coming up on the show, and it's election season, so we're getting all these promises.
2: Yeah, $20 a week maximum for public transport from the Labor Party.
1: And 10 in the regions.
2: Yeah.
1: So 20 in Auckland.
0: Oh, 20 a week, like you would spend 20 a week.
2: Well, it maxes out at 20 a week.
0: I thought you meant they were going to give you 20 bucks.
1: So all the trains and buses.
2: It maxes out at 20 a week, which is, you know, cool. And then they were like $10 in the regions, and the regions are like, what's public transport?
0: Yeah, they're like,
2: is that where we all jump on the back of the ute?
0: Yeah, is that Kevin's truck?
2: Yeah. Kevin doesn't charge us anything. He's just a good bastard. Well, about the top six other election promises we might as well be making.
1: Next on the show, I have a story that will tickle both of you.
0: We love to be tickled.
2: We love
1: Vaughn Dinosaurs?
2: Yes.
1: Hayley Fashion.
0: How are they together?
1: Well, I'll tell you next. Samba, ZM.

I bet. Said I got drive, I don't need a car. Money really all that we fiending for. I'm doing things they ain't seen before. Bands ain't dumb, but extreme is all. I'm a demon lord. Fall off what? I ain't seen the horse. Called your bluff, better cite the source. Fame ain't something that I need no more. Yeah.

0: warm wherever you are this winter with Hot Hands hand warmers. You need those this morning.
1: Only
0: $7.99 at Chemist Warehouse. Now, I have something that will tickle both of you.
1: I'm ready to be tickled. Hayley, arms up.
0: Hayley in the fashion department and Vaughn in the dinosaur department.
2: Yeah.
1: Love
0: because
1: this.
0: There is a collaboration between the organoid company, Lab Grown Leather Limited, and a creative agency that have developed, in the UK, the world's first T-Rex leather handbag. Discuss.
3: So,
1: far out.
3: T-Rex leather, have they, they've taken DNA from a...
0: Yes.
3: From a T-Rex and somehow replicated
1: it.
3: Reptile-cated.
1: Yeah, work on that, work on that.
3: Yeah, need some work.
1: Reptile-cated. No, I made it worse.
3: The DNA into the skin of the dinosaur.
0: Yeah, so it's built on previous research that involved extracting a fragment of collagen from a T-Rex fossil, which was found in 1988 in Montana, in the US.
3: Yeah.
1: When was the last time we found new dinosaur bones? Is that still happening on the
0: reef? Apparently that was one of the most complete specimens that was said to contain preserved blood proteins.
3: Oh, shit.
0: Like, so it was really, it must have been in the mountains.
1: Freshy.
0: Yeah, or an ice, maybe.
3: No, it just would have been like the perfect situation of a T-Rex falling into a
1: boggy
3: swamp bowl and then getting covered with something and it just sealed it all up. It would have been microscopic as well.
1: So T-Rex, fantastic. More importantly, what shape handbag are we going? Are we going a tote? Are we going a satchel? Are we going... That's lovely. That's just a lovely classic sort of handbag.
0: It's really lovely. That's a lovely classic handbag.
3: So they coloured that or is that what they predict the...
1: Sort of teal? Would you call that a teal?
3: You look at dark. It's a really... I actually really like that colour. It's like a really...
0: Like a deep blue green.
3: Those three vases that I've actually got some. I inherited them from my nan. Every house had them in the 80s. They were a collection of three vases, and they're kind of like a weird turquoise teal, dark blue at the bottom.
1: Lovely
3: colour.
0: Well, I tell you what, if you want one, it's only going to set you back between £300,000 to £500,000. So
3: I'll say two then.
1: Do you know what?
0: So nearly $1 million.
1: A fun alternative. I just looked this up. Their deadly ponies has a Mr. D-Rex that obviously maybe they've been inspired by because that colour is very similar. But
0: that's nice.
3: They were quick on that, weren't they?
0: That's cow.
1: Yeah,
0: that's nice. I could see you with that.
1: I could actually see me. That's a small, I'd sort clutch, more of a clutch based.
0: Yeah.
1: Thing, but that's
0: so as long as it's big
1: cow.
0: Enough, whatever you buy, as long as it's big enough to hold
1: your shit. I don't want to. I'm not
3: please, come on.
0: Well, where else are we? Vaughn and I meant to put our battery, our portable battery
1: get
0: chargers.
1: Get one of those drug dealer man bags that straps across your chest. You won't believe the convenience it gives you.
4: 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This

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9: Yep. 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Now, if you would like to take part and ask a question.
10: Have you? Can I share one? Can I share the one that you told me this morning? Okay, one of the ones someone said was F, marry, kill.
9: Yep.
10: Bad news, Brad.
11: Oh.
10: The producer girlies together, Bryn Rudkin. And
9: wow.
10: I was like,
9: oh, God.
10: That's
9: okay.
10: a real toughie.
9: Yeah. Okay.
10: I know. Anyway.
9: Well, we'll have to think about that.
10: People are suggesting things like
11: whatever
10: that.
11: Whatever we answer, there's going to be a trip to HR on that one, I feel.
10: We might have to be very careful. 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
9: But any question, any behind-the-scenes questions?
10: I've seen a lot.
9: Anything you want to ask, just go to our socials, FVHZM, or the website, ZM Online. 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Easy. Next on the show.
10: One in six women are voluntarily choosing to do something that I am not. Because this thing, for me, is one of the greatest things you can do with your life. And I know that you boys agree.
9: Olivia Dean. ZM.

0: Olivia Dean on ZM, Fleach Vaughan and Hayley. The show thanks to Animates. Will be the best dressed at the dog park with Animates. Dog winter fashion at 6:21.
1: Now, Maura Higgins, who I don't know, but girlies, producer girlies, Love Island, Shandog, you know Maura Higgins. She was an original bombshell.
2: She was one of the best, and she also didn't win, but came right to the end of the last season of Traders US.
1: See, I knew Shannon would just know
0: she
1: the
0: knows.
1: Things that I didn't know about reality TV. So Love Island fame, and she was a bombshell, super hot gal and all that kind of stuff. She shared on her social media recently, she's gone viral for saying that she's been electively celibate for 18 months. Year and a half, no shagging.
0: Right, yeah. It's not like she couldn't if she wanted to.
1: Oh, she could get it.
3: Sorry, what was her name now that Fletch has given her the tick? Moira.
1: Moira. M-A-U-R-A.
0: Why did I give it the tick?
3: Well, you just said she could if she wanted to.
0: Well, I'm assuming. She was on Love Island. They don't cast mingers, do they?
1: M-A-U-R-A Higgins. The Māori in me wants to say Moda. Let's call it Moda. Moda Higgins. She said, I feel great. I'm like a new woman. She went boy sober, which is a term I absolutely love. She's boy sober. She's like, she's I'm
0: on,
1: not
0: is she
1: doing
0: on the jabs? It. You're boy sober. You've never...
1: Something's changed, haven't it, in the last 12 months?
3: I'm boy tipsy.
1: He's a little bit boy tipsy.
3: I'm boy one after work.
1: Now, have you looked up Maura Higgins?
3: Yeah. No,
0: I can't imagine she's Vaughan type. She's on. Is she British?
1: She's a bit like.
3: Yeah. She's Irish, eh? Which, nothing Irish. Against. I find the sort of your ginger hair, fair-skinned, green-eyed Irish.
1: Oh, fiddle me day, fiddle anything.
3: Fiddle me up. Right behind the ethnically ambiguous, to be totally honest.
0: Yeah, right.
1: Yeah, for sure. Okay, so this has sparked a debate online about boy sobriety, women in particular choosing voluntary celibacy, and now it's reported around 1 in 6 women now identify as voluntarily celibate, just going, I'm actually taking a break from sex, I'm taking a break from boys.
0: Dating,
1: I don't
0: want to
1: do all of it. I don't want to do it. That's 1 in 6 versus 1 in 10 men. So, like, homosexual men, you're all good. Keep going. Heterosexuals, you're going to need to start banging each other because those numbers don't match up.
0: Yeah, no, they don't.
1: You know what I mean? There's going to be a lot more men wanting to get at it, heterosexual men, than there are heterosexual gals.
3: No, because I reckon the 1 in 6 celibate woman who have been voluntary celibate will be equaled out with the incels.
1: Yeah, I suppose so. Yeah, the people just not able to.
3: Nature will balance.
1: So, Khloe Kardashian's another great example. 4 years of celibacy post Tristan Thompson being a dirtbag and cheating on her when she was pregnant. 4 years. She said, no one is worth my time.
0: Yep.
1: Julia Fox, 2.5 years in counting. She said, I just can't find anyone I want to.
0: Whoa.
1: She's like, can't. People are saying the appeal is great, less emotional labour, more time for personal growth, self-discovery, not pouring into relationship into energies that you don't feel you get back.
0: And a Satisfyer Pro 2 in the top
1: 4. Satisfyer Pro 2 does a lot. and it's quiet, you know? Just it doesn't leave a lot of stuff around.
0: Although you do get pulled up at airport security quite a bit, don't you?
1: All the time.
0: Yeah.
1: And I'm like, surely by now, this thing's been around for like over a decade. Surely by now you immediately recognise it.
0: Yeah.
1: You'd have 100 of them coming through here a day.
0: You would think AVSEC security would have it in their x-ray database to avoid it.
3: Yeah, do a patch update and just be like, oh yeah, it's SP2.
1: Yeah, girl. Let those through.
3: And the machine almost should be like, girl, go get it.
1: Go get it, girl.
3: Go get it, girl.
4: Ha, you thought you could get rid of me that easily? Banker Brin here, and boy oh boy, do I have another deal for you.
5: $1,200!
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1: $5,000.
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0: Next on the show, it's election season. Promises are plenty.
3: Promises, promises, promises. Well, I've got the top six election promises I'd like to see. After Labour's kind of come out with the first big headline-grabbing one, that public transport will be capped at $20 a week per user.
1: Love that.
0: I'd like to see chocolate capped at $10 a week.
1: Per unlimited. 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
1: From the Fletch, Vaughan and Haley group chat, this is the Top 6.
2: Good morning. Top 6 election promises I want to see ahead of the election. I guess Labor's got the first headline-grabbing one about public transport being maxed at $20 a week.
0: Yeah, because in the big cities, in the smaller regions, $10 maxed a week.
2: Yeah.
3: What would Auckland, a bus cost then, now?
0: Well, Auckland's already maxed at $50. So once you get to $50...
2: That's on Auckland Transport.
0: That's on AT, yeah.
3: But 20... 50's a lot.
0: Yeah, it is. You know? 20 would help so many people.
3: 20 would be
0: people.
3: Amazing.
2: Especially when we get them trains going. I might just train.
0: When the rail loop opens.
3: Man, I'd hoon the public transport. Every time I'm on public transport with you, I'm like, ain't this great?
0: Yeah.
3: But it's just not out of our way.
0: We have fun, don't we?
3: We do have fun.
2: If you guys let me start work at 6:30, I reckon I could public transport.
3: Sure.
0: No.
3: Seven. Sure.
0: No.
2: Eight.
3: I'm going to take Mondays off.
0: If you want one day off a week as well?
3: Yeah, I'm going to do that. We'll stagger them. I'll just do Tuesdays to Fridays. Okay. And the occasional Thursday I'll take off as well.
0: Well, no doubt we're going to be inundated with election promises because the election is sometime
2: this year.
0: Here
2: they come. So here's the top 6 election promises I want. Number 6 on the list, subsidised cheese. And that's all cheese.
0: Yes.
2: All cheese. Blue.
0: Grated.
3: Just the house
2: not
3: cheese.
2: Not grated.
0: No, the prepackaged grated.
2: No,
0: yum.
2: Not grated.
3: He eats it like from the bag. It's got that coating.
2: It's got the coating. Not the grated, because we want to encourage New Zealanders to grate their own cheese.
3: Yeah.
0: Okay.
3: Every New Zealander needs to feel the slice of a knuckle.
2: Yeah.
3: You know what I mean?
2: Yeah. Hit that knuckle.
0: No.
3: Hit that knuckle. Now you know you've got enough cheese.
2: I've been buying the cheapest blocks of cheese.
3: Same,
2: it's
3: the
2: just
3: home
2: literally
3: brand.
2: Called cheese.
3: Cheese. So it's great.
2: It's great. Yesterday.
3: Flavourless.
0: Okay. Oh, yeah, but it doesn't say what kind of cheese it is. It's just cheese.
2: Yeah, it's
0: cheese.
2: Good stuff. That's good cheese.
0: It's just cheese.
3: Yeah.
0: Because it's the
2: grates,
0: cheapest.
2: It melts. It's all good. Yesterday, I transported some out of the fridge for a little while.
3: Yeah.
2: Went very rubbery.
3: Yeah, she goes shiny.
2: She goes shiny and rubbery.
3: Sweetie? Almost gets a sort of a glaze on it.
2: I just couldn't get over the sponginess of the cheese.
3: Yeah.
2: I'm buying the cheapest cheese.
3: No.
2: I'm not going to be too judgmental.
0: Yeah, it's all delicious.
3: Cheese.
2: Number 5 on the list of the top 6 election promises I want to see are hovercraft lanes.
0: For your hovercraft?
2: Well, I'll invest in a hovercraft.
3: Well,
2: I feel like electric vehicles are getting all the attention.
3: Are there hovercrafts?
2: Yeah, there's some hovercrafts.
0: Yeah, by the airport has some in case
2: I'd buy a hovercraft.
0: They need them. Yeah.
2: Get a special lane to the water, take the water the rest of the way, drive it around, right. Park it.
0: Great idea.
2: Lanes. Number 4 on the list of the top 6 election promises I want to see, taxpayer trophies. I say we gamify taxpaying. When you pay $50,000 total tax over however many years, you get a trophy.
3: Oh, yeah.
2: $100,000, more, bigger trophy.
0: Love that.
2: Half a million, you're getting like a nice big plaque.
3: Yeah,
0: maybe
3: nice.
0: Some of these huge corporations might be interested in paying some local tax.
2: Yeah, they
3: no,
2: could
3: but they're
2: be.
3: Churches, technically.
0: Well, those, but I was more meaning your Facebooks, your
3: Netflix, feel
0: and
3: free.
0: Uber and stuff
3: feel
0: like that.
2: You're making
3: free.
2: A trophy.
0: Yeah.
2: Number 3 on the list of the top 6 election promises I want to see. I want to see a political party getting behind fast-tracking that MOA reincarnation.
3: Yeah, we've got the DNA.
2: You know,
0: well,
2: that
0: just talked about the T-Rex
2: handbags
0: that's been made.
3: Yeah.
2: What's the name of the Colossus? Is that the name of the company that's going around reinventing
0: Maybe we could
2: things?
0: Get some MOA Uggs or slippers.
3: But they were huge as well. They'll annihilate us.
2: Yeah. Well, I just feel like we're not living in enough risk.
3: Yeah.
2: You know, everyone else got bears, snakes and stuff. I don't mind if my house is a 3 meter tall giant bird.
3: Aggressive just, giant bird.
2: Yeah, carry around your moor stick.
0: Get those drumsticks out the KFC drive-through window.
2: Nah.
3: Nah, they wouldn't even fit in your car.
2: Nah. MFC will open it. KFM.
0: Kentucky Fried Mower. KFM.
2: Yum.
3: I think a few people might have something to say about that.
2: You've eaten one of them turkey drumsticks at Disneyland and you're thing's massive.
0: Yeah.
3: They look horrendous.
2: Number 2 on the list of the top 6 election promises I want to see some 501 deportations of possums back to Australia.
3: Okay.
2: If we can get back a gang member who left here at 2 weeks old.
3: We'll take it.
2: I reckon we send the possums back on a 501.
0: Yeah, great. And they love possums over there.
3: They do.
0: Because they're not pests
3: they are
0: here.
3: They're so cute. I was like, get it gone. Get a gun on that thing. They're like, what?
2: Get a bullet on it.
3: Yeah.
2: And number 1 on the list of the top 6 election promises I really want to see. New Zealand is the third team in a state of origin.
3: What's that?
2: New Zealand in the third team is the state of origin. Australia's got the state of origin, the league.
0: Yeah.
2: We're the third team. So we get in on some State of Origin.
3: Yeah, you lost
2: the Maroons, the Blues, and the Blacks.
3: I want more sort of like treats.
2: You want treats?
3: Yeah,
2: well, excuse me, this treat was for you. It's another chance to see very heavy in the thigh men wearing tiny little shorts on a Wednesday night.
3: No, what I've come to learn is that they're all too young. Having seen rugby teams in lounges and whatnot, I'm like,
2: old men,
3: where are the old boys at?
2: They break. Well, you want to go and watch some golden oldies rugby.
3: Not that old.
0: Hayley's down booming at the golden oldies tournaments.
2: Yeah.
3: Come on,
2: the Masters game.
3: Yeah, Masters. Where the Masters over 40. At?
2: There they are. That's today's top six.
1: ZM. The easiest way to take the win.
4: In 2026, we sent Shannon to Italy.
5: I'm crying. Thank you so much.
4: Charlotte to
5: Raro. I'm shaking. I can't believe it.
1: Roman and Ella May to Los Angeles for Olivia Dean.
5: Oh, no way. The
4: man and Grace, Nick, Rochelle, Elise, Coco, Gemma and Lizzie will be at Harry Styles and Ozzy. I've known you. We've sent the accountant into cardiac arrest.
1: She's fine.
4: Giving away over $155,930.10. 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
1: You guys seem pretty chuffed, though.
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7: 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We've got a moderate patch at Kennedy Good now heading into the city on State Highway 2 and another moderate area, which is a little bit longer just before Melling. Otherwise, it's a good run into the city. 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
2: Do you know, can we just bounce back to the top six? I missed this text. Sheila, regular contributor to the show. Very funny. Regarding grating our own cheese.
0: Yep.
2: And how I wouldn't subsidise grated cheese if I was to get my election promise of subsidised cheese. She said, make New Zealand great again.
3: Great. Text of the week?
2: Have we done text of the week?
3: No, we've done call of the week.
0: No, let's do text of the week. I like that. That's really good.
2: I wish I'd seen it at the time, Sheila.
3: No, but if you got there.
0: A cheese company should put that on a red hat.
2: I don't reckon they should. I just reckon the red hat with any writing on it. It's just done.
3: I do love the Make America Gay Again. Those ones are fun.
0: Yeah, yeah. Well, congratulations, Sheila, a $50 Animates voucher. Thanks to Animates making happy happen for pets. It's 13 minutes to 7.
3: Next on the show, sorry, someone's trying to give me a taxidermy duckling. They said the cat ate one of the eyes, though, so just shove a little pin in it, you'll be good. Yes, Michaela. Next on the show, smartphones. They've been linked to the drop of something, and I can totally see why.
0: Tame Impala, Dracula, ZM.

0: Justin Bieber on ZM. Fleet Schwann and Hayley, 7 minutes away from seven.
1: There's a study out of the United States. I got real tears out of that one, by the way.
2: That was really good. Okay, we'll bring you in. We were just talking about if you... This was off air. This wasn't even... We weren't going to discuss this on air. Do you think a trait you find attractive in another person is reflective of your own insecurity?
1: Yeah.
0: Well, people always want what they don't have, right?
2: Yes, totally. And that's the human condition, right?
0: Yeah.
1: I always remember like being a kid, because we were talking about hair, but being a kid, my best friend had curly hair, really thick, unmanageable curly hair, and I had this like pin straight hair, and she's like, I'd give anything. And I'd be like, I want curly hair.
2: I know, you do the switch. It's the Freaky Friday.
1: Well, I want to be short. I'd love to be a bit shorter. And everyone who's short is like, no, I'd love to be taller.
2: Yeah.
1: We were just saying, like, do you think that you don't have to even be that hot, but if you had dark skin, light eyes... Everything else was average as. You'd be hot. And we were like, yes. And I said, I think women, no matter what else is going on, if they've got heaps of head hair, they're hot. And then we talked about, is that an insecurity of yours because of your own hair? And then I did a fake cry and I got real tears out. And here we are. That's hot. It's hot. It's a good
2: she
1: discussion.
2: Gets, behind the scenes, we get a bit deep and meaningful here.
1: Yeah, we do.
2: Very genuine
1: man.
2: Friends having genuine discussions.
1: Yeah, genuine discussions. Like, do you think anyone with dark skin and light eyes is hot regardless
2: it's
1: of their
2: It's a five-point
1: sort of-
2: bump. Oh, 100%. If you see someone, they don't even need to have, you know, be traditionally attractive, but if they've got dark skin and green eyes specifically, that might be a 7-point bump.
1: Yeah. Light eyes is a 5-point bump. Green eyes, green eyes.
2: Sparkly, emerald green, the emerald isles.
1: The
2: eyes there, that's a 7-point bump.
1: That's beautiful. Hey,
2: 9696, what's your 7-point bump?
1: But
2: sure.
1: You keep an eye on that.
2: I'll keep an eye on that.
1: So smartphones are being to blame out of two new... have some words. I'm thinking about dark skin and light eyes.
2: I don't blame you. She's flustered.
1: Two new US studies are blaming smartphones as a distinct and yet largely ignored driver of plummeting global birth rates. So we know this. We know that Japan's having problems. New Zealand's terrible with our
2: birth
1: rates.
2: We're only just above Japan, by the way. Yeah. When everyone knows Japan is like the terrible problem of an aging population, we're literally just behind it.
0: None of us are retiring at 65 and getting government payouts. Like, that's not going to happen.
1: No, and we're not having kids. Like, we're feeding the machine.
0: Yeah.
1: They're saying, that smartphones are linked to it.
0: When they say smartphones, do they mean it's interfering the signals or the... It's just that we're on them.
2: Yeah.
1: Yeah. So iPhone access.
2: No one's banging out of boredom anymore.
0: Yeah.
1: Yeah.
2: You know, it was always those people banging out of boredom that were playing fast and loose with
1: birth control. Yeah, I don't have condom. So they say iPhone access is estimated to have driven as much as half of the entire US birth rate decline between 2007 and 2011. A separate university analyzed 128 countries of different healthcare systems, religions, and economies, which all contributes as well. People aren't having kids because it's expensive. They found the same dip in birth rates since the introduction of the iPhone. Yeah. And they do. They believe it's because phones replace in-person socializing. So we're meeting each other less. We're banging less. We're getting out there less and having less sort of casual liaisons. Accidental.
0: The iPhone study was interesting because it was when it kind of first became big and it was only available on AT&T in America.
1: Yeah.
0: So they worked out where those people were that had the phones.
2: Yeah. Really?
0: And then that's how they kind of came to this conclusion that people became less social.
1: Yeah. And the other two reasons they said that, because you've got something fun to do at home.
0: Yeah.
1: Just be on your phone. And the other is the easy access to porn.
2: A wank and a scroll.
1: Yeah,
2: and you're
1: totally.
2: Not going there.
1: Totally.
2: I mean, like scrolling on my phone, not like a cinnamon scroll.
1: Soften it.
0: Have some decorum. It's a cinnamon scroll.
1: A fiddle.
2: a diddle in a doom scroll.
1: Yeah,
0: thank you.
1: Exactly.
0: Yeah, that's better.
1: So it is literally like if we're on these things more, we're meeting people less, therefore we're having less sex, therefore there's less. Chance of pregnancy.
0: Well, there I'm going to have to go back to a Nokia 3310.
2: Well, yeah, like you're struggling. you go back to Nokia 3310, you're actually cutting it off.
0: You
2: will find a way. Life finds a way.
0: Yeah.
2: A couple of 7-point bumps reported.
1: Oh, yes, please.
2: 7-point bumps if they're a good dad.
1: Good dad's hot.
2: A 5-point bump if they've got a talent, like if they like surprise you with like painting or music.
1: Yes.
2: A talent is a 5-point bump.

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1: What did you say? 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
2: I reckon.
1: So what did they put you on last night?
2: 10.
1: Are you saying you're a 7 day to day?
2: What am I then?
1: 7.5.
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4: New season winter fashion has arrived at Queensgate. Good morning, city-bound State Highway 1. A little bit of a moderate patch through Granada North and then again through Churton Park, and then it frees up. On State Highway 2, we've got a moderate patch through Trentham, then it frees up and then it's slow again from Kennedy Good through to Melling. 0800 Jammed updates us. 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
19: Cloudy periods and possible frost this morning, otherwise mainly fine today. We've got a high of 14 and 9 is the overnight low. Tomorrow mainly fine and a high of 14 again.
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19: Atsumariye, good morning. In this update, President Donald Trump says the US could hit Iran again today as efforts to ease tensions continue to stall.
4: We hit them hard yesterday and we're going to hit them again hard today in case you miss it, in case you don't turn on your television set. And we'll see what happens with the deal.
19: Wellington's mayor is backing this week's state of emergency, saying officials were right to play it safe amid warnings of waves.

0: as high as 10 metres. But some residents are questioning the call.
1: At least one has told our newsroom Mayor Andrew Little was crying wolf with his alarmist approach. Little says he acted on advice that suggested the swells would pose a serious risk to public safety.
0: With thousands of Kiwis on the job hunt, companies are still struggling to find the right fit. New seat data shows bad hires are costing businesses more than $900 million a year, or around $20,000 per role. And the way a government minister started a chainsaw is raising eyebrows after a promo video showed ACT MP Andrew Hoggard appearing to use what's known as a drop start.
2: Previously released WorkSafe information says drop starting is not an approved work practice and using the technique is prohibited. Andrew Hoggard told the Herald he's got his own technique, but people should take expert advice on safest practices.
0: And that's news. I'm Bryn Rudkin.
3: 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ZM's Fletch, Vaughan and Hayley.
4: Thank you, Bryn. Good morning. 5 minutes past seven. Fletch, Vaughan and Hayley. Very soon, silly little poll. Are you going to be reordering your Instagram grid? Because this is a new feature.
5: It feels like they're throwing shit at a wall and seeing what sticks. Like, I just, what for? Does. Isn't it? It's about chronological life.
4: Yeah, yeah. Well, this is the thing. You could pin something.
5: Pin things at the top.
4: Or you could put something that was one of your first posts, like years ago,
5: up
4: and make it your first on the grid.
5: Weird.
4: Why?
5: Well, sure, I'll just drag up all my skinny stuff.
6: Well, skinny flights, you know.
5: Let's come back to 2021, shall we?
4: Well, that's today's silly little poll question. We'll delve into the results. Also, you've really had to step up in your home, haven't you?
5: Oh, man, I have. And yesterday, Rolly really put me to the test.
4: That cat's really trying his luck.
5: I know. He's turning 11 this year, and he's just, our attitude's just off.
7: 16 years.
4: Next on the show, though, we're going to carry on the discussion we've been having.
6: Yeah, we just kind of briefly touched on it. We want to carry on. What gives someone a couple of extra hotness points in your book? What's a little feature of someone that you're like, ooh.
5: Funny.
6: Let's forget about that weak jaw.
5: If you're funny. Yeah, if you're funny, you can have a soft chin.

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1: I don't want this to come across superficial.
2: No.
1: This topic we're about to delve into, we're about to put a foot into, the pool of what gives somebody some extra hot points. Because we're not just talking about physical attributes.
0: But it could be.
1: It could be physical attributes. But we want to know what bumps somebody up a couple of points. You know, there might not be.
2: It's got to be funny.
1: Like, people being funny.
2: Some people, like, if you don't have the face, people get funny real quick. You know what I mean?
0: If you've just joined us.
1: If you don't have the face, we'll get funny real quick.
0: If you've just joined us, this started because we were having an off-air chat.
2: That if, like, no matter what other qualities or your body or anything, if you've got dark skin and light eyes, that's 5 extra points.
1: That's 5 extra points.
2: You're just like, boom, up you go.
1: You're from a 2 to a 7.
2: Yeah, you're a 2
1: that's
2: to a 7.
1: That's how quickly you can climb up by those two physical
2: Yeah, and then
1: attributes.
2: Mine was, if you're a girl and you just have heaps of hair on your head, that for me is at least a 3 bump.
1: Yeah.
2: You're just like, you know those girls that are just like, oh, I've got so much hair, just like.
1: Curly hair's got to be a couple for me. Curly
0: and because
1: hair's a couple of points.
0: You don't have that kind of
2: And I don't
0: of
2: have that. I've got thin hair and it's thin now and half of it's fake. You know, so it's thin and fake.
1: Mm-hmm, mm-hmm.
2: So it's like it shouldn't be.
1: If you've just joined us, we covered before, somebody said a couple of messages in. Having a talent is a 5-point bump, said Braden. If you're surprised, you're like, oh my God, who painted this? They're like, oh, I did that.
2: Yeah.
1: And you're like,
0: yeah,
1: what?
0: That's
1: like,
0: cool.
1: Talent.
2: Or you're like, should we go like play a round of golf? And they just smack it. And you're like, oh no, I've played golf my whole life.
1: And
2: you're like,
1: somebody actually messaged in, someone being passionate about something is a couple of points.
0: Yeah.
1: Like someone having a passion that they can sit down and like explain something to you with a passion.
2: If I don't like it.
1: Yeah.
2: I don't care.
1: Are we talking about hyperfixation, sort of a little malaise, little tizzy rabbit hole? We're not. We're talking about
2: say
1: a passion.
2: A kiss of the tiz.
1: A kiss of the tiz.
2: Yeah, really get into something. That.
0: This is exactly what we want to ask and know this morning. 0800 dials it in. Join the convo. Text us 9696.
2: What immediately gives you more hot points? Like, what was the other one? Good dad.
1: Good, yeah, somebody said 7-point bump for a good dad.
0: So whether it's a physical thing?
2: Physical thing, a personality thing, something they do. What makes them immediately hotter?
1: Yeah.
0: ZM?

0: Taylor Swift, Arms at M, Fleet Schwann, and Hayley, it's 14 past 7.
1: We want to know what's your little point bump. What are you... What gives someone a couple of hot points?
2: Yeah, be it something physical, like they have freckles, or be it something personality-wise, like they're funny, or be it something like they've got a passion for gardening.
0: I thought you were about to say guns. I was like, maybe not.
1: Maybe
0: not.
2: We're not yucking anyone's yum today.
0: Jen, what gives somebody a points bump?
3: Hey, first off, first time caller, long time listener.
2: Love it. Right in front of you, babe. Behind the candle, he's got bell blindness.
1: Oh, that was literally hidden right behind the candle.
2: There we go. Welcome,
0: it's actually
2: welcome.
0: A medical condition, Bell's blindness.
1: Right behind the palsy.
0: Yep.
1: Okay, welcome, welcome, welcome.
0: Jen, what gives somebody a bump?
3: Thank you. I think a guy that's got a best friend is a dog.
2: Oh, yeah.
1: Like him and his dog are always going on adventures and stuff.
3: Yeah, totally. Well, watching, even if he wants to pay more attention to the dog.
2: Right. Yeah, you're like that. You're almost
3: totally
2: like that.
3: Cute.
1: Yeah, I follow a few guys on Instagram who are like adventurers, like outdoorsmen, and they've always got a dog, and you're always their dog's their best friend.
2: Got a swan drone that... And then dog just comes and jumps in the truck. You're like,
0: but he's never going to love you as much as a dog, Jen.
2: She likes
3: that's
2: that.
3: That's okay.
0: You
3: like
0: that?
3: That's okay. I can be second to the dog.
0: What about
3: we go on adventures together.
0: Yeah, what about a guy that has a cat best friend?
1: Nah,
3: it doesn't have the same.
1: No, you can't take cats on adventures. It's an act.
0: All right, Jen, thank you. Some messages in.
1: Somebody said, I like when they're smart, like that, if they actually use their brain.
2: Yeah, or they can learn.
1: And problem solving, when they like to solve problems.
0: Some of these are such a low bar, it just makes me wonder.
2: Yeah, when they can think. No, I do love it when a guy's like, I was listening to this podcast the other day about da da da da, and then they just start, you know, they've been learning things.
1: Yeah, as long as I was listening to this podcast the other day, Andrew Tate's got some great points on I'll stop you there. Low bar here from Morrinsville's very own Mario, who said, when they've got their own teeth, that's got to be a couple.
2: There are accents in here.
0: Yeah.
1: Oh, okay. Yep.
0: Yeah.
2: Someone said English accent. Like, what the hell am I going to do with that?
0: I mean, the Kiwi accent does go well overseas. I don't know why it does.
2: Yeah. Everyone's like, oh my God. And then you start like turning it up.
0: Oh, no.
2: Lord of the Rings.
1: Who's daddy's good girl?
2: Yeah, that's right.
1: Who's daddy? Come here. Come sit
2: on daddy's lap.
0: It's always so jarring when you land back in New Zealand. Yeah. And you're like, do we sound like this?
1: Men who can sing, that's got to be 3 points.
2: Having her own teeth.
1: Yeah, that's Mario.
2: Yeah.
1: Somebody said when they're open and honest, very rare.
2: Yeah.
1: When they lift you up for the first time and they're just like, brr, and you're just like, oh my God, I'm not on the ground anymore.
2: Don't put me down. When they pick you up like you're a piece of paper as well and you're like,
1: Out, man. Oh, I'm a girl. I'm a girl. I can ride a dirt bike. Is that a couple of points for anybody?
0: Yes. I reckon guys.
1: When the helmet comes off, and if you shook your head, it'd be like, hello.
2: Or girls on skateboards.
1: Yeah.
2: Far out.
1: Yeah. Oh, when they look after their nail beds.
2: Oh yes, a manicured man.
1: Yeah. Oh, it doesn't need to be manicured, though, does it?
2: Yeah.
0: Am I looking after my nail beads?
2: No, you've got nice fingernails. Both of you have good hands.
0: Well, we don't do any manual labour.
2: Yeah.
0: We sit here every morning pushing buttons.
2: Yeah. Oh, tattoos in painful places, like the neck.
0: Okay,
2: bad boy. Like you've suffered through that.
0: Yeah,
2: bad boy. To look that hot.
1: Yeah. When you get close to them, you can smell them and they smell good. That's a couple of points.
2: But it's not like smelling good...
1: Like, not heavily perfumed.
2: Not too heavily perfumed or radoxy.
1: Just
2: it's like
1: smell nice.
2: Man in there.
1: Yeah. Mm. Yeah. A chick with a lisp, says Paul. Farrah, lady out there this morning, and you looking to meet someone special.
2: How much of a lisp? You know.
1: Farrah, fuck at that.
2: Yeah.
1: So maybe just a little lisp, I don't know.
2: Or men with crinkly eyes.
1: Oh, when they smile and they get the eyes.
2: You guys got the crinkles on.
1: Yeah, Jamie said that. Man who smiles easily and smiles with his eyes and gets a little crinkle in the corner of his eyes. That's 5 points. Manly hands and arms with juicy veins. 10 points. I got told at the blood service this week I had a juicy vein.
0: Mm. That's right, because you went for your bloody important meeting.
1: Yeah, bloody important meeting. She said, that's a nice juicy vein. I said, you stop her.
2: Someone said a blue shirt.
0: Just a blue shirt.
1: Fletcher's wearing a blue shirt.
0: Yeah,
2: 3 points. Yeah, man.
0: Three points for me.
1: Some effing common sense would be nice. That's a 5-pointer.
0: Again, low bar for some of these.
1: Yeah, when her family's easy to get along with, that's a couple of point bump because, you know, you're going to have to deal with them.
0: Yeah.
2: Now, someone messaged in saying, where is this? If they're a big booty Latina with tan skin and light eyes. Now, that's not a but. That's just, you're obviously hot.
0: That's just
2: we're just talking about everything else doesn't have to be excellent if they
1: have
2: this thing.
1: But if you're a big booty, if you're, what did you, how did they describe them?
2: Big booty Latina with tan skin and light eyes.
1: Yeah, and if she's a goth, I mean, that's what you've got there.
0: Goth baddie.
2: She's a goth baddie.
1: If you're a fit goth baddie, mummy, that's just, I don't know what more to say.
0: I don't think you could ever travel South America.
1: Not in goth season.
2: He'll have a seizure.
0: Yeah.
1: I just, do you know what I mean? We'll get there and blood will start coming out the corner of my eye. You'll be like, you were right. And I was just like, I was. I died.
2: Someone said in uniform.
0: Any uniform.
2: Like, I'm like that when I see tradies at a bakery.
0: What about a warehouse stationery uniform?
2: Yeah, man.
1: Yeah, man. Get me over that
2: telling me you got a job. You know, and I love that.
0: Yeah, yeah, yeah.
1: I find a bitch lip and a slightly lazy eye quite attractive.
0: A bitch lip.
1: What is a bitch lip? Slightly upturned, like a bit of a bitchy.
2: Oh, my God.
1: Am I doing it for you? I didn't know you could do a lazy eye.
2: Yeah.
1: Do you want
2: me to do it for the rest of the show?
1: Just a bitch lip and a lazy eye. Bitch, Vince, you've gone too far now.
0: That's, your acting degree has paid dividends.
2: That's guest character.
0: Oh, that's hot. Yeah, that's yuck.
4: 2026 is halfway done.
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18: 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Good morning, State Highway 1. It is heavy city bound through Granada North and Churton Park, moderate up to Johnsonville, and then it frees up. On State Highway 2, it is particularly heavy around Kennedy Good and Melling. Then it speeds up a bit before being a moderate run from the Esplanade into the central city. 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Time saver traffic.
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1: It was sweet. 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Oh. It was a bloody important meeting.
0: 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Was it busy?
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0: 7:25 this week is National Blood Donor Week, and we've got your chance to win. Earlier this week, Vaughn, you left work early for your bloody important meeting.
1: Popped in, answered some questions about my health history, etc. Current medical scenario, which seems all good, but, you know, who knows. And
2: good enough.
1: And then popped into the chair, gave approximately 500 mils.
2: I was going to say.
0: Oh, yeah, nice.
2: Skinny.
1: Well, I was going to say great for the weight loss.
2: It literally rejuvenates real quick.
1: It comes back within the day.
0: Yeah.
1: And then had a cup of tea and a bicky and back, you know.
0: And back to work. And this is the thing.
2: Actually, I'm sorry.
0: People pop off to the dentist or the doctor early. You just do it. Book in your appointment for your bloody important meeting this National Blood Donor Week. nzblood.co.nz. And if you want to win, we've got a goodie bag we're giving away full of all the good things that you need right after you donate. You can text blood to 9696 and we'll put you in the draw.
2: Where's ours? Because you said that you were going to bring us like a bicky.
1: Yeah. I grabbed some mint slice. Some minty biscuits.
0: Oh, you know, I love the minty biscuits.
1: Yeah, but you guys, when I got home, you weren't here. I checked your location on the maps. You're at the gym. So
0: yeah,
1: I was like, well, they don't need the temptation.
2: We literally went to the gym to make room for the biscuit, you prick.
1: I'm sorry.
2: Right, whatever.
1: I'm so sorry.
0: Okay, silly Arnott's Bickies as well.
2: That's the one that I wanted, was the Arnott's Bick.
1: There wasn't just the Bickies, it was crackers. It was cheese and crackers.
0: Yum. Okay.
1: Oh, and I got a keep cup because it was my fifth time donating blood.
0: He's a hero. He's a hero. Next on the show, it's Silly Little Poll, and Instagram have announced a new feature, and we've asked if you're going to use this new feature.
2: It's the reorder feature. We can bring old things to the top.
0: We'll explain next. ZM.

0: Today's silly little poll.
1: Will you use the new Instagram grid reorder feature? Let me read what it says here. Reorder content on your grid. You can now choose the order your content appears on your grid. You can be able to pin two or three to the top for a while, eh?
2: Yeah. I've got three pinned, yeah.
0: Yeah. And I'm assuming you'll still be able to, or no? You won't. It won't. It'll be maybe redundant.
1: Maybe you can pin and reel, but you can grab like your hottest pics. You're like, too far down the grid, and I've got all these new followers.
0: You can drag that back up to the top so they can see you at your hottest.
2: Interesting. But it will still, it says that it's not going to affect the original publication date of your content, so it's still going to say 2021.
1: Yeah.
0: Right.
1: I wonder if you can arrange by date or arrange by preference.
0: It just means if you are checking out someone's hot photos, you need to just do a date check because they could be using their skinny hot photos from 2021.
2: So they're saying it's, because I was like, they were saying, oh, you could put your best performing video at the top. You could already do that with the pin, but they're saying you could arrange things to build a stronger visual first impression for new followers. So you come on, you know, because sometimes you feed gets a bit scattery.
0: Yeah.
2: Come well, because you know, see what you are.
1: I've never had a curated grid. I'm just like,
0: no, neither.
1: I said, oh, I'm going to do one of those ones where I put up photos every month. I keep forgetting.
0: I can't be
2: I've got a bit of a social media update. I had a big 24 hours. But really? A social media update coming up soon.
0: More on that soon on the show.
1: We asked if you're going to be using this to reorder the grid. 13% of people said yes, but 87% of people said no.
0: Yeah.
1: I think
0: a lot of people will. I think once they know what
2: change,
0: it is.
2: Like,
0: yeah.
2: Yuck.
1: Anonymous, please. It'll be chronological all the way for me. Also, I'm about to do that big archive that you do after ending a 10-year relationship.
0: Yes.
2: I didn't really post my ex-relationship, so.
1: So do you? I don't know how that works, and I'm not going to because it's just like, it was part of my life, right? And I'm not going to ignore that it happened. It did. But what do you do? Can you do it so you archive it so your followers can't see it, but it's still there?
2: I guess if you wanted to keep it.
1: Okay.
2: I don't know. Sorry to hear about the end of your relationship. Messenger.
0: What happened?
2: Oh, I was saying to the messenger.
0: Oh,
2: well, we know exactly messenger. What happened. His face. Anyone will walk away from that.
1: Leisha said, I can barely manage all the social media shit as it is. So how am I supposed to reorder the grid into it? That's the thing. If you've got like a couple of hundred posts, you get a few in and you're just like, I'm bored.
0: Yeah.
1: Go on to Reels and scroll somebody else's content for a few hours.
2: Yeah.
1: My grid is my grid and that's the goddamn order. Okay. So I can put my ex at the bottom where he belongs, says Megan. He's attached to the other pictures that I don't want to delete, unfortunately.
0: Yeah.
1: Can't you go through now and edit posts and like if it's a carousel, delete a few of them?
2: I don't know.
1: I think that's been a thing for a little while.
2: I'll go to a recent carousel.
1: So I am far too old a millennial to even know what this means. And girl, I'm tired, says Danielle.
2: Yeah, you can delete them. You can go into an old carousel.
0: Okay, so if you have a carousel of a holiday and you want to get rid of a couple of photos of your ex, yep. Easily done.
1: You can do that.
0: Good.
1: That's way too much admin, says Nikki. It can stay as it is. Natalie said, I give zero shits what my grid looks like. That's the attitude. I realized recently I didn't upload pics from a solo trip I did and I wanted to post it soon, but hated the idea of it being way out of order of my grid. So heck yeah, I'll post it now and then put it into chronological order. So okay.
0: Yeah, that's good.
1: Now saying I'm going to do a posthumous trip upload and then put it back into my chronological order. I like that aspect of it.
0: No one's going to notice or care though, apart from you.
1: But they said, go the gram looking out for us OCD queens.
2: Yeah, well that explains a lot. That. Yeah.
1: My Instagram is my personal photo album. It's there for me to remember. If it wasn't chronological, I'd be very confused about how old I am and what I've been doing.
0: Yeah. Love that. That's the way I treat Instagram.
1: Like a photo album.
0: Like a photo album.
2: Me too, like a little memory bank.
0: Yeah, exactly.
2: And also for followers and like sort of like likes and laughs and stuff.
0: And for validation.
2: Yeah.
0: Okay.
1: From strangers.
2: From strangers.
0: Yeah.
2: Whose opinion matters too much to me.
1: Yeah. like me.
2: Love me.
1: Love it. Push the button that says love.
2: Don't be mean to me.
1: So for this little poll, will you use the new Instagram grid reorder feature? Only 13% of you are going to.
0: 25 minutes away from 8.
2: Speaking of breakups, I'm the man of the house now. And I got home yesterday and had to actually step up to the role.
0: Ariana Grande, ZM.

0: Ariana Grande, I Hate That I Made You Love Me. That song's grown on me so much.
1: Me too. When it first came out, I was like, no, I wanted something really upbeat. And then I was like, oh, actually, no, that's a vibe.
0: Yeah, it's good.
1: Or that one, the little sounds.
0: The what? Yeah. Didn't you study music?
1: Hate that love me. Yeah, I did study music.
0: Okay, 22 minutes away from 8.
1: Yesterday, my cat's been a prick recently. We've talked about this. He's been clawing things, like howling for food. Then I went away and my neighbour fed him and he overfed him. I mean, I'm grateful for the service, but
0: maybe your cat and my cat have had some kind of Freaky Friday transition because my cat has been so well behaved.
2: Yeah, but you've been...
1: Yeah.
2: Haven't you been dosing him up on that relaxant from...
1: Fellaway.
0: I got it from your show sponsor.
2: From Animates.
0: It's a synthetic cat
1: pheromone,
0: and I've got two diffusers in the house.
1: I'm going to go on out
0: and spray.
2: So maybe that's what you need.
0: I heard him spray. I heard him claw the carpet once, and I erupted in a dad rage of the 80s or 90s.
2: Yes.
0: And he looked at me like I was a volcano erupting in the lounge.
2: That's what you wanted to do. Install the fear of
0: the
2: God
0: shit
2: into
0: out of
2: him. I mean, my cat won't let him touch me, but he will not scratch the furniture.
1: Yeah. Rolly's never been a scratcher, but just the rugs, man. They're getting like. One of the lounge one, the most expensive one in the house.
2: He's being a brat.
3: He's a cute dog outside.
2: Oh my God. You can't bring a golden retriever in here with a stick.
1: He's a blondie one.
0: That's so cute.
1: Bring the dog.
2: The dog's actually feral about that stick though.
1: The new coffee guy's tried to like grab the stick off the dog and he's not happy about it. Excuse me.
2: Can we get a cute picture of the cute dog?
1: I'm
2: still logged on to the FVH account. I'm going to go over to the window and get a... If you want to see the cute dog, I'm going to put it...
0: Yeah, that's kind of... It's kind of derailed us.
1: Oh my God, we're talking about your dog.
0: It's lovely.
1: Oh, he's so cute.
0: He's a good boy.
1: Oh, yes. Oh my God, the dog's coming over. Oh my God, he's running with the stick. Oh my God.
0: Oh, he's a good boy.
1: Oh my gosh.
0: Oh, he's a good boy.
1: Hi.
0: Yeah.
1: Oh,
0: this boy. He's a
1: good
0: boy.
1: Oh, my God.
0: Thank
1: you.
0: Okay, well, that will be on the Instagram just so you can feel a part of how amazing that dog is.
1: Oh, my God, that dog's beautiful.
2: I was getting photos of him running around with a stick, and then when it saw it, it sat down in front of the window. You've got to see this pose on our socials, FVHZM, the dog we're currently obsessed with.
1: Tag them. Oh, my God, cute. Maybe I should just get a dog and get Rolly.
2: Get rid of the dog.
1: Okay, so that dog's got a stick. And yes, you got to shower it.
2: Shannon wants me to airdrop it to her so she can post it with the show font.
0: No, put like Comic Sans.
2: Yeah.
0: Like, go
2: yeah.
0: against the
2: Comic
0: man.
2: Comic Sans. I'll teach
1: Look
2: you.
1: Look at Alan's jaws on the floor.
0: They're so aghast.
1: What's the name of the show?
0: Like, they're
1: Fletcher
0: so aghast.
1: Fletcher and Haley were taken over.
0: And spell Haley wrong with two E's.
1: Yeah, H-A-I-L-E-E. Like, do something crazy.
0: Let's live a little, guys.
2: We have a show. Apparently, we have a show font.
0: Oh,
2: what is the show font?
1: Oh, drop the A out of Vaughn as well. Like, let's just
2: what
1: go crazy.
2: What is the show font?
0: No, do Comic Sans.
2: Tell me what the show font is. I'll Google it and see if I'm happy to post it.
0: No, do Comic Sans.
2: I was going to do the thing us older millennials do, that big capital letters thing.
1: Right. Oh, no, even I'm icked. No, get the background off that.
0: Yeah, okay. Yuck.
1: Sorry, I'm 10 years younger than you guys. So
2: not me.
1: Close. So anyway, so I get home yesterday. Speaking of animal, I can't stop looking. Okay, we'll just come back to that.
2: I'm going to put hashtag not the show font.
1: Yeah, great, perfect. Just so Shannon feels distanced.
0: Okay.
1: Get home yesterday and I, behind the table, on the wooden floors, I will say, thankfully, behind the table, I could see all this kerfuffle. And I thought, because there's some flowers on the table, I thought, you know, flower petals had dropped off because there's so many. I was like, let's rattle these flower petals. I get closer, it's feathers.
0: Oh.
1: And there's a sparrow absolutely torn apart. And this used to be a job that I wouldn't do. Not my problem. Do you know what I mean? But I had to step up. And so I got a plastic bag, put it over my hand, then put the sleeve over, then put a bag over that, then got paper towels. And I was like, pick it up. It was in three parts. I was like, pick it up. I just hate the feeling of the body in my hand.
0: Yeah.
1: And I pick up...
0: Don't you have a brush and shovel?
1: Yeah, but that's for brush and shoveling. I don't want the corpse of it. Like, it hit it in the guts.
2: Didn't hit it with the vacuum?
1: I vacuumed the feathers.
2: Oh, yeah,
1: no,
2: but
1: I
2: not the guts.
1: Vacuum too much.
0: Yeah, you don't want some internal organs floating around your Dyson.
1: Yeah, so there was organs everywhere.
2: But cyclonic guts power.
1: Yeah, the worst bit was the bulk of the body was together, head, torso vibe.
0: Yeah.
1: I picked it up by what I thought was the torso, and I picked it up, and as I did, I moved like this, and the head was still on the ground. The head came off, and I had to pick up the head separately.
0: Yeah.
1: Now, that golden retriever would never do that to me.
2: Oh, my God, he's having a puppuccino!
1: He's having a puppuccino!
0: Is the video on the socials with not the show font?
2: It's a picture on the socials.
1: I'm
2: yeah, it's,
1: love.
2: Okay, it's on
1: lovely.
2: The FEHZM story.
0: Okay, we'll go check that out because
2: maybe
0: it's a beautiful
2: also
0: dog.
2: Your thoughts on the show font. On shifting from the show font to the font
0: to
2: I just
0: Comic
2: used.
0: Sans?
1: The girls are
0: yeah.
2: I used Bubble.
1: Upset.
0: Nine,
2: it was
0: six.
2: The closest I could find to Comic Sans.
1: Bubble.
0: 9696 on
1: no,
0: the...
1: No, Comic Sans is in there.
2: Yeah, big fan. So far, great response on the show.
1: Okay,
2: I might put up a poll.
0: KPIs. Shannon does not like you having the social
1: Carwin
0: media
1: just said, we
0: logins.
1: Have a show font KPIs, bitch.
2: Are you telling me a show font will directly result in higher KPIs? 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
1: Yeah, me too.
2: It's friendly.
1: We'll take that upstairs. 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
1: Mate, you don't like to see us on weekends. 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
4: No, I still want to be invited.
1: But we still have to invite
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8: 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Good morning on State Highway 2. Heading into the city, it is heavy from Kennedy Good through to Melling and then slow again from Dowse. It is moderate from the Esplanade through to the interchange where it gets heavy again. On State Highway 1, it is heavy through Granada North and Granada Village and then moderate through to Johnsonville. 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Tim Roxburgh, time saver traffic.
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0: 12 minutes away from 8. Well, we've just spent that commercial break playing with a dog.
1: Benny.
2: A golden retriever.
0: God, so cute. This video on our social media.
2: Yeah.
0: FEHZM. KPIs.
2: KPIs.
0: Yeah, go check that out. And the new show, Vaughn, getting quite a good bit
2: Bubbles
0: of feedback.
2: Yeah, Bubbles getting huge feedback.
1: They're loving it, are they?
2: Cute font for a doggy post, says Alexandra.
1: Yeah. Cute.
2: I'll give that a heart react. Great Sorry, I don't feedback. Have time to reply to everybody. Love the font. Invite the dog inside from Robin.
1: Shout out to our new coffee boys in the cafe outside as well. They've got the iHeart app.
2: Yeah, so they're running about 25-second delay. They'll probably hear this any
1: delay.
2: Second.
1: Hit.
2: Love the new show from Courtney.
0: Next on the show, somebody has worked out how much Taylor Swift is paying for her wedding venue, which is rumoured to be Madison Square Gardens.
1: Yeah.
0: And I tell you what, it's a little bit more than that.
1: Well, if you're engaged now looking at venues, don't even consider it.
0: Don't even bother. Sam Fender, Olivia Dean, ZM.

0: On ZM, Fletch, Vaughan and Hayley, it's 7 minutes away from eight. Well, the rumour is Taylor Swift will get married Independence Weekend at the New York venue, Madison Square Garden.
1: Yeah, one of the biggest...
0: Gardens?
1: Madison Square Garden. One of the biggest venues, sports games, basketball games, comedy, concerts, everything.
0: And the rumour is there was no special deal for her.
1: No.
0: She's paying... she doesn't get mates rates. Despite
1: the
0: fact,
1: special deals to people that can afford it.
0: Well, despite the fact that she's sold out Madison Square Garden before
1: many times.
0: And performed there a lot. You know, this is the home of concerts, basketball games, the whole lot. $1 million a day. That is how much her wedding venue is costing, $1 million.
1: Me saying but, like, that's not ridiculous. But when you hear about celebrity weddings and how much they cost, like, didn't we talk about this? How much was Dua Lipa's wedding, the big one that she had? It was $1.8
0: million.
1: What? US dollars.
2: To hire the venue?
1: For everything, the 3-day Sicilian wedding celebration.
2: Oh, yeah. But we said she also gave all of her guests 12-piece La Crusette.
1: La Crusette.
2: Yeah. So, also, I thought it was La Crusette because don't they soften the tea?
1: If there's like two T's and an E, or if there's rules.
2: Oh, but if it's just the
1: tea. I think it's Crusette. Mm. It's like Moet and Chandon.
2: I say Moet.
1: I know, but that's basically
2: it's Moet.
1: It's Moet.
2: I'm just so, I'm trash.
0: You just stick to your Aquila.
2: I'm trash.
1: You have your passion pop fizz.
2: You know I will.
1: Yum.
2: You know
0: it's
2: what I will.
0: Easier to say.
1: Yeah. Easier to say.
2: Am I saying mum right?
1: Mum.
2: Can we go all through all the champagne brands and you guys tell me where I've been going wrong?
1: like
2: what, Laurent
1: Perrier.
2: Yeah,
0: I don't know.
2: Dom Perignon.
1: Yeah.
2: Okay, sure. I'm back on track.
0: And this is why we won't ever be invited to a $1.8 million wedding.
1: Because we trash.
0: Yeah.
1: Hey, speaking of Tay-Tay as well, did you guys see, because Toy Story 5, she wrote a song, I Knew It, You Knew. I Knew You, which is her original song written for the movie.
0: Yep.
1: So she made a surprise appearance at the Toy Story 5 world premiere.
2: Oh, wow.
1: And was joined by Randy Newman and sung this. The classic Toy Story song.
0: You got
1: with
0: a friend in me.
1: Randy Newman. You got a friend in me.
2: Wow.
1: Isn't that cute? That's Randy on the piano with her.
2: You wrote the song. You got a friend in me.
1: So she sang that, but she also sung a new song, I Knew It, I Knew You, which she wrote for Toy Story 5. Released last Friday? Yeah, last Friday. How cute. I imagine just being at the Toy Story 5 premiere and then, you know, the most famous woman in the world
0: just not only arrives,
1: but comes and sings two songs with Randy Newman. Go, Tay-Tay.
2: But I wanted to hear Randy Newman sing You Got a Friend in Me.
1: He did.
2: You got a friend in me.
1: Why is your Randy Newman tongue too big?
2: You got a friend in me. With the world in gravity.
3: 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Banker Bryn here, and boy oh boy, do I have another deal for you.
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7: 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Good morning. State Highway 1, city bound. It is moderate just before Granada North. Then it is heavy through Granada Village, moderate through Johnsonville, and heavy again through Nauronga Gorge. On State Highway 2, it's heavy between Kennedy Good and Melling, then speeds up and then slow as you head from Dowes towards the Esplanade. 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
5: Cloudy periods and possible frost this morning, otherwise mainly fine today. We've got a high of 14 and 9 is the overnight low. Tomorrow mainly fine and a high of 14 again.
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5: Atamaria, good morning in this update. Meth use in New Zealand is hitting new highs, with wastewater data showing a 15% jump to a record 36.6 kilos consumed each week. Shaw and Fariki drug research spokesperson Chris Wilkins says Australia is seeing meth use surge too.
7: That kind of reinforces that argument that suddenly this Australasian area has become a target for Mexican drug cartels in terms of methamphetamine.
5: New Zealand's climbed to second place on the world's safest countries list, up from third last year. Only Iceland ranked higher, holding on to the top spot as the world's most peaceful nation for the 19th year in a row. Researchers are testing whether leaves could become a new food source if disaster strikes. Canterbury Uni Professor David Denkenberger.
8: These technologies can be used now, and they are a more sustainable way of getting food. You can actually get more protein from a certain area of land than any other technique that we know of.
5: And when it comes to the safest music to drive to, tempo may be more important than genre. New research out of Europe has found songs around 80 beats per minute are the sweet spot for staying focused on the road. Place your head on my beating heart. I'm thinking out loud. You'd find songs like Ed Sheeran's Thinking Out Loud or Adele's Someone Like You can help regulate heart rate, reduce stress, and support better decision making. And that's news, I'm Bryn Rutkin.
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9: Thank you, Bryn. Good morning. 2 minutes past eight. Fletch, Vaughan and Hayley coming up on the show. You've had a big 24 hours, Hayley.
10: Huge, actually. Really, like, coming up in the world. Things are changing for me. I'm changing priorities. I'm making plans. And, like, overnight, shit has changed.
9: Really?
10: Yeah, man.
9: I was going to do that. I think I'm going to start Monday.
11: Are you getting famous and leaving us?
10: That's the plan, homies. Genuine friends till we're not. Oh. You know what I mean?
9: Next on the show, though, we want to talk about the small, shameful things that you do. Because a study out of the UK has looked at those little things that you just have a little bit of shame over. Like, you should have... You only wanted to have one biscuit, but you had two.
10: And yeah,
9: you're
10: just right, like, right.
9: Have a little bit of guilt and shame about that.
10: Yeah, you're right.
9: Things like that. It's quite a funny list of things.
10: Okay, great.
9: And so I think we can open up the phone lines and add to this next.
10: But flicking your bogies into your own car.
9: Yes.
10: Count.
9: Flicking them into... You've got a window right there.
10: And also, get yourself a Mazda from North Harbour Mazda. They're going to be stoked to hear
11: it.
10: That.
11: They deep clean it between Hayley and you.
9: Jeez. We'll talk about your small, shameful things that you do next, Harry Styles. Right at home. ZM.

0: Harry Styles on to them. Fletch, Vaughan and Hayley, it's 6 minutes past eight. Well, a study from the UK has looked at the little shameful things that we do.
1: Mm.
0: The little habits, like having two biscuits instead of one, and then all day you're like, should have only had one.
1: Yeah, it's not a thought I have often.
0: Yep. Maybe calling into work sick when you're not sick.
1: Yeah, oh yeah.
2: Don't do that.
0: Forgetting to feel bad about that. Forgetting to reply to a text.
1: Yeah.
0: And then you're wrapped with guilt around it.
2: Got some mates who let it pile up, like, and then they have to sit down and have like a reply session.
1: Yes, I'm a bit like that at the moment.
2: And then you get it and you send it back and then they send you one more and then you send it back and then there's nothing and you're like, it's okay, you're overwhelmed.
1: Yeah.
0: The study's out of the UK and it's leaving people up at night because they're absolutely guilt-wracked. 4/5 of people admit to feeling bad over things they really shouldn't,
1: mm-hmm.
0: like taking time out for themselves.
1: Mm-hmm.
0: Almost a third dwell on cancelling plans,
1: mm-hmm.
0: taking too long to reply to a text, or dodging a neighbour or friend to avoid unwanted chit chat.
2: Oh, I do that
1: for sure.
2: I haven't done it to you guys, but I've got some close friends that I'd see and I'd be like,
0: just not in the
2: social
0: mood.
2: Battery's like on 1%. I just got to get home.
1: Yeah.
2: I'm ignoring
1: phone calls, and even if it's from friends, just be like, I don't have the mental load for that.
2: Not now.
0: Okay, when it comes to food, people feel very guilty. Almost a quarter regret saying yes to a slice of cake, having two biscuits instead of one, and ordering a Friday night takeaway or a meal at night.
1: Yeah.
0: When they could have cooked.
2: When you got food in the house and you order takeaways, that's...
1: That was me yesterday.
2: Having a fridge clean out, I'm always just like... I actually got really good at it. There's not a lot of waste in my house.
1: Oh, I'm shameful, yeah.
2: But, yeah.
0: Okay, here are some other small shameful things people feel. Staying in pyjamas past 10 a.m. at the weekend.
2: Yes.
0: Mm-hmm. Not calling parents enough.
1: Yes.
0: Eating chips, 27%.
2: Nah.
0: Feel bad about eating chips.
1: Once the chips are
2: open,
1: you're
2: going in. Do you feel bad when you slam a whole bag of cheese balls?
0: Absolutely not.
2: Yeah, because guilt's for the week.
0: It is. So this is what I want to ask this morning. Is there a small shameful thing that you do that, you know, it's just there.
1: Mm.
0: It's in your head.
1: Mm. Someone said, I spend our McDonald's reward point, like our family's McDonald's reward points, on wee little treats for myself during the week. So my wife doesn't see any of the transactions coming out of my accounts. Just can't stay away from a McFlurry.
0: I love that.
1: I get it.
0: How
2: many accrued points have they got?
0: A secret,
2: I suppose,
0: chef.
2: If they're a family, and so they, every time they go the and they get an order.
0: Yeah.
1: Oh, yes, that's so good. 233.
2: Okay, well,
1: now and
2: you
1: then
2: should
1: like,
2: feel guilty for doing that 233.
1: Nah,
0: okay,
2: to find out what 233 said, stay tuned to the show.
0: Oh, because we'll tell you next. And really add yours. Send them in 9696 0800 DarZM. What's a small, shameful thing that you do? And we'll tell the nation next. Lola Young, ZM.
2: We won't put your name to it if you don't want us to.
0: No, you can be anonymous. Lola Young, Messy, ZM.

0: It's Lola Young, ZM, Fletch Warren, and Hayley the Show. Thanks to Animates. Making happy happen for pets. 13 past 8. We want to know the small, shameful things that you do. Because a recent study has shown that Brits, people in the UK, are just up late at night just thinking and have all this regret over these tiny little things like, let it go, move on.
1: Yeah, a little guilt. I mean, we're getting some of those messages in, like someone who pees in the shower. I pee in the shower almost 100%
0: of the time. See, I don't feel guilty about that because there's nothing wrong with
2: and
0: that.
2: And that's actually saving water.
0: Exactly.
1: Because you're good already for the eczema.
0: Kelly.
2: An athlete's foot on the toes.
1: Yeah.
0: Kelly, what's the small shameful thing that you do?
3: Oh, my God, I've been waiting for this topic.
1: Okay. Have you? Get it off your chest,
2: Jesus, that sounds serious.
0: Now,
3: so my husband leaves his toothbrush in the sink every time he brushes his teeth.
2: Wait, he just drops it in the sink?
3: Yeah, and doesn't, like, wash it, and then it leaves that, like, white rim of gunk.
1: Yeah.
2: Oh.
3: You know, sitting in there.
0: Kelly.
3: Every day.
2: I'm so sorry you're going through this.
3: Yeah, I know, but I don't feel bad when I grab his toothbrush and clean the entire sink with it.
2: Oh.
3: Around the plug.
0: Wait a second. Oh, that is Kelly. Not a small shameful thing that you do. That is a big shameful thing that you
1: Wait, but hang on. You're using it to clean off his own toothbrush scum.
3: Yes, but then everything else.
2: Do you love him?
0: Kelly,
2: or
1: this is outrageous.
3: I feel bad doing it, but then afterwards I'm like, no, I now have a clean sink.
0: Now, Kelly, do you wash a toothbrush after you've washed the sink with it?
3: Yes. And then I put it back in the holder.
2: So you've got a toothbrush.
3: It
2: is wild behaviour that he's just like, man, brush, tooth, drop. Like, rinse it and put it in the holder, man.
3: Idiot, isn't he?
2: Yeah, he's an animal.
3: Yeah, so okay. I don't feel bad, but I do, but, you know,
0: I don't. Yeah, it's a little shame. Well, we did ask for these small, shameful things. But do you feel bad about it? You obviously feel a little bit of shame about
3: doing it. I do when I do it, but then afterwards I don't.
0: This is so wild. I love
1: really
0: it.
1: Really nuts.
0: I love it, Kelly. I love it. Yeah. Okay, well, maybe he should put the toothbrush back in the holder.
1: Maybe he bloody well should.
0: I hope he hears this. Bala, good morning.
4: Good morning, guys.
0: What is the small, shameful thing that you do?
4: Okay, so for some context, my partner works from home all day, and he really misses me when I'm off at work.
1: Oh, that's cute.
4: But I love having a little bit of scroll time, some doom scroll, if you will.
0: Mm. Yep.
4: So my small, shameful thing is sometimes I'll fake having a really sore tummy so I can go to the bathroom for a wee bit, and I just sit there for like an hour.
1: Do you have kids?
4: Scrolling through my stuff for some peace and quiet.
1: Yeah, don't.
4: And I just feel a bit bad for it, actually.
1: Do you have kids?
4: No, I don't have
1: kids. But your parents do that a lot.
2: You're just escaping him when you go to the bathroom for an hour.
4: Yeah. So I'm training up for motherhood, just the whole escaping thing.
0: Yeah. Because there have been some messages and mums will do this and just fake having something
1: just sit on the toilet for a bit.
0: Or just sit in the car and do something for them. Yeah.
1: I think this is okay. Yeah. As someone who values my own time, I get it. And if your husband or your partner works at home,
2: you got a stage 5 clinger and a husband there, Bala?
4: Sorry?
2: You got a stage 5 clinger. He always like...
4: Yeah.
1: Obsessed with you.
4: Everywhere I go, unless I say I am taking some toilet time, you know, biohazard, don't be in there, he'll be at my state. And I'm scroll. Let me go on Fletch and Haley's Instagram and watch all my
0: Thank you. That's KPI.
2: I pop along to the Instagram.
4: Isabel.
2: If you haven't this morning, Bala, we've absolutely hijacked the show font. It's Bubble now.
1: Yeah.
2: And we've got some real cute Instagram stories of dogs.
0: Yeah.
4: My scroll time. I will enjoy that.
2: Yeah, good on you, girl.
0: Fake a sore tummy for that. Thank you, Bala.
1: I actually think you've got a sore one coming on maybe later this afternoon, Bala.
2: Yeah.
4: Yeah, I might have to call out sick, you know.
1: Yeah. Oh, there it is.
0: Thank you, Bala. Some messages in your small, shameful things that you do.
2: We teased what 233 said, the small, shameful thing, flushing a tampon.
1: Every now and then.
2: So bad for our water system.
1: So
2: please don't do it at my house. Because I'm on a septic tank. It's real, real bad for me.
1: Yeah, so bad. I'm on an old system.
2: You're on an old system. You had to have a macerator because your dumps were so...
1: I've got a tampon and poo smoothie maker at the back of my yard.
2: Yeah.
1: To mooly it all up.
2: Just shoot it out into the old sewage system.
0: Does it mooly it up if it's...
1: It's a poo blender.
0: Okay, yeah.
1: But if you...
2: The tampon's ruled... No,
1: screw it up. The first time I did a colon prep for a colonoscopy and I was flushing wipes. and I jammed it, and the guy came in and was like, no, they don't mooly.
0: They don't mooly, yeah.
2: Okay. Someone said, my little shameful thing I do, I eat raw sausages and bacon.
0: Ooh, that's
2: not
0: really
2: the whole
0: bad.
2: Packet, but just like one at a time.
0: You shouldn't eat raw pork.
2: Dude, don't eat raw.
1: What are you
2: unless
1: doing?
2: It's those Heller's ones that are steamed and pre-cooked.
0: Pre-cooked, yes,
2: you're
0: you
2: gonna
0: could.
2: Eat those. Because you're only ever rolling around those on the barbecue to warm them up.
0: Shouldn't.
2: But you shouldn't eat raw
0: no.
2: meat.
1: What are you doing?
2: I don't think.
1: Microwave it at least.
2: I'm forever stealing my kids' chocolate and lollies.
1: Yeah, get it.
2: Little feel guilt about
1: no,
2: that. I feel shame at the end of the workday. I've got a dirty mug and the dishwasher's full. I just chuck it in the sink.
0: You do that.
1: Or you do that.
2: But ooh, I always
0: I
2: go,
0: always put it
2: oh,
0: in the
2: it's
0: dishwasher.
2: Full. Oh, it's full.
0: Yeah.
2: Put it in the sink.
0: I go, it's full without actually opening it. Just
2: yeah.
1: Damn it, it's full.
0: Yeah.
2: I don't get takeaways for my kids, but there's a KFC across the road from my supermarket of choice, and sometimes I'll smash a popcorn chicken on the way home from getting the groceries.
0: Yum. You got to wind down the windows at the last K, otherwise there'll be some residue.
2: There yeah. will be residue. Yeah. That smells undeniable too.
0: Yeah.
2: Calling in sick when I'm actually sick. I spend all day feeling guilty, so I can't enjoy my time off. End up cleaning the house to be productive.
1: No.
2: That's a deeper issue you
0: no,
2: need to see a counsellor.
0: A lot of people said in the study that they feel bad calling in sick.
1: But I thought COVID changed that around because everyone was like, I don't want you in here if you're sick.
0: No, but they're calling in sick when they're not sick.
1: No, but this person says when they take their sick days when they are sick, they've got guilt.
0: Yeah.
1: That's a millennial thing. No one else cares, mate.
2: I wake up at midnight and have a cheeky half a block of Whittaker's caramel.
1: You're all good.
0: Yum.
1: It doesn't matter after midnight.
2: Yeah. I can't be arsed washing my hair, so I just tie it up most days and not wash it once or twice a week. It's actually quite long, so it's a lot of admin to wash. Feel a bit guilty about that. Someone said, I feel guilty. Sometimes I'll do indoor gardening by myself. Now, that's a term for playing with oneself.
1: Mm-hmm.
2: And then when my husband wants to partake together, I say I'm not in the mood.
0: Oh, yeah, that's not good, is it?
2: I take tampons from the free bin at work.
1: Well,
2: that's
1: there.
2: All right. Good. That's all right. I'm ashamed to say when I'm out and about, I'll use the disabled toilets if I need a poop. I don't want anyone to hear my plops, and I can't hold for 30 minutes in a cubicle to wait until the main toilet's empty. Oh, so they use a separate
0: one.
2: Access toilet.
1: Yeah,
0: I get that.
2: Somebody said, I do that same thing as Kelly does with her husband's toothbrushes. I'll do it with my kids' toothbrushes because they leave them all around haphazardly.
0: Wild.
2: I get up at 5:30 most days to go for a run, but every now and then if I'm tired, I'll get dressed into my running gear, but go back to bed in the spare room until 7 and then get up and pretend I've been for a run.
0: I
2: eat my wife's baking stuff, like chocolate chips and sprinkles and stuff. I'll just pour them straight in my mouth.
0: Yum.
2: Feel a little bit guilty about that.
1: Yeah, I love that.
0: That's like teenage behaviour, eh? When mum's at work and you're just like, oh, I'm going to have some cooking chocolate.
1: Yeah, or I'm going to microwave some bread and cheese. Yeah, make icing in a bowl. Make icing.
2: My husband likes to call and yap at me every lunchtime about tradesman stuff I don't understand. So I'll wink at a co-worker and that means she calls my phone and I say, oh gosh, babe, I've got to go. A client's calling. Feel a little bit guilty about that.
1: Why not?
2: I will fold up my man's dirty undies that he leaves on the floor and put them back in the drawer so he's wearing dirty undies just because it's like, I'm not washing that if you couldn't be bothered putting it in the wash.
1: Yeah, fair enough.
2: Okay, I saved a couple because I feel like they're not like small shameful things. I think they're actually, you need to take a good hard long look at yourself.
0: Okay.
2: I'll piss in the sink while I'm brushing my teeth. Do you reckon that's the same guy who then just drops his toothbrush in the sink?
0: I'm sorry, what?
1: I've pissed in the sink once and it was desperate.
2: Out of pure desperation. But if you're in your own house.
0: Go on, Hayley, go on.
1: I was at a party and someone was using the toilet and I was seconds away from weeing my own pants.
0: Mm.
1: And so I went in, it was a friend, and I just pissed in the sink. It's fine. Years ago. That's fine.
2: That's one. That was a one-off and it was a moment. This person
1: once
2: does it just
1: the
2: when they're brushing their teeth.
0: Wait, there's more?
1: Once I peed in the bath when Jess was on the toilet.
2: Was the bath in the same room as the toilet?
1: Yeah.
2: What, did you pull the curtain?
1: And once I was... No, I can't say that one. It was too full on.
2: Yeah, don't.
1: Yeah.
2: I reckon you've said enough.
1: Yeah.
0: I reckon you keep digging
2: for the rest of the day, I reckon.
1: Once I was on the toilet and she needed to throw up and so I just made space.
0: Hayley,
2: this is your best
0: Christ
2: friend.
0: Christ alive!
2: That's
1: I told all
2: friend.
1: These stories at a wedding.
0: That's a disgusting.
2: Now, I met Steve yesterday at the field days at the Genesis tent, and he's like, "Hayley's not afraid to tell things, to say things, is she?"
1: That's exactly what your dad said.
2: Yeah, that's what my dad said. She doesn't hold much back, does she?
0: No,
2: now
0: she
2: we've
0: doesn't.
2: Just had chapter 84 and 85 of the Hayley doesn't know when to stop talking book.
1: I don't know. There's no button.
0: Fact of the day is next. Samba, ZM.

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0: Today's fact of the day, in fungus week. And fungus week, so far we've had large mushrooms, we've had poisonous mushrooms, we've had hallucinogenic mushrooms.
1: Giant sprawling underground mushrooms.
0: Yeah, the biggest living organism on earth is a mushroom. We've established that we all love mushrooms. Today I want to talk about a mushroom that lives where nothing else can live.
1: At altitude.
2: Space.
0: No. Where is a zone?
2: Underwater.
0: No, not underwater. It's a
2: desert.
0: Pardon me?
2: Desert?
0: No.
1: In the cold?
0: No.
2: Antarctica?
1: No, I see it up high.
0: It's a situation where life has been made untenable due to...
2: Chernobyl.
0: Good work, guys.
1: Chernobyl. I've been there.
0: You've been to Chernobyl.
1: I've been to Chernobyl.
0: And that's where he glows.
2: And it shows, yeah.
0: Glows in the dark.
1: I glow a little green.
0: He glows a little bit green. So today's fact of the day is that there is a fungus that grows inside the Chernobyl reactor.
1: Oh, okay.
0: Yeah. So, researchers first documented the fungus in 1991, some 5 years after the nuclear meltdown, because they'd pop in, and they said there's mold-like patches spreading across contaminated surfaces. So a Ukrainian microbiologist said there are 37 species of fungus thriving in the Chernobyl red zone. Is it called the red zone?
1: Yeah, which is really close to the reactor, kind of the epicenter.
0: So they're dark and black and rich in melanin. And they've taken the one that grows the closest to it and studied it, and they said, so the melanin is the same molecule that colours the human skin in here.
2: Yes.
0: And
2: so it makes delicious brown people deliciously brown.
0: Deliciously brown.
2: Yeah.
0: So they said the plants use chloroform to capture energy from visible light. This fungus uses it to capture energy from gamma rays. Like the Incredible Hulk himself. Yeah, so three melanin, am I saying that right?
2: Melanin,
0: I've said it too many times now, it doesn't sound like a word. The three melanin-containing fungi grew faster and gained more biomass when exposed to radiation 500 times higher than background radiation.
1: Wow.
0: So they are literally, there's fungus that are feeding off the nuclear waste at Chernobyl.
1: There's animals and stuff around as well still.
2: Is there?
1: Exclusions. People live there as well. Like workers,
0: they refuse to leave, eh?
1: There's two. Yeah, there's workers that come, but they can only stay a certain amount of time before they have to leave the exclusion zone. And then there's, ancestral homes. And people are like, I'm just not leaving.
2: Yeah,
1: I don't care. I'll live in the radiation zone.
2: C'est la vie, basically.
0: Yeah, and they do. They love that Bewitched song as well.
2: Yeah. So you will say why.
0: Yeah. So then in 2020, NASA was just like, this is interesting for us. They flew a layer of this fungus to the International Space Station to test it against cosmic radiation.
2: Mm.
0: And it's an ongoing study, but they said the idea is that when we go to deep space travel, this fungus could be like a living shield that grows, self-repairs, and buffers the radiation for people behind it because it absorbs it on the way through.
1: Oh, so we cover the spaceships in mushrooms.
0: Yeah, so when we're going through space, and the cosmic radiation will be absorbed by the fungus.
1: And then when we re-enter the atmosphere, it'll cook it up nice and we can eat it.
2: In an omelette.
1: Oh, in an omelette.
2: Yeah. Some chili oil. Yum. Oyster mushroom, chili oil. Yum.
0: And then we'll eat it and we'll live forever. So today's fact of the day is there's a dark black fungus growing very close to the Chernobyl nuclear meltdown site.

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2: Awful.
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5: 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Good morning, State Highway 1, moderate through Tawa, heavy through Granada North and Granada Village, moderate through Johnsonville and then heavy through Nauronga Gorge on State Highway 2. It is heavy from Kelsen and moderate through Avalon Park. Then it picks up and then moderate to heavy through Petone towards the interchange. Shop King G at NZ Safety Blackwoods for your chance at $5,000 this June. Time saver traffic.
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9: This is an announcement from Civil Defence. Between 6 and 7 p.m. on June the 14th, we're testing the emergency mobile alert. Therefore, we advise against partaking in hide-and-seek and other hiding-centric activities. For more, here's Barry Kane from Hidden Arts New Zealand. 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
10: Yeah! What was that?
9: Oh, Barry, you were behind that curtain. Very devious.

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8: 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Mm-hmm. So if you want to join in, it's super easy. Just go to our socials, FBHZM, Instagram, wherever. You can go to ZM online as well and pop a question there. Anything you want to know. Maybe it's a behind-the-scenes question. Maybe it's a question about Vaughan's marriage.
9: Maybe it's a personal question.
10: Right. No, you don't have to ask.
8: Well, no, we're saying
10: it's
8: ask
10: of your
8: us
10: business.
8: Anything. We're saying ask
9: anything.
8: Us anything.
9: Could what be happened after the radio awards?
8: Could be anything.
9: Yeah, where's, you know, who is Fletch dating? What are they? That kind of stuff.
10: What are they?
9: Yeah. What are they?
8: Are they? Any question you've got, fire it through because we're going to start recording those in the next couple of weeks before we leave in the first couple of weeks of July. Next on the show, though.
9: Man, it's been a massive 24 hours for me on the social media. Couple of big bits of news next.
8: Sabrina Carpenter, ZM.

0: Sabrina Carpenter house tours at M. Fletch, Vaughn and Hayley, it's 22 minutes away from 9. You've got some fashion news coming up. There's a fashion item that's back.
1: Yeah, and this will really, you may not instantly recognise the name. The moment I describe it to you, you'll be like, holy, we all had that. But first, social media news, actually, because you may remember, I'm going to have a busy day today. You may remember I was locked out of my own TikTok account because I was posing as Hayley Sproul.
0: And they needed you to prove.
1: Yeah, that I was her. Yeah. So and if I was posing as someone else, I would have chosen someone way better, way richer.
0: Hotter,
1: yeah. Richer, just
0: everything.
1: Bigger, everything.
0: Yeah.
1: And then they
0: you sent in your like passport.
1: Yeah, but
0: right?
1: They were having this app thing and it wasn't accepting it, so I had to go through an email thing. And then they emailed me, but then before I could email back, they said too many emails, so they cancelled the. I was just so over it. The TikTok support is rubbish, and you can take that direct to them. So. I looked at my social media, my TikTok following, because I don't ever use it. And I had like a few videos on there and stuff. And I looked at my TikTok and I want to start focusing on it because I do want to be a comedian full time.
0: Okay. And you want to leave us and get famous.
1: I
0: want
1: to leave you and go to bed. And I...
2: We pulled up at the lights at the same time today, Hayley and I. And I looked at her and she looked at me and she gave me this... It wasn't a thumbs up. And I was like, there's a woman who's ready to chuck it in.
1: Ready to chuck it in. But her mortgage says, keep coming. So I looked at my following and I had like 3,000, whereas I've got like 70 on Instagram. So I was like,
0: must be nice.
1: It is. What I did, I just like, I'm going to delete it and start again.
0: Yep.
1: So I deleted Hayley Sproul NZ. And then I tried to get Hayley Sproul and that's been taken by someone else. So the first bit of social media news is I've started a new TikTok. It's Hayley, at Hayley Sproul Comedy.
0: Okay.
1: Go follow it because I've got like no followers.
0: This is TikTok. Okay.
1: Yeah,
0: not Instagram.
1: Today I'm going to be posting every clip I've ever posted online. So it's just all going to go in there.
2: Okay. Is this, can we go to our social media desk? Is this a good play just to dump... To do a content dump to catch up on all the old stuff, or should she drip feed it?
3: So generally, once you've got momentum, you're on fire.
1: Yeah.
3: Having a look at your account currently.
1: Yeah.
3: I'm not sure the fire has been lit yet.
1: No, but this was only last night. I'm filling her up.
3: Yeah, it's kind of like once people start engaging, if you engage back with them, then the algorithm's like, she's doing good.
1: Hate, comment back and then all that kind of stuff.
2: You're going to have to take some time to...
1: Especially when they're mean to me.
3: It's also...
1: Like when that guy called me a buffalo with a microphone. You know, like I don't really know how to engage with that.
3: Like I know it doesn't sound like a real job, but there's a reason it's a whole industry working in social media.
1: I know, but I don't want to pay, you know, I'm sort of stuck there.
3: Yeah.
1: But so I've got a new TikTok at Hayley Sproul Comedy, right? And I'm just going to dump everything there to get the momentum and then I'll do the engagement and stuff. That's TikTok. I don't really care about it. And then I went on Instagram and there was a little notification for me. And open up my Instagram. Open up my Instagram now. Are you guys open up my Instagram at Hayley Sproul? Open it up.
0: God.
1: What do you
2: I'll
1: notice?
2: Open it up on desktop.
1: Because I am
2: 44 years old.
1: At Hayley Sproul, what do you notice?
0: Okay, well, she's got a blue tick.
1: Yeah.
0: Oh, is that it?
1: It was last night.
0: How did you get a blue tick?
1: They messaged me.
2: They messaged you?
1: They messaged me.
2: Said, do you want a blue tick?
1: They were like, you get a blue tick, I get the freebie one. Isn't that nice?
0: Wow, so you're not paying. That's
1: so
0: even
1: TikTok
0: better.
1: So TikTok was telling me I'm not Hayley Sproul, and Instagram was like, hello, Hayley Sproul.
2: You are Hayley Sproul.
1: Little
2: you
1: blue ticky wicky.
0: You are. Oh,
1: I know, so nice. huge things are coming afoot. I've actually just been penning my email to Marty. I'm out of here. As soon as the social media pops up.
0: What, you're out of here. You're resigning.
1: I'm out of here, man.
0: Okay.
1: This 4 a.m. shit. I'm out.
0: Right. How's that going for you so far? You've got no followers on TikTok.
1: Yeah, and I posted a video yesterday and like no engagement. So
0: you'll be here a bit longer.
1: Probably be here. Well, at least we'll just get to Christmas, I reckon. Just get to Christmas and then we'll just you know, review the social media life.
4: 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The easiest way to take the win.
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9: Armstrong's massive mid-year clear-out sale is here. Good morning, State Highway 2. It is still heavy from Fraser Park towards Melling, then it frees up, and then a heavy patch round about the Esplanade before a moderate run to the interchange. On State Highway 1, it's heavy through Granada North and Granada Village, moderate through Johnsonville, and heavy through Nauronga Gorge. 600-plus vehicles on sale with impressive savings. Don't miss out. Search Armstrong's today. Tim Roxburgh, Time Saver Traffic.
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0: 13 minutes away from 9. Next on the show,
1: fashion news. Love Island has officially declared the return of a certain type of bikini. We all remember this. Think neoprene.
0: Alex Warren, ZM.

0: Alex Warren, Fever Dream on ZM, Fleach Vaughan, and Hayley, it's 10 minutes away from 9.
1: Now, millennials, we're going to remember this. Love Island, which is on at the moment, that I have bravely decided to opt out of this year.
0: Yeah. It takes a lot of strength.
1: Thank you so much.
0: Yeah.
1: I actually really feel seen by you. They have brought back what they're calling the ultimate millennial clothing item. Now, producer girlies, I know that you... Shandog, are you watching this season?
2: I'm actually not for once.
1: Wow.
2: Brave.
0: Again, terrific strength.
1: Producer Carwin?
3: No, I'm not, actually. This is crazy.
1: You'll be relieved, Fawn, because we won't be talking about it.
4: Good.
3: Love Island is just a little too often for me at the moment.
2: Yeah, it's a huge commitment.
1: It's a big commitment. Six days a week. And you know that once you watch a few episodes, you're hooked, and then it's like, this is a full journey. Okay, so have you seen this? Do you remember if I say to you, triangle bikini?
2: Oh, yeah, girl.
1: And I don't mean triangle as in like the little ones that are like triangle bikinis, like it's the shape of a triangle. I mean the brand triangle without an E, because that's what makes it funky.
0: Okay.
1: Triangle. Triangle.
0: Triangle.
1: Triangle. Neon neoprene bikini with the black outline. You would have seen these.
4: Oh, yeah, I remember those.
1: 2010s, maybe? 2010-y, 2010s?
4: Perfect.
2: Hey.
4: Please.
1: Oh, gosh.
4: I didn't ogle, I didn't oogle, I didn't google, I didn't goggle.
1: So Trinity.
4: I just remember them being a thing.
1: You remember them. Trinity, who's on remembers. Love Island, has been wearing one of these on Love Island now.
0: Okay,
1: now.
0: And that's what making people like, oh, I would have one of these.
1: People are just like, oh my God, these things. I never had one. I don't think I had one because I didn't used to have boobs before I gained weight.
2: I had a dupe. I didn't have the real one because the real ones were like $200 and that was crazy. But these are practically the worst bikinis ever because neoprene is not good for our lady garden.
0: Wait, is neoprene wetsuit material?
2: Yeah.
0: Wait, that's made out of wetsuit material.
1: Yeah, yeah, it's thick.
2: It's stiff and it's thick. And it only does a very certain boob
1: body
2: shape a favour.
1: Yes,
2: it was not
1: correct,
2: for a normal girl. And then, yeah, for your
4: what
2: for
4: boob
2: your
4: shape
2: girl,
4: does it do a favour?
2: Just fake ones.
3: Of course,
2: ones.
3: You would ask that.
2: Yeah,
1: fake roundies.
4: Yeah, perv. What a perv.
2: Just very like high round ones, not a natural
1: high round top. Right. No drop.
2: Yeah.
1: No density loss in the top.
2: But it's just really really bad for your girl to be in neoprene.
4: We're not
2: all
4: talking.
2: Day.
4: We're talking downstairs now, aren't we? The downstairs needs to breathe in neoprene.
2: Yeah,
0: did you poke a few holes in?
1: You could ventilate it like you've brought home a lizard in a box. Do you know what I mean?
2: Oh, God.
1: Poke some holes.
3: Defeats the purpose of covering that area.
1: Yeah. No. Minute.
0: Yeah, no, I'm not
1: breathing
0: talking
1: holes.
0: Gaping holes, Carwin. I'm talking about...
4: Excuse me, sir. Yeah. He's talking about gaping holes.
0: Yeah. Are these bikinis good for a Hydra slide? I feel like that'd be good for a Hydra slide.
2: No, because they're grippy. So thick.
4: Neoprene's super grippy on a Hydra slide.
0: Yeah, okay.
2: No, and they were low-waisted, but it was in the era of when we were deciding high-waisted was for a woman.
1: Yes.
2: It was not it. And
1: the,
2: I do not want to see it come back.
1: And hearing people say online that these are back, I'm like, not in my world or general vicinity.
0: Or yeah.
1: Do you know what I'm like vibing right now? Is a nice, sensible, black, long torso friendly one piece.
2: Yeah. Well, do you know what the girlies are doing? The tankini is back.
1: I heard that.
2: And everyone's wearing the tankini to the bars.
4: What's a tankini?
1: Like a singlet top is the top and then the bottoms is your undies.
2: And then people are wearing it to bars because basically it's just a nice fitting top and if someone spills a drink on you or you
1: Hold
2: get sweaty, it's just togs.
1: Mate.
4: Okay, I can see tankinis now.
1: Tankinis.
0: Next on the show, we want to talk about parents still paying for the things.
1: Yeah, because a psychologist was like, you've got to cut that out.

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1: I think more people need to add more syllables to words. Nothing I can do who. We've all just lived our lives thinking that do has one syllable.
0: Do who?
1: You could say la half fla heart. And now suddenly, it's longer. Nothing I can do who. Now, what one thing you can do who, if you are a parent and maybe your kid's going to grow up, it's stop paying for their shit, according to psychologists.
0: Well, don't say that if someone's listening and their parents are paying for things.
1: Oh, yeah, sorry.
0: Also, Rich coming from you.
1: Rich coming from you who?
0: From you who?
1: Rich coming from me who?
0: Why don't you who tell
1: okay,
0: everyone
1: listen,
0: what?
1: My father, my daddy don't pay for my phone long after I started making more money than him, you know?
0: Yeah, really?
1: Yeah. And they paid for my insurance. It was all sort of just like swept up in teenagehood and then we just never turned it off. And now I'm, you know, now they live with me and I'm looking after them.
0: And so they're clawing back their investment.
1: Yeah, and I'm going to stick them out of my garage, cold, unlined, just a bed out there. No, but psychologists were saying that it's not great for their development. It doesn't teach them good life skills. They've got to get out there and kind of, obviously, if they're really struggling and you've got the coin. Whatever.
0: You'd help them. But you
1: hear help them out.
0: I do like it when you see a really rich celebrity and they're like, nah, my kids aren't getting a handout.
1: Get a job.
0: Despite the fact they live in a mansion and probably well fed.
1: Yeah. And I'll hook them up with my connections.
2: Yeah, and they've had a massive foot up in life.
1: So they can get it. Yeah. But yeah, then they're not just going to start filtering millions of dollars.
0: 100%.
1: Like Kim Kardashian, whose kids have like Birkins.
0: Yeah.
1: You know?
0: It's insane.
1: I was going to say, you sort of hate to think how they're going to grow up, but it's starting and it's a lot.
0: Okay, here's a question. Is there anybody listening right now? Are you listening and your parents still pay for something?
1: Yeah. And maybe it's something small, like maybe they're paying for your Netflix or they're paying for, or they just send you a little
0: Oh, you still get an allowance.
1: Yeah, maybe they're paying for your car insurance.
0: But do you know what? If I was an adult and my parents could afford it and they were giving me an allowance, I'd take it. Well, everyone would.
1: Do.
2: I think if they weren't being put out by it.
1: I'm doing the moral high ground because my parents currently don't pay for anything of mine. But 100, if my parents were loaded, I'd be like, what do you mean? Get up at 4 a.m. and go to radio. That's crazy, Dad. Yeah. You're a tech billionaire.
0: I'm going to be fun employed.
1: I'll do social media.
0: Yeah.
1: You've been, you know what I mean? So I've got some way to fill my day, but
0: okay.
1: Other than that.
0: Let's take some calls. 0800 dials at him. Text us into the studio 9696.
1: And listen, it's judgment free. What are your parents still paying for? For you, an adult.
0: For you who?
1: For you who, an adultish.
0: Olivia Dean, ZM.

0: Jack Harlow on to them, Fleach, Vaughn and Hayley. Well, a psychologist has said that parents should stop paying for their kids' things.
1: Yeah, it doesn't teach them good life skills.
0: But shut up.
1: I know, like, a few people have been like, shut up.
0: Because we are taking your calls now, the things that your parents are still paying for, and there's no shortage.
1: This is amazing.
0: Like, I wouldn't say no.
1: Get it.
0: Because, Rebecca, what are your parents still paying for?
2: My car insurance.
0: Is that just because, like, you got your first car and you were young and it's hard to get the cheap insurance, so they just put you on theirs and it stayed there?
2: Pretty much, but I've had two cars now and I've also transferred the other car.
0: So does every time you're just like, Mom, Dad, and they just put it on?
2: Pretty much.
0: Oh, that's nice. I mean, again, I wouldn't be complaining.
1: No, neither. Does it
0: make it cheaper when it's on theirs or they're paying? I guess it's cheap for you because you're not paying.
2: Yeah, I mean, they keep asking me to change it, but it hasn't really happened.
1: Oh, they've asked you to change it, right?
0: And you sort of just
1: not get round to it.
0: Yeah, I'll get round to it. Promise I will.
1: The day's a number, I'd say, Rebecca.
0: It is, Rebecca. Thank you. Melanie, what are your parents still paying for?
3: So my parents are still, well, my mum's still giving me $20 pocket money a month.
0: Cute.
1: Oh, cute. What do you spend it on?
3: Well, it used to save me when I was a young student. It was a great $20. These days, it kind of maybe go on a cheeky pokies or a jug.
0: Have you ever turned mum's cheeky $20 on the pokies into some big cash?
3: One time, I think I got up to about $80, but that's
4: enough. Oh, and blow it all away.
0: Yeah. Have you thought about talking to mum about keeping up with inflation with this $20 payment?
1: Yeah.
3: I mean, it's been about 20 years that we've been getting these $20, and it hasn't changed.
0: Is it just an AP? So, it just comes out automatically?
3: Yeah. Once a month.
0: It's actually so cute.
1: It's really cute. A little bonus thing.
3: Been great.
0: Yeah, just a treat. It's a weekly treat, isn't it? I love that. Or monthly. Melanie, thank you. Tasman, what do you still get from the parents?
5: My mom still pays me a salary, even though I don't no longer work for the business.
0: I'm sorry,
4: sounds fraudulent. We kept these things to ourselves.
1: Wait.
0: Oh, my God. How much? Can we ask how much the salary is?
5: It works out to, I think, about $1,300 a month.
0: Oh, my God.
1: That won't hurt.
0: That's amazing.
1: That won't
0: hurt. Did they forget to take you off the books or?
5: No. So after we immigrated, she kind of was like, I'll keep paying you and then you can use that money to buy like birthday presents and Christmas presents for the family.
0: Yep.
5: And we've kind of just left it at that, but it doesn't always go towards all of that.
0: No.
1: Wait, what?
0: That's a lot of money for Christmas and birthday presents.
1: Yeah, that's like a $50,000, $60,000 salary.
0: That's insane.
1: Oh, mate. Well, long may it last.
0: Tasman, that's great. Thank you. Some messages in.
4: My mum pays for half of our son's daycare bills a week. We didn't know until we were like $800 in credit at the daycare.
0: Oh, that's nice.
1: She was doing a little half thing.
4: Yeah. Have you had any men messaging or is this strongly gender-based bias? I don't know.
0: I'd definitely say there'd be men that...
4: Maybe. Can you guys actually shut up? My mum's probably listening and we'll...
1: Sorry.
4: ...on the fact she's still paying.
1: Yeah.
4: My parents pay for all my car-related costs, subsidise my rent significantly and help with kids' extracurricular activities. They're also paying for a family holiday this year.
0: Oh, cha-ching. If they can afford it, good on them. Why not help out?
4: 37-year-old single mum to three, and literally trying my hardest to make it work without them, but couldn't survive without the support at the moment with everything costing so much.
0: Yeah,
1: that's just how they want to spend their money. If you're a single mum of three, they'll take great joy in helping you.
4: I'm a 31-year-old full-time working physiotherapist, and my parents still pay for my health insurance.
1: You work in health?
0: Nice.
4: Yeah. I also just purchased my first home and they paid for new carpets going in for the inside to be repainted. I know I'm a very, very lucky girl.
0: Also, just while you're here, I've got this shoulder thing.
1: Yeah, I've got a little...
4: Dude, if you could just crack all the way down.
0: Just a little, like, just a quick massage.
1: If you could, like, bend me over your knee.
4: I'm not going to do the stretches.
1: Yeah, I'm not
4: going to
1: do the stretches.
4: Yes, I will say I'm going to do the stretches, but I don't have the time to do those six times a day?
0: Nobody does physio stretches.
1: And then they're so boring, like small, and I hold against a door frame and twist. I'm bored.
4: I live in Tauranga, home of the toll roads, and my dad pays for all the tolls for his kids and grandkids. I'm 54.
0: Oh, that's cute. Yeah.
1: Good morning. My parents pay for my health and life insurance. I think that's fair since they brought me into the world and didn't ask to be born. That's such a teenage thing to say.
0: I didn't ask to be here, Mum.
6: Wish I was never born.
4: My partner's parents pay for all my gas.
0: Wow. Okay. I would not be complaining. Everyone's like, oh my God, have you seen 91? It's so expensive. They're like, is it?
1: I'm like, oh my God, yeah, really feeling
4: I'm 37. My parents cover my power, insurance, house and car, and I get home care when I need.
0: Mm. Oh, again, I wouldn't be complaining.
1: We're thinking of buying a cow.
4: My daughter has an Uber budget on my account. See, I think I'll do that because I just want them to know that they can
0: get home
4: safely. And
0: all they're going to do, though, is use it to Uber to boys' houses.
4: That's our biggie pattern.
0: What?
1: Yeah.
4: I'll have the address. I know exactly where to rock up with a baseball bat.
0: Let me let me just check this with Hayley. Hayley, if you were 14 and there was Uber, would you have used it to Uber to boys' houses?
1: Yeah, because it's way safer. Because we used to just like walk in the dark.
4: Yeah, well, I don't want that either.
1: Walk along the side of the road in the dark. Where am I going?
4: You should do a segment next week called Whose Parents Pulled Off Paying for Their Stuff After They Heard This Segment.
1: Oh, yeah, a little.
0: Well, like the psychologist said, it's building, what is it?
1: Character.
0: Character and independence.
4: God. Somebody else said, I woke up this morning, needed to be shitty at somebody. Now I'm going to be shitty at my parents because they don't give me anything.
0: Yeah, fair
1: You're
0: enough.
1: Welcome.
0: Joining us in studio soon, Bryn the Banker, who's had a little bit of time off after we played Deal or Reveal.
1: Yes.
0: For the segment,
1: not enough for the news.
0: Yeah, all the news stories that didn't make it to Bryn's main news bulletin. But next on the show,
1: we're talking money. Here's seven myths millennials thought would make them rich.
0: Next, sit in.

0: Drake on ZM, Fleach Vaughan and Hayley, the show thanks to Animates, your one-stop shop for your new puppy or kitten. It's 20 past nine.
1: Three millennials present in this room right now, and I'm sure a lot listening. I want to know if these myths that we were fed as the only way to get rich, if you were told this and whether or not you still believe that it's true. Because here's seven myths that millennials thought would make them rich that financial experts have kind of debunked. First one, uni is the only path to success. That was fed hard, though.
2: In the
1: 2000s as well. Like, if you weren't going to uni, it was like, it better be for a bloody good reason.
2: Yeah.
1: And if not, what are you going to do? It's like, I'll just go get a job. Just going to think about it for a bit. It's like, no.
0: And now it's all the tradies that are laughing.
1: Yeah, I mean, they trained, but they were like, degrees open doors, but also, like, you've got so, you start life with this huge debt, no job guarantee. Things like apprenticeships, trades, entrepreneurs, courses are way better alternatives. $38,000 I spent. Saving money equals building wealth. So cash in a savings account that just barely beats inflation, it's not going to do it. You've got to be smart with it. Wealth comes from investing and letting compounding do the heavy lifting. But ours was like, transfer $100 a week.
0: Yeah.
1: And you'd see it and you'd be like, actually, with the rate of inflation, that's not working.
0: Nah.
1: The third myth about that millennials were taught that would make them rich, you got to buy a house. Home ownership was like, it's for it, you've got to do it. And now more people are just like, why? Why would I spend all that money? Because what you buy the house for, by the way, you end up paying way more.
0: Yeah.
1: It's called interest and it sucks.
0: You can be it. But then, you know, you can be better off renting, and as long as you're putting that extra money into
1: something else that's working for you.
0: Yeah, yeah.
1: Look at me, financial advisor Hayley Sproul. Brad Olsen or our banker Luke will be like, shut up. Don't listen to him. The fourth myth, credit cards are evil. The card is not the problem, the spender is. Now, I'm doing well.
0: You, because you never had a credit card until recently.
1: Never had a credit card until recently because I love to spend, I love to shop. And
0: you didn't trust yourself.
1: Didn't trust myself. Because if they gave me a limit, be it 1,000, 2,000, whatever.
0: Yeah.
1: I'll be like.
0: Yeah.
1: And then I'll be like, paying it off, but I'll be like,
0: do you know when that starts? Is when you get your first student overdraft for $500, and then
1: mine was 500,
0: and then you're forever in student overdraft into your adult life.
1: Dude, I've still got mine.
0: Yeah,
1: it just sits here. It's like not in the red, but it just sits there.
0: Yeah,
1: 600 mine was. It was 500, and then once I think I needed a little bit more.
0: I remember the day I was like, I just don't need this, and I
1: closed it.
0: Yeah, I closed it. I was like, that,
1: I need
0: felt
1: to do
0: good.
1: That today.
2: It was also way easier to get an overdraft as a student than this as a working person. Where you're like, hey, can I just get a, like an overdraft on that account just in case?
0: And
2: just
0: like,
2: in case an automatic payment comes out on the day before payday. Can I And they're like, oh, we need 3 months of bank statements.
1: Yeah, proof you're not a gambler, proof
2: they're
1: you're this.
2: They're your statements. You look them up.
0: Yeah.
1: Yeah, look, whereas, I've got that amount available, but it's I've got this little $600
0: thing.
1: Yeah,
0: it's crazy.
1: There.
0: And yet when you're a student, they'll easily give you $500, $600. It's crazy.
1: Yeah, that is the first one. Okay, other myths that millennials thought would make them rich. Pensions can wait till you're older. You've got to start early. Definitely, as someone who never paid anything into KiwiSaver until just recently, I was like, whoops. Finance is a man's world. That can F off. And rich people just work harder. Not really true. Well, that's a real like old mate thing. You got to work hard, work to the day you bloody get 65, and then you're like, no, you just get hit by a bus. Like, and lots of people work hard, and it doesn't happen.
0: Yeah,
1: wealth is about being smart at the right time, and a lot of chance and luck and that kind of crap.
2: Investing in stuffs. Where I was always because my parents, when the share market crash happened in 1987, my parents were like young and like starting out, and and they knew people that lost like $10,000.
1: Yeah,
2: and mum and dad were like, wah!
0: That's what
2: like,
0: made
2: never invest. Never invest. And everyone got scared of investing. And it's like those same people that lost $10,000 are now driving like Land Rovers and Range Rovers and stuff.
1: Yeah, for sure. Oh, wow. Well, I mean, look, it's,
0: look at that.
1: You've got to get advice.
0: Sproul financial advisor.
1: I have been looking at, if you've been listening to the show since 6 a.m., a taxidermied stillborn lion.
2: Yeah. And a full-sized Jerusalem donkey.
1: Yeah, so in terms of financial advice, take me with a big hearty grain of salt.
0: Next on the show, Bryn's in from the newsroom with all the news stories that weren't enough from the main news bulletins. It's not enough for the news next. ZM.

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2: It's Balakade. On ZM, Fleach, Vaughan and Hayley, it's 27 minutes away from 10. Bryn joins us from the newsroom.
3: Oh, it feels like it's been forever.
4: I know, we've missed you.
3: Oh, likewise.
4: Yeah.
2: What have you been up to, Bryn?
3: Oh, nothing, just saving money, that sort of thing.
2: What are you saving for?
5: That's boring, but yeah.
4: Get out there and spend it.
2: You're going on another holiday because you just went to Japan, didn't you?
3: Yeah, I might do one of those medical trips, you know, where you go over and get a new face.
4: Get everything done.
2: You would look great with a good set of
4: nice honky, just a C cup. You know, nothing too OTT.
5: I mean, if you're getting it done, you might as well go D though.
4: We'll go D. And then they'll settle nicely.
5: Absolutely. Yeah. Well, he smells really good too. He's wearing Tom Ford.
2: Tom Ford or one of those
4: Tobacco vanilla?
3: No, it's a real one.
2: Oh, lovely.
3: I got it from Farmers.
4: It's a tobacco vanilla.
3: No, it's not the tobacco one.
4: Which one is it?
3: That might just be me.
2: He smells like durries. Okay, yeah, right.
4: Which one are you wearing?
3: It's the extreme one.
2: Oh, lovely.
4: Extreme.
2: Yeah. Tom Ford Extreme!
3: Yeah.
4: Sol Blanc. Soleil de Blanc or something.
5: I grab a duty free and just hoon all over myself.
4: Reek on that plane.
2: Right, but what would you get done on your cosmetic holiday?
3: I don't know, maybe a bum job or something. Yeah.
2: A bum job?
4: Yeah. Oh, you got a good tush.
3: Yeah.
4: I've just had a little look. I know that's probably an HR thing and I'll... You know, cop hear that on the chin if I hear about it, but good touch.
3: Oh, I'm not complaining.
4: Oh, no, well, good, great tush.
2: Fantastic. All right, well, Bryn comes in once a week with all the news stories that are not enough for the main news bulletin, and we put it all in not enough for the news.
4: I think we're not going to say who wrote it.
3: But I just want to say I'm not a big fan of puns.
4: Okay.
3: Yeah.
2: Well, you're in the wrong business.
3: I'm hoping there are no puns today.
4: Right.
2: Well,
4: nice.
2: Anyway.
4: We'll see. 9696, we can figure out who wrote this one.
5: Yeah, who wrote this? 9696.
3: Kia ora, good morning. First up to Louisiana in the US, and a drink driver decided to leg it from police into a swamp. Drinking Gatorade wasn't what got him in trouble, but a gator was waiting all the same, and it took a bite out of crime and him. The criminal bit off more than he could chew and tried to say, "See you later, alligator," but was caught between a croc and a hard place.
2: Vaughan.
4: Jesus.
2: it's violently obvious.
4: Now, as we said last time Vaughan wrote this, pull back. You know what I mean? There's like a filter.
2: Too many puns.
4: Wasn't it Coco Chanel that said, you know, before you leave the house, take off one item? Before you submit it to Bryn, just serve it up.
5: I don't know who wrote it yet. The jury's still out.
3: I'll tell you what, this story still hasn't finished.
4: Oh, okay. Shit.
3: Yeah. So that's a clear giveaway.
2: Sass, I love it.
3: Eventually, he got snapped up by the cops who described him as armless. The long jaw of the law got him in the end.
2: Still going.
3: Yes. Frankly, the whole thing sings of reptile dysfunction.
4: That's Vaughan clapping. 9696 if you can figure out if it was Fletch, Vaughan or Hayley who wrote this.
2: Okay.
5: Not enough news for the news.
2: I'm going to write next week's.
4: Yeah,
2: this
4: Fletch.
2: This is abhorrent.
4: I love it. It's just clunky. Like.
2: Yeah.
4: It's too many.
3: Speaking of things that bite back, closer to home now.
4: That was nice. That was nice. Mm.
3: And this is no yoke.
4: Oh, yeah. Here we are.
3: Pack and Save Rangi Ora has had to recall a burger literally called Death by Chicken for being undercooked. For once, the menu was being completely honest. Winner, winner, definitely not chicken dinner.
2: I didn't mind that.
4: Is that the end of that bit?
3: No, it's not.
4: Okay, I was going to say, it felt short, punchy. There we go.
3: This one's a bit raw. The recalls ruffled a few feathers at MPI, and the burgers have come off the shelf to roost. The excellent news.
2: It's still going.
3: No one's actually been sick. The brand cooked its own goose, except it didn't. Turns out the name was poultry. I don't want to say
5: it. Start the sentence again. This one deserves it.
3: Turns out the name was poultry in motion.
4: That's the best yet. Someone did text in saying, how did they poulet chicken?
3: We should not be encouraging that kind of comedy.
5: Poultry in motion.
4: Yeah.
3: There's still one more story.
2: Okay.
3: And finally, a heavenly showdown in Madrid because the Pope's got a hair-raising rival. It's Pope Leo XIV, which I think is 14 versus Bad Bunny.
5: I'd just revisit hair-raising rival.
0: Yeah.
4: It's hard because the first pun required more information. It meant nothing
5: at all. Callback. It's for the people who listen to the segment multiple times.
4: You
5: pick up hold on a stuff on the.
4: So if they go back on the podcast on iHeart,
5: yeah, just bang that bang that back 15 button 4 times. Sit through it again, and you'll be like, "God damn!"
4: How all live meta. Comedy works.
5: Yeah. Callback to something that hasn't happened yet.
4: Show actually punchlines. And then we'll get to the jokes.
2: Yeah, that's good stuff.
0: What I'll do is I'll just restart this story.
5: Great. So you need to do that minus 15.
0: Because I've already forgotten what the story was about.
2: Okay.
0: And finally, a heavenly showdown in Madrid because the Pope's got a hair-raising rival. It's Pope Leo XIV versus Bad Bunny, and it's a real irresistible matchup. Sunday service versus Saturday set list.
4: That was okay.
2: That's not bad.
0: It's the.
4: I still don't know. I have no idea what the story is, and we're three paragraphs in.
0: It's the Pope Mobile versus the tour bus.
4: That doesn't need a clap. That's just words. That's not even a joke or a pun or anything. That's just words.
0: It's the pulpit versus the mosh pit.
2: Oh, yeah, I like that. That's
4: finally
2: it.
4: Finally, the first joke.
2: Well, why don't you start with that?
4: Yeah.
2: And finally, it's the pulpit versus the mosh pit.
0: The list continues, might I just add.
2: Oh, okay.
4: Yeah, so what's the story?
0: I have no idea. That doesn't matter, Hayley. The story doesn't matter at this point.
4: What jokes? There's no jokes.
0: The Pope versus the puppy. Did I say that right?
5: Puppy.
0: Puppy.
4: Puppy.
5: The Pope versus the puppy.
0: It's the battle of the holy box office. Lettuce prey versus lettuce play.
2: Oh my god!
0: Because he's a bunny.
4: What is the story?
5: Lettuce. Well, you're not listening. They've got a gig on at the same time.
4: At no point has this said that they have a gig on at the same time. Not once.
2: Am I wrong, Bryn?
4: Has it once referred to the fact that Bad Bunny and the Pope have conflicting schedules? Not once.
0: Well, you just wait, Hayley.
4: I've been waiting, Bryn.
0: Because. The faithful are hopping out, and the festival crowd are coming out at.
2: Vaughn, why do you make things so overcomplex?
4: He's banned.
2: Yeah, you're banned from writing.
0: The story isn't finished yet either.
4: Oh, the story hasn't started, bro.
0: No.
4: Someone said I'm not very impressed with these jokes. There's a joke.
2: Yeah, that's a good one.
0: Again, I'm just reading. I've not added anything to this. When asked about his rival, the Pope said, "Bad Bunny. Back in my day, we called him a wascally rabbit."
4: Oh, nah, he's banned. He's banned.
2: You've got a month ban.
4: Month ban. Not once has the story been mentioned.
2: You will not be allowed to write not enough the news until we're back from holiday.
0: Have you made that up?
4: These messages, 9696.
0: Yeah, what are they saying?
4: Banned, yes or no?
2: Yes.
4: They're not impressed. I'm cringing.
5: That's not a pun.
2: I'm hopping mad.
4: Yeah.
0: Right. Should we turn it off? Let's turn it off.
2: Yeah, that's great.
4: So the story wasn't in there. It was just sort of Bad Bunny and Pope.
0: There was no story.
5: Bad Bunny and the Pope have got like a concert and a guest spot on at the same time.
4: There it is.
2: Say that.
4: In there.
2: Did you not learn the five W's and who, what, where, when,
4: why,
2: Warren?
4: What?
5: Man.
4: He's banned.
2: Yep. Ban in effect until mid-July. Thank you very much, Bryn.
4: Yeah.
2: From the newsroom, Post Malone, ZM.

0: Sworn and Hayley, Georgia is the next in Little Friday Jams.
1: Yeah, guys, I love Thursdays for this because it gives you a little glimpse as to what tomorrow's going to be like. The weekend's nearly here and I can't bloody wait.
2: What are you doing, you crazy gal?
1: What do you mean?
2: Little Friday Jams early.
1: Yeah, why not?
2: It's Thursday, you crazy fool.
3: Yeah, you're confused, people, Georgia.
1: No, guys, clearly you don't listen on a Thursday.
0: I know.
1: Do you know about it, Fletch? Thank you very much.
0: Yeah, because sometimes I drive a car. I listen to Georgia.
3: Thursday thumpers. That's what you should call it.
1: Why are we wanting to thump on a Thursday?
3: Boom, boom, boom, boom.
1: I want you in my room. We'll spend the night together.
0: You could play tracks. Yeah, you could play tracks. It would sound really good on the bass.
3: Yeah, with the subwoofer.
1: Boom, no, boom, one of those heinous cars with the speakers underneath. Get out.
3: Oh, you're talking the outside speakers.
1: Yeah, get out.
3: No.
1: They're not legal, eh?
3: No. They're disturbing the peace.
1: They do. I tell you what, 9:30 trying to go to sleep. Woken up by one of them, aren't I?
3: Nana's doing talk back next.
4: Ha, you thought you could get rid of me that easily? Banker Bryn here, and boy oh boy, do I have another deal for you.
5: $1,200!
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Diet Pepsi. It's Addison Rae on ZM with Georgia. This is just a wee reminder, perfect time of day and on a Thursday to just schedule in a meeting where you go by yourself and get a wee cheeky coffee, because I feel like sometimes that is needed. So I suggest you add that to your recurring calendar, Thursday morning, 10 past 10, because how nice is a coffee date by yourself? If I told you there are two big ZM artists that have met for the first time only this week, one of them has announced she's coming to the country January next year. The other is looking for a husband. Who am I talking about? 9696 on the text, and all will be revealed after Ariana Grande's brand new track. This one, you're growing to love it. It's called Hate That I Made You Love Me. It's not going to take long. ZM, Ari.

0: I remember nothing, so there's nothing to regret other than this 4-4 kick drum pounding in my head.
1: Escapism. That is Ray and 070 Shake on ZM. Ray being one of the ladies that we absolutely love on ZM. And you know what? She, for the last wee while, has in fact been looking for a specific someone. That someone being a husband. She's also been a bit of a mover and shaker in the music industry, especially for females in the music industry. And a couple of years ago, she spoke up about abuse of power, misogyny, and just some really hard times in studio that a lot of females face. And that inspired another talented artist who we know as Sienna Spyro coming to the country Jan 27th. She has actually said, for the very first time, how happy she is that she got the chance to meet Ray, and she just thinks all this about her.
2: She's literally one of the best artists of this generation, I think. Mm-hmm. And she has just changed so much for artists that I don't think she realizes it. Mm-hmm. I like started being in the industry, I suppose, when she escapism started getting bigger.
3: Yeah.
2: And then she started talking about problems and problems in studios and in sessions. Mm-hmm. And like 90-something% of women have had a problem that I've spoken to. Mm-hmm. Since she's spoken, I've barely heard a story.
3: Oh, wow.
2: And I've never had a problem, and I feel like people owe so much to her because of that.
1: Sienna Spyro on her love for the one we love too, Ray. This, of course, is a song you can hear live in Jan. Ticket details, ZM Online. It's Sienna Spyro, Material Lover. ZM!

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0: nothing better than that Mi Espresso. It's Sabrina Carpenter on ZM. You got George with you. I tell you what, Fletch, Vaughn and Hayley's show finished half an hour ago, and this is still one of my favourite moments of the morning.
1: Find a bitch lip and a slightly lazy eye quite attractive.
2: Mm. A bitch.
1: What is a bitch lip?
2: Mm, like just
1: a,
2: like
1: slightly upturned, like a bit of a bitchy.
3: Oh my god, I didn't know you could do a lazy eye.
2: Yeah.
4: Do you want me to do it for the rest of the show?
0: And this is the funny thing, is Hayley did it so well, but you have to go and see the video, FVHZM on Insta. Of course, their podcast will be out a little bit later today. You'll catch that on iHeart, the app. There is one of our favourite artists that we've grown up with, someone who I think will be sung at every karaoke, getting her own biopic, and a lot of other celebrities are celebrating by covering this person's music. Who am I talking about? 9696. Otherwise, I'll reveal it next.
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0: Man, I need Olivia Dean on Sitting with Georgia. News out recently that we are getting a biopic of Shania Twain. The one, the only. Man, I feel like a woman. You're still the one. You're still the one I love. Which, by the way, was one of my wedding songs. Cool, because if you haven't watched her documentary, my goodness, Shania Twain has been through a lot in her lifetime, especially in front of the public eye. She also had a moment where she couldn't sing because of, an illness that she got. So it's cool to see we're going to kind of get like a movie adaptation of that in a way. But that is one of her most iconic songs. And there is another rising country pop star that everyone is frothing at the moment. Clint from Brand Clint, big Ella's fella. Her name is Ella Langley. So imagine when I saw this.
1: Looks like we made it. Look how far we've come, my baby. Might have took a long.
0: Now I need those two to get up on stage together, sing it together, and then, release it.
1: They said how bad they'll never.
0: So damn good. This is the track we're highlighting right now. I just want to be her. This is it. You've been asking for it. Ella Langley, be her on ZM.

0: Ed Sheeran with Sapphire on ZM. You've got Georgia with you for the Jam Packs Workday. You know how there's those guys that get a guitar and they think that singing to us is the way to our hearts? And they're like, you know what? So romantic. We love this. What else do guys do that they think is romantic, but really we're like, ugh. Oh my God, the ick is hard. 9696 on the text.
1: 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Cause I'm good, yeah, I'm feeling all right. Aha, got him. Talking. Let's all get one step ahead of scammers and get one step closer to the weekend with ZM's Friday Jams. From Red Handed,
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Love Me Know It, Raven Lene on ZM's Jam Packed Workday with Georgia. You know that old chestnut that was talked about in the Barbie movie where it's like guys who get a guitar and sing to you think it's one of the most romantic things ever, and you're like, oh, it's a little cringe. I personally, I hate it. I don't hate it at all. But it seems to be a very unwarranted romantic situation. And I asked you to text 9696 other moments like that. And I won't say names because you've asked to be anonymous, but someone says when they say they're going to cook you dinner for once, but you spend the whole time explaining how to use the stove or what lining a tray means. You know what? Could not agree more. And that's probably the frustration that my husband has with me if we're flipping it. So I'm the one who tries to be romantic and like, cook dinner, but like, help me with everything. Another one, when they talk crap about a beautiful woman because that's just obviously how they show loyalty to you, but in fact, you think she's beautiful, so let's just all talk about how lovely she is. I quite like that, and I also could not agree with you more. This is the most common thing that we don't realize we find frustrating. But worldwide, when your partner agrees with you and just goes along with literally everything you say, is one of those things where you go, it's not romantic, it's just annoying. Like, can you take initiative for once? So that seems to be the biggest non-romantic thing that men think is romantic. And if that happens in your area or with dudes you're going on dates with, just think about it. Be like, hey, you also can have an idea, you know? You could be a Mr. Know-it-all. Not too much, though. This is Teddy Swims on ZM.

Fever Dream on Zedding with Georgia. Alex Warren is here in a couple of months. Is that not wild? This is why when they say time goes fast, they mean it, because it literally does. How are we the 11th of June already? It does not make sense. He is here in August. And if you haven't already sussed your tickets, if you've been putting it off, if you've kind of gone, oh, do I, don't I, but you love his music, commit, know that you're going to have a lovely night out. You're going to sing your heart out and you won't regret it. Because when do you ever regret going to a concert? That just doesn't happen. And then afterwards, you can brag to everyone about how you got to see Alex Warren before his album was released, which we're getting on the 28th of August. It's called Wild Child. All the deets for everything Alex Warren related, you'll find at ZM Online. This is Malcolm Todd. It's called Earrings. ZM.

0: Good Neighbours with Home on Sitting with Georgia. If you love that song, it's been around for the last couple of years, or if you're like, hang on, you guys obviously know Good Neighbours, but do you know this other song by them? Or maybe you're really on the Olivia Dean, Harry Styles, Gracie Abrams buzz and we need to be playing more of them. 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Yep, I'm talking Netflix, even your Tinder, your gym membership, all paid for by us. Cheeky old ZM for an entire month. Ella Langley's on the way. We're throwing it back to American Boy, which has me in the mindset of Little Friday Jams later on this afternoon. So if there's one particular song you want to hear, 9696, or any shout outs, you know our number, 9696.
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12: With 20% off, your getaway goes from a thought to a thing. 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
2: 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This is

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0: Coterie, the boys from South Auckland, living in Perth. It's Lay Your Head on ZM. You've got George with you. Okay, so you know how a lot of us are road girlies? We love the glazing milk. We will sell that out of Mecca across the country. The biggest artist that we love on ZM, who we were sending you to, she's the hardest person to get tickets to this October, Olivia Dean, is also a fan of the Road Glazing Milk. She has done a Get Ready With Me and two other products I want to highlight that she has in her daily Get Ready With Me. They are, in fact, the Hourglass Concealer. She swears by it. You don't get the creases, you don't get anything, and it's flawless. The other is, in fact, what you can get from shops like Style Runner, the Ultraviolet Sunscreen. She says it's not greasy, it's amazing, and it's part of her daily routine. So, if we want to look like the beautiful Olivia Dean, that's what we got to do. This is Let Alone the One You Love. ZM.
1: 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Really thought you could be him.

0: Gracie Abrams releasing her album Daughter From Hell next month. That is close to you on ZM with Georgia. How is it that it's 12 o'clock already? Lunchtime? What am I going to have for lunch? Okay, this is where you got to help me out because I'm the most indecisive person in the world. Just text me 9696 with my go-to. Where should I go? What's near? We've got sushi. We've got wraps. We've got smoothie places. I need to know. What should I get? Even Vietnamese, what's it going to be? In the next 30, your chance to win a double pass to the brand new movie, Disclosure Day, in cinemas today with our lunchtime game.
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